0: Country 600 CJWWB Her. That is Ella Langley and the Kentucky Headhunters, Dumas Walker, from Saskatchewan's most listened to radio station. After 6 o'clock, getting close to showtime, the Legends Show here at TCU Place at 7:30. Still time to get a ticket. Not many remaining. Get a hold of the TCU Place box office. 10 Canadian country stars taken to the stage at TCU tonight, and then over at the Coors Event Center, the CMA House, that's a free show. Ben Brooks will be emceeing that. That begins a little bit later, but depends who you want to see. But both venues have a lot of artists taken to the stage, and the Legends Show, always won a sought-after ticket when Country Music Week is anywhere across the nation. Hope to see you here for the big event tonight. Getting you ready for the Legends Show. I got one from Tennille Arts on the way. Brett Kissel here in just a little bit. Andy Griggs is going to kick off a set right after this.
1: Canada. Proudly Canadian. 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
0: Just a reminder, in traffic on the north end of Circle Drive eastbound, Saskatoon traffic map showed a crash right around Venture Crescent, maybe a little bit before that. So things are backed up quite a ways. Looks to be backed up past Avenue C. Got that to deal with this evening. Safe travels out there. If there's anything else in traffic, let me know with a text to the Groundkeeper Lawn Fertilizer text line 306-938-0600 with Andy Griggs on Country 600 CJWW. You won't ever be lonely.

0: Country 600 CJWW Saskatoon. I remember the CCMA Awards in 2019 out in Calgary. Brett Kissel was rolling that song out at the time, Drink About Me. Also a fun time with the Kissel Communion, a little bit of a whiskey tasting event in Calgary. That was a lot of fun. Brett Kissel will be on the stage at TCU Place tonight, CCMA Legends Show. 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And Brett Kissel will also be sitting in with Ben Brooks for an hour with the Moo Crew tomorrow morning.
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6: The Environment Canada forecast for Saskatoon and area. Tonight, a few clouds. Fog patches developing near midnight. Wind becoming light this evening and a low of 6. Tomorrow, mainly sunny, fog patches dissipating in the morning and a high of 22. Tomorrow night, a few clouds, low of plus 5. This weekend, sunny, high 23. For the Prince Albert region, tonight, a few clouds. Fog patches developing near midnight, wind becoming light near midnight and a low of 7. Tomorrow, mainly sunny, fog patches dissipating in the morning, wind north at 20 kilometers an hour in the afternoon and a high of 22. Tomorrow night, a few clouds, wind becoming light in the evening and a low of plus 4. This weekend, sunny, Saturday has a high of 20, and Sunday, high 24.
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1: I'm Lena Iraki in the Saskatoon Media Group newsroom with your news now. More postal changes coming to Saskatchewan's two largest cities. Missing Edmonton father and kids may have been seen last in Saskatchewan. Fire crews rescue horse stuck in a pit.
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0: Country 600 CJWW, the host for the CCMA Awards Saturday night at Sastel Center. They're also on stage tonight at the Coors Event Center playing that free show at the CCMA House. They're going to be playing a couple of songs. That is the James Barker Band and After Dark. But hosting the CCMAs, there's going to be some shenanigans with the JBB, I'll tell you. They did a social media post, and they were asking fans, country music fans, what they wanted to see when they took to stage at Sastel Center to host the show. And it sounds like a lot of shenanigans. Sounds like they're going to be up to no good, but there's people requesting that they wear, like, some weird, funny costumes. They're asking that one of the guys goes on stage without a shirt. I really don't know. I'm going to have to, when the James Barker Band rolls through Content Row tomorrow midday, we're going to sit down and have a chat, and I might ask him about that. What's the deal with everybody wanting no shirts with the James Barker Band? Anyway, that's the story for another day. It's going to be a lot of fun. Again, the James Barker Band at the Coors Event Center tonight, playing a couple of songs, hosting the CCMA Awards this Saturday night at Sastel Center.
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9: The Environment Canada forecast for Saskatoon and area. Tonight, a few clouds. Fog patches developing near midnight. Wind becoming light this evening and a low of 6. Tomorrow, mainly sunny, fog patches dissipating in the morning and a high of 22. Tomorrow night, a few clouds, low of plus 5. This weekend, sunny, high 23. For the Prince Albert region, tonight, a few clouds, fog patches developing near midnight, wind becoming light near midnight and a low of 7. Tomorrow, mainly sunny, fog patches dissipating in the morning, wind north at 20 kilometers an hour in the afternoon and a high of 22. Tomorrow night, a few clouds, wind becoming light in the evening and a low of plus 4. This weekend, sunny, Saturday has a high of 20, and Sunday, high 24.
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1: The Environment Canada forecast for Saskatoon and area. Tonight, a few clouds. Fog patches developing near midnight. Wind becoming light this evening and a low of 6. Tomorrow, mainly sunny. Fog patches dissipating in the morning and a high of 22. Tomorrow night, a few clouds. Low of plus 5. This weekend, sunny, high 23. For the Prince Albert region, tonight, a few clouds. Fog patches developing near midnight, wind becoming light near midnight and a low of 7. Tomorrow, mainly sunny, fog patches dissipating in the morning, wind north at 20 kilometers an hour in the afternoon and a high of 22. Tomorrow night, a few clouds, wind becoming light in the evening and a low of plus 4. This weekend, sunny, Saturday has a high of 20 and Sunday, high 24.
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0: Country 600 CJWW Saskatoon. That is the latest from Riley Green. Some clever songwriting right there. Think As You Drunk. And Ricky Van Shelton, I Am a Simple Man. It's after 7. Great to have you along tonight. I'm Jason Lee. It's pretty simple. We got some great legendary country here on Saskatchewan's most listened to radio station coming your way this hour. The Chicks. Music from High Valley, and a lady who's set to take the stage here right away at TCU Place at the CCMA Legends Show. That is Saskatchewan's Kelsey Kulik. We got one from her in just a few minutes.
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0: Country 600 CJWW, born and raised in Hudson Bay, Saskatchewan. That is Kelsey Kulik, and she gets two big stages to play this week. The two biggest stages that Country Music Week has to offer. She's playing TCU Place tonight for the CCMA Legends Show, and then she has a spot at the CCMA Awards Show Saturday night at Sastel Center. Kelsey Kulik, Cut Him Loose. Brooks and Dunn in there, and Dwight Yoakam and Buck Owens from Saskatoon's original country music radio station. Carter Faith has Betty for you right after.
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9: The Environment Canada forecast for Saskatoon and area. Tonight, a few clouds. Fog patches developing near midnight. Wind becoming light this evening and a low of 6. Tomorrow, mainly sunny, fog patches dissipating in the morning and a high of 22. Tomorrow night, a few clouds, low of plus 5. This weekend, sunny, high 23. For the Prince Albert region, tonight, a few clouds. Fog patches developing near midnight, wind becoming light near midnight and a low of 7. Tomorrow, mainly sunny, fog patches dissipating in the morning, wind north at 20 kilometers an hour in the afternoon and a high of 22. Tomorrow night, a few clouds, wind becoming light in the evening and a low of plus 4. This weekend, sunny, Saturday has a high of 20, and Sunday, high 24.
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Country 600 CJWW. That is Jake Owen and Best Things Since Backroads. Just want to give a shout out and a salute to all the CCMA volunteers that are taking time out of their lives to help out with this big event, Country Music Week. There's a lot of events, which means a lot of hands on deck from volunteers. Some are doing just one event. Some are doing as many as they can throughout the week. We salute you. And in fact, results of a new study shows that people who volunteer live longer. So, you know, maybe that's something you got to consider in the future if you don't volunteer right now. But that, yeah, people who volunteer live longer. That's exactly why every day I volunteer to be first guy out of the office if I can. Chicks, Cowboy, Take Me Away. Country 600, CJWW, Saskatoon from TCU Place, where the Legend Show is happening tonight.

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0: Country 600 CJWW. Tate Shrevers waiting on his headlights in the Chicks. Cowboy, Take Me Away. We've been talking a lot about music, so if we're doing that, we might as well talk about the Voyageur Days Festival being presented by the Big River Métis Local 59. That goes this Saturday at the Dock, all right? Bannock Burgers, the Dean Smith Band playing the music. It's going to be a great day in Big River for the Voyageur Days Festival Saturday. 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

0: Introducing the new Crush It Hard Iced Tea from the makers of Provincial Vodka. Crush It tastes like
1: victory. If you're looking at events to do tomorrow, then tomorrow afternoon at 1 o'clock, over at the Capitol Music Club is the CCMA Songwriters Unplugged. It is the third session of Crossing Borders with performances by Dean Brody, Tennille Towns. John Morgan is a part of that tomorrow. He's flying in from Nashville tonight. And John Morgan's one of those songwriters that has written a few number ones. I think there's a half dozen number ones for Jason Aldean. He's also written a lot of big hits for some other artists out of Nashville. And he's going to be a part of that songwriters round tomorrow afternoon at 1 o'clock. That's at the Coors Event Center. So that's going to be a great event to check out tomorrow if you're around.
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12: The Environment Canada forecast for Saskatoon and area. Tonight a few clouds, fog patches developing near midnight, wind becoming light this evening and a low of 6. Tomorrow mainly sunny, fog patches dissipating in the morning and a high of 22. Tomorrow night a few clouds, low of plus 5. This weekend sunny, high 23. For the Prince Albert region, tonight a few clouds. Fog patches developing near midnight, wind becoming light near midnight and a low of 7. Tomorrow mainly sunny, fog patches dissipating in the morning, wind north at 20 kilometers an hour in the afternoon and a high of 22. Tomorrow night, a few clouds, wind becoming light in the evening and a low of plus 4. This weekend, sunny, Saturday has a high of 20, and Sunday, high 24.
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1: The Environment Canada forecast for Saskatoon and area. Tonight, a few clouds. Fog patches developing near midnight. Wind becoming light this evening and a low of 6. Tomorrow, mainly sunny. Fog patches dissipating in the morning and a high of 22. Tomorrow night, a few clouds. Low of plus 5. This weekend, sunny. High 23. For the Prince Albert region, tonight, a few clouds. Fog patches developing near midnight. Wind becoming light near midnight and a low of 7. Tomorrow, mainly sunny. Fog patches dissipating in the morning. Wind north at 20 kilometers an hour in the afternoon and a high of 22. Tomorrow night, a few clouds. Wind becoming light in the evening and a low of plus 4. This weekend, sunny. Saturday has a high of 20 and Sunday, high 24.
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0: Country 600 CJWW, they will be inducted into the Canadian Country Music Hall of Fame during Country Music Week here in Saskatoon. I think the actual ceremony goes tomorrow, if I'm not mistaken. That's the Wilkinsons. They're on stage tonight at the CCMA Legends Show here as well. That's 26 Cents and Clay Walker, Live Until I Die. We're after 8, hanging out with Jason Lee on a Thursday night. Music from Kelsey Ballerini for you this hour. Cody Johnson on the way. Tennille Towns before we get to 9. And we'll get you one from Tim McGraw to kick off a country music set right after this.
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0: 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There's one for you farm girls tuning in tonight on Saskatchewan's most listened to radio station. Farm Girl Strong, that is Gord Bamford. A little over a month from now, we will be down in Nashville to witness Gord Bamford's Grand Ole Opry debut. 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
5: The Environment Canada forecast for Saskatoon and area. Tonight, a few clouds. Fog patches developing near midnight. Wind becoming light this evening and a low of 6. Tomorrow, mainly sunny. Fog patches dissipating in the morning and a high of 22. Tomorrow night, a few clouds. Low of plus 5. This weekend, sunny. High 23. For the Prince Albert region, tonight, a few clouds. Fog patches developing near midnight, wind becoming light near midnight and a low of 7. Tomorrow, mainly sunny, fog patches dissipating in the morning, wind north at 20 kilometers an hour in the afternoon and a high of 22. Tomorrow night, a few clouds, wind becoming light in the evening and a low of plus 4. This weekend, sunny, Saturday has a high of 20 and Sunday, high 24.
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1: 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More postal changes coming to Saskatchewan's two largest cities. Missing Edmonton father and kids may have been seen last in Saskatchewan. Fire crews rescue horse stuck in a pit.
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Country 600 CJWW, Country Classic from Saskatchewan's most listened to radio station. That's John Denver. Take me home, Country Roads. When artists play live shows, sometimes they will ask for audience participation. They want you to sing along with them on one of their big hits. And sometimes the fans know the words and sometimes they don't. Recently, Ella Langley played a show in West Virginia and she broke into one of their state's songs, Country Roads, and needless to say, it was an easy sing-along for everybody in the house that night.

0: It's back and bigger, louder, and better than ever. The CJWW 50th Anniversary Flamin' Saskatchewan Summer Hauler is hitting the road. 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

0: Country 600 CJWW playing Saskatoon's greatest country music. Lady A, I Run to You in the Fall in there from Cody Johnson. So tomorrow morning with the Moo Crew, Brett Kissel will join the Moo Crew. He'll be sitting down with Ben Brooks for an hour. I think Brett Kissel's in at 8 o'clock tomorrow morning. And then shortly after 9, Ben will be joined by Tennille Towns in studio. Tennille's next. The sun shines free on CJWW.
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1: victory. We're in the afternoon and a high of 22. Tomorrow night, a few clouds, wind becoming light in the evening and a low of plus 4. This weekend, sunny. Saturday has a high of 20 and Sunday, high 24.
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1: The Environment Canada forecast for Saskatoon and area. Tonight, a few clouds. Fog patches developing near midnight. Wind becoming light this evening and a low of 6. Tomorrow, mainly sunny. Fog patches dissipating in the morning and a high of 22. Tomorrow night, a few clouds. Low of plus 5. This weekend, sunny, high 23. For the Prince Albert region, tonight, a few clouds. Fog patches developing near midnight. Wind becoming light near midnight and a low of 7. Tomorrow, mainly sunny, fog patches dissipating in the morning, wind north at 20 kilometers an hour in the afternoon and a high of 22. Tomorrow night, a few clouds, wind becoming light in the evening and a low of plus 4. This weekend, sunny, Saturday has a high of 20, and Sunday, high 24.
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0: Country 600 CJWW, Tim and the Glory Boys, If I Go Missing, and Faith Hill, Take Me As I Am. Again, the CCMA house continues. The party is on over at the Coors Event Center. The music goes till 11 o'clock tonight, so it's not too late, but you do need a ticket because space is limited. They can't just make it a free-for-all. Anybody who shows up is in because there's only room for so many people. So that's why you need the ticket. The ticket is free. Search for CCMA house tickets. You can still get in, get down there and check out some music until 11. Again, that's at the Coors Event Center, downtown Saskatoon. I'm Jason Lee. We got Tracy Lawrence for you this hour. Billy Ray Cyrus on the way. Ella Langley joins Morgan Wallen with one next.
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0: Country 600 CJWW, that is Brad Johnner. He's been playing some shows over the Bizboro during Country Music Week that Jackson Emery's been emceeing. Looking at you from Brad Johnner and Saskatchewan's most listened to radio station. Ella Langley and Morgan Wallen, I can't love you anymore. Hey, anybody would love a free oil change. All it takes to win one of those is to predict the Saskatoon Hilltops score. The Toppers roll into Edmonton to play the Huskies on Sunday afternoon at 1 o'clock. We will need your score prediction in before kickoff Sunday. 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
7: The Environment Canada forecast for Saskatoon and area. Tonight, a few clouds. Fog patches developing near midnight. Wind becoming light this evening and a low of 6. Tomorrow, mainly sunny. Fog patches dissipating in the morning and a high of 22. Tomorrow night, a few clouds. Low of plus 5. This weekend, sunny. High 23. For the Prince Albert region, tonight, a few clouds. Fog patches developing near midnight. Wind becoming light near midnight and a low of 7. Tomorrow, mainly sunny, fog patches dissipating in the morning, wind north at 20 kilometers an hour in the afternoon and a high of 22. Tomorrow night, a few clouds, wind becoming light in the evening and a low of plus 4. This weekend, sunny, Saturday has a high of 20, and Sunday, high 24.
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Country 600 CJWW, the latest from Kenny Chesney and Carry On. Hey, the National Toy Hall of Fame nominees have been announced. My favorite toy, Hasbro's My Little Tattoo Shop, didn't make the cut this year. Come to think of it, now they did the flamethrower. What's going on? The judge for you now, some classic country tonight in the girls' night out. CJWW Saskatoon.

0: Country 600 CJWW, there's the brand new mom. She's been a new mom for about two and a half weeks now. That is Megan Patrick and her brand new single at Country Radio and Your Daddy's Smile. We usually have Megan Patrick around Country Music Week in the CCMAs, but with a brand new addition to the family, her and her husband Mitchell and their brand new baby doing some quality family time at home. So we're without Megan Patrick this year, but I'm guessing she's going to be keeping an eye on Saskatoon. She's keeping an eye on the CCMA Awards on Saturday night. I'm sure she's going to be watching. You can be in the house at SaskTel Center. Remember, it's a nationally televised award show. So the way it's going to go down is this: on Saturday, doors to SaskTel Center will open up at 5 o'clock. They want everybody in their seats at 5:30, and then they will start at 6 o'clock sharp. So that's how it's going to work. Congratulations to all of our CCMA Awards show winners. Enjoy it. It's going to be a great time. All those wonderful performances. 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

0: Country 600 CJWW Vincent Mason and Wish You Well and Billy Ray Cyrus. It could have been me. That's it for me tonight. Now, tomorrow, we have the biggest stars in Canadian country music checking in with us here at Saskatchewan's most listened to radio station. So tomorrow morning at 8 o'clock, Brett Kissel is going to be sitting down with the Moo Crew for like an hour. He's hanging out with Ben Brooks. After 9 o'clock tomorrow morning, Tennille Towns will join us in studio here at CJWW. And then beginning at 11 o'clock tomorrow morning, we have interview after interview after interview all day long, beginning at 11. We're talking about visits with the James Barker Band. I know the Reclaws are going to be dropping by. There are a pile of interviews. Jade Eagleson is another. I can't even remember the list, but the who's who in Canadian country music will be swinging by to visit with CJWW beginning at 11 o'clock tomorrow morning. And it's going to take us right through the day. Right here on CJWW, your home for everything country music with the CCMAs. We'll talk to you tomorrow.
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8: The Environment Canada forecast for Saskatoon and area. Tonight a few clouds, fog patches developing near midnight, wind becoming light this evening and a low of 6. Tomorrow mainly sunny, fog patches dissipating in the morning and a high of 22. Tomorrow night a few clouds, low of plus 5. This weekend sunny, high 23. For the Prince Albert region, tonight a few clouds, fog patches developing near midnight, wind becoming light near midnight and a low of 7. Tomorrow, mainly sunny, fog patches dissipating in the morning, wind north at 20 kilometers an hour in the afternoon and a high of 22. Tomorrow night, a few clouds, wind becoming light in the evening and a low of plus 4. This weekend, sunny, Saturday has a high of 20 and Sunday, high 24.
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2: The Environment Canada forecast for Saskatoon and area. Tonight a few clouds, fog patches developing near midnight, wind becoming light this evening and a low of 6. Tomorrow mainly sunny, fog patches dissipating in the morning and a high of 22. Tomorrow night a few clouds, low of plus 5. This weekend sunny, high 23. For the Prince Albert region, tonight a few clouds, fog patches developing near midnight, wind becoming light near midnight and a low of 7. Tomorrow, mainly sunny, fog patches dissipating in the morning, wind north at 20 kilometers an hour in the afternoon and a high of 22. Tomorrow night, a few clouds, wind becoming light in the evening and a low of plus 4. This weekend, sunny, Saturday has a high of 20 and Sunday, high 24.
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5: The Environment Canada forecast for Saskatoon and area. Tonight, a few clouds. Fog patches developing near midnight. Wind becoming light this evening and a low of 6. Tomorrow, mainly sunny, fog patches dissipating in the morning and a high of 22. Tomorrow night, a few clouds, low of plus 5. This weekend, sunny, high 23. For the Prince Albert region, tonight, a few clouds. Fog patches developing near midnight, wind becoming light near midnight and a low of 7. Tomorrow, mainly sunny, fog patches dissipating in the morning, wind north at 20 kilometers an hour in the afternoon and a high of 22. Tomorrow night, a few clouds, wind becoming light in the evening and a low of plus 4. This weekend, sunny, Saturday has a high of 20, and Sunday, high 24.
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10: The Environment Canada forecast for Saskatoon and area. Tonight, a few clouds. Fog patches developing near midnight. Wind becoming light this evening and a low of 6. Tomorrow, mainly sunny. Fog patches dissipating in the morning and a high of 22. Tomorrow night, a few clouds. Low of plus 5. This weekend, sunny. High 23. For the Prince Albert region, tonight, a few clouds. Fog patches developing near midnight. Wind becoming light near midnight and a low of 7. Tomorrow, mainly sunny, fog patches dissipating in the morning, wind north at 20 kilometers an hour in the afternoon and a high of 22. Tomorrow night, a few clouds, wind becoming light in the evening and a low of plus 4. This weekend, sunny, Saturday has a high of 20, and Sunday, high 24.
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1: The Environment Canada forecast for Saskatoon and area. Tonight, a few clouds. Fog patches developing near midnight. Wind becoming light this evening and a low of 6. Tomorrow, mainly sunny. Fog patches dissipating in the morning and a high of 22. Tomorrow night, a few clouds. Low of plus 5. This weekend, sunny. High 23. For the Prince Albert region, tonight, a few clouds. Fog patches developing near midnight. Wind becoming light near midnight and a low of 7. Tomorrow, mainly sunny. Fog patches dissipating in the morning. Wind north at 20 kilometers an hour in the afternoon and a high of 22. Tomorrow night, a few clouds. Wind becoming light in the evening and a low of plus 4. This weekend, sunny. Saturday has a high of 20 and Sunday, high 24.
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0: Steve Chisholm, and here's the 411. CJWW is excited to support Singing with the Stars Wednesday, October 7th at TCU Place. 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
1: Hey there, it's Derek Chesney here at the Saskatoon Crime Stoppers. This week on Crime Stoppers Unmasked, we're asking for the public's help in identifying a suspect who assaulted and uttered threats of death towards a local cab operator. On July 21st, 2026, at 9:30 in the evening, a cab operator picked up a fare in the 1300 block of Central Avenue at a local bar. The fare was extremely intoxicated, and an argument ensued between him and the operator. The suspect then proceeded to viciously attack the operator, punching him in the head multiple times, hitting him in the neck with a bottle of alcohol, and grabbing him by the throat. In the midst of the attack, the suspect told the operator repeatedly that he was going to kill him. The cab operator, fearing for his life, was able to get out of the vehicle and flag down a passerby for help to call 911. Description of the suspect: male in his late 50s, early 60s, gray receding hair with a white mustache and sideburns. He was wearing a blue plaid shirt, blue jeans, and white runners. The suspect gave the name Steve when the cab was ordered. Watch for photos and video of the suspect on Facebook, Instagram, and our homepage. 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
3: The Environment Canada forecast for Saskatoon and area. Tonight, a few clouds. Fog patches developing near midnight. Wind becoming light this evening and a low of 6. Tomorrow, mainly sunny. Fog patches dissipating in the morning and a high of 22. Tomorrow night, a few clouds. Low of plus 5. This weekend, sunny. High 23. For the Prince Albert region, tonight, a few clouds. Fog patches developing near midnight, wind becoming light near midnight and a low of 7. Tomorrow, mainly sunny, fog patches dissipating in the morning, wind north at 20 kilometers an hour in the afternoon and a high of 22. Tomorrow night, a few clouds, wind becoming light in the evening and a low of plus 4. This weekend, sunny, Saturday has a high of 20 and Sunday, high 24.
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13: The Environment Canada forecast for Saskatoon and area. Tonight, a few clouds. Fog patches developing near midnight. Wind becoming light this evening and a low of 6. Tomorrow, mainly sunny. Fog patches dissipating in the morning and a high of 22. Tomorrow night, a few clouds. Low of plus 5. This weekend, sunny. High 23. For the Prince Albert region, tonight a few clouds. Fog patches developing near midnight, wind becoming light near midnight and a low of 7. Tomorrow, mainly sunny, fog patches dissipating in the morning, wind north at 20 kilometers an hour in the afternoon and a high of 22. Tomorrow night, a few clouds, wind becoming light in the evening and a low of plus 4. This weekend, sunny, Saturday has a high of 20 and Sunday, high 24.
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0: 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It's All Night Country. And we continue in a moment on CJWW.
1: Canada. Proudly Canadian. We are CJWW. I'm Steve Chisholm, and here's the 411. 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

0: CJWW Environment Canada weather forecast for the Saskatoon area Friday. Mainly sunny. Afternoon high of 22. A few clouds Friday night with a low plus 5. Sunny and 23 for Saturday. For the Prince Albert region Friday, mainly sunny with a high of 22. A few clouds Friday night, low plus 4. Sunny on Saturday with a high of 20. For weather where you are anytime, go to CJWWradio.com.
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6: CJWW Environment Canada weather forecast for the Saskatoon area Friday, mainly sunny. Afternoon high of 22. A few clouds Friday night with a low plus 5. Sunny and 23 for Saturday. For the Prince Albert region Friday, mainly sunny with a high of 22. A few clouds Friday night, low plus 4. Sunny on Saturday with a high of 20. For weather where you are anytime, go to cjwwradio.com.
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4: Hey there, it's Derek Chesney here with the Saskatoon Crime Stoppers. This week on Crime Stoppers Unmasked, we're asking for the public's help in identifying a suspect who assaulted and uttered threats of death towards a local cab operator. On July 21st, 2026, at 9:30 in the evening, a cab operator picked up a fare in the 1300 block of Central Avenue at a local bar. The fare was extremely intoxicated, and an argument ensued between him and the operator. The suspect then proceeded to viciously attack the operator, punching him in the head multiple times, hitting him in the neck with a bottle of alcohol, and grabbing him by the throat. In the midst of the attack, the suspect told the operator repeatedly that he was going to kill him. The cab operator, fearing for his life, was able to get out of the vehicle and flag down a passerby for help to call 911. Description of the suspect: male in his late 50s, early 60s, gray receding hair with a white mustache and sideburns. He was wearing a blue plaid shirt, blue jeans, and white runners. The suspect gave the name Steve when the cab was ordered. Watch for photos and video of the suspect on Facebook, Instagram, and our homepage. Do you have information about this crime or who is responsible? 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Tips are completely anonymous. We don't want your name. We just want your assistance. Saskatoon Crime Stoppers. 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
6: CJWW Environment Canada weather forecast for the Saskatoon area Friday, mainly sunny. Afternoon high of 22. A few clouds Friday night with a low plus 5. Sunny and 23 for Saturday. For the Prince Albert region Friday, mainly sunny with a high of 22. A few clouds Friday night, low plus 4. Sunny on Saturday with a high of 20. For weather where you are anytime, go to CJWWradio.com.
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Lean towards the speakers. Smell that? It's that legendary new song scent. Playing tomorrow's legends today. CJWW.

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7: CJWW Environment Canada weather forecast for the Saskatoon area Friday, mainly sunny. Afternoon high of 22. A few clouds Friday night with a low plus 5. Sunny and 23 for Saturday. For the Prince Albert region Friday, mainly sunny with a high of 22. A few clouds Friday night, low plus 4. Sunny on Saturday with a high of 20. For weather where you are anytime, go to CJWWradio.com.
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1: I'm Steve Chisholm, and here's the 411. 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
17: CJWW Environment Canada weather forecast for the Saskatoon area Friday, mainly sunny. Afternoon high of 22. A few clouds Friday night with a low plus 5. Sunny and 23 for Saturday. For the Prince Albert region Friday, mainly sunny with a high of 22. A few clouds Friday night, low plus 4. Sunny on Saturday with a high of 20. For weather where you are anytime, go to CJWWradio.com.
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7: CJWW Environment Canada weather forecast for the Saskatoon area Friday, mainly sunny. Afternoon high of 22. A few clouds Friday night with a low plus 5. Sunny and 23 for Saturday. For the Prince Albert region Friday, mainly sunny with a high of 22. A few clouds Friday night, low plus 4. Sunny on Saturday with a high of 20. For weather where you are anytime, go to cjwwradio.com.
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1: I'm Steve Chisholm, and here's the 411. 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
14: CJWW Environment Canada weather forecast for the Saskatoon area Friday, mainly sunny. Afternoon high of 22. A few clouds Friday night with a low plus 5. Sunny and 23 for Saturday. For the Prince Albert region Friday, mainly sunny with a high of 22. A few clouds Friday night, low plus 4. Sunny on Saturday with a high of 20. For weather where you are anytime, go to cjwwradio.com.
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A green traffic light turned straight to red. 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
5: CJWW Environment Canada weather forecast for the Saskatoon area Friday, mainly sunny. Afternoon high of 22. A few clouds Friday night with a low plus 5. Sunny and 23 for Saturday. For the Prince Albert region Friday, mainly sunny with a high of 22. A few clouds Friday night, low plus 4. Sunny on Saturday with a high of 20. For weather where you are anytime, go to cjwwradio.com.
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0: 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It's All Night Country. 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

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Smell that? 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CJWW.

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2: CJWW Environment Canada weather forecast for the Saskatoon area Friday, mainly sunny. Afternoon high of 22. A few clouds Friday night with a low plus 5. Sunny and 23 for Saturday. For the Prince Albert region Friday, mainly sunny with a high of 22. A few clouds Friday night, low plus 4. Sunny on Saturday with a high of 20. For weather where you are anytime, go to CJWWradio.com.
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0: Haven't got enough of all your favorites? All Night Country continues after this on Country 600 CJWW. CJWW is Saskatchewan's most listened to radio station, and nobody knows our highways and byways like you. Let us know what you see at 306-938-0600. 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
2: Hey there, it's Derek Chesney here at the Saskatoon Crime Stoppers. This week on Crime Stoppers Unmasked, we're asking for the public's help in identifying a suspect who assaulted and uttered threats of death towards a local cab operator. On July 21st, 2026, at 9:30 in the evening, a cab operator picked up a fare in the 1300 block of Central Avenue at a local bar. The fare was extremely intoxicated, and an argument ensued between him and the operator. The suspect then proceeded to viciously attack the operator, punching him in the head multiple times, hitting him in the neck with a bottle of alcohol, and grabbing him by the throat. In the midst of the attack, the suspect told the operator repeatedly that he was going to kill him. The cab operator, fearing for his life, was able to get out of the vehicle and flag down a passerby for help to call 911. Description of the suspect: male in his late 50s, early 60s, gray receding hair with a white mustache and sideburns. He was wearing a blue plaid shirt, blue jeans, and white runners. The suspect gave the name Steve when the cab was ordered. Watch for photos and video of the suspect on Facebook, Instagram, and our homepage. 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
13: CJWW Environment Canada weather forecast for the Saskatoon area Friday, mainly sunny. Afternoon high of 22. A few clouds Friday night with a low plus 5. Sunny and 23 for Saturday. For the Prince Albert region Friday, mainly sunny with a high of 22. A few clouds Friday night, low plus 4. Sunny on Saturday with a high of 20. For weather where you are anytime, go to cjwwradio.com.
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day, Potts Farm was a place to go. 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Them old dirt.

0: Steve Chisholm, and here's the 411. CJWW is proud to support Mini Fridge Theater Company as they kick off their 11th season with Drinking Habits, a fast-paced farce overflowing with disguises, mix-ups, and laugh-out-loud fun. 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
8: CJWW Environment Canada weather forecast for the Saskatoon area Friday, mainly sunny. Afternoon high of 22. A few clouds Friday night with a low plus 5. Sunny and 23 for Saturday. For the Prince Albert region Friday, mainly sunny with a high of 22. A few clouds Friday night, low plus 4. Sunny on Saturday with a high of 20. For weather where you are anytime, go to cjwwradio.com.
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And nobody knows our highways and byways like you. Let us know what you see at 306-938-0600. 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

0: from the CJWW Newsroom, bringing you Saskatchewan's news first. Here's what's happening.
1: Good morning. It's 6 degrees at 6 o'clock. I'm Venice Ferguson. A dual announcement was made in Saskatoon yesterday between the Jim Pattison Children's Hospital Foundation, YCAP Dakota First Nation, and Saskatchewan Polytechnic. The JPCH Foundation is investing $1.5 million in Sask Polytech's new Kintech Research Center with a focus on pediatric and maternal wellness. The money is earmarked for innovation in two main areas, youth mental health and access to remote virtual health care. The second half of the announcement included a youth mental health center on Whitecap Dakota First Nation. Foundation CEO Troy Davies says a more detailed major announcement regarding the center is expected in spring 2027.
2: We'll see how things go, but right now we've got a lot of commitment verbally from the federal government and support from the provincial government, from Minister Carr as well, so we're just going to continue to move forward.
1: The new center, dubbed the Moosewood Child and Youth Center for Resilience, will be located right across the street from the virtual health hub. Saskatoon's public confidence in police is unchanged year over year, but it isn't that high. According to a recent survey, the Advanis Police Service Benchmark Study, 56% of respondents rate the service's overall job as excellent or good, unchanged from last year. Meanwhile, residents also reported increased concern about crime and safety. Three-quarters of respondents believed crime had increased over the past 5 years. Just over 40% reported they or someone in their household had experienced personal property or financial victimization.

0: organization in the past year. RCMP are investigating the theft of 10 firearms at a residential property in the RM of Shelbrook. The firearms were taken during a break-in that occurred around 10:30 p.m. Tuesday night. An unknown individual or individuals entered a garage and broke into a gun safe. The suspect or suspects left the scene in a dark-colored four-door pickup. In addition to the firearms, ammunition and power tools were taken. Residents who saw any suspicious activity Tuesday night are asked to contact Shelbrook RCMP. Many companies and their employees support the annual Saskatoon United Way campaign. One example is Brandt Construction and Forestry. It brought a John Deere Wheeler loader to yesterday's community block party kickoff event. Donated essentials were piled into the loader's bucket. This is Brandt branch manager Randy Schwartz.
1: And we're supporting the community now because people need these essential items, and we just feel like this is a great cause for us. We've decided to get on board, and we're loving it.
0: This year's Saskatoon United Way goal is $4 million. I'm Venice Ferguson, CJWW News.
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0: The Environment Canada forecast for Saskatoon and area. Mainly sunny today, a high of 23. A few clouds tonight, fog patches develop, a low of 6. Sunny tomorrow, high 21. And sunshine for Sunday, high 24. We start the new work week with sunshine, high 26. For the Prince Albert region, mainly sunny today and a high of 21. A few clouds tonight, fog patches develop, a low of plus 3. And then sunshine. High 22 Saturday, high 23 Sunday, and a high of 26 on Monday. 5 in Spiritwood as well as Kindersley. It's 4 in Rosetown, 6 in Outlook and Watrous. It's 9 in Wynyard. Regina at 12. It's 7 in Humboldt, 11 in LaRange, Hudson Bay, and Yorkton. It's 6 in Meadow Lake, 8 in Melford and Lloydminster. Nipawin at 5. It's 9 in Swift Current and Moose Jaw. In North Battleford, the wind is east 5. It's 4. In Prince Albert, the wind is north-northeast 4. There's fog, and it's 3. Saskatoon, the wind is east-southeast 3. There's fog patches, and it's 6 degrees. Gregor is in next with sports.
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5: For the first time this season, it's a Blades game day. Good morning, I'm Gregor. Saskatoon and Brandon opening the regular season against each other for the first time opening night since 2007. The Blue and Gold starting the season without having named a captain, something that isn't expected to happen until next week. Among the possible C-wearers, veteran 19-year-old defenseman Braden Klimke, and he's ready if they call his name.
6: I've learned from a lot of great people, and yeah, I'm ready for that. Like I said, I'm one of the older guys on the team now, and that's what's expected for me, and I expect that for myself as well.
5: Face off tonight, 6 o'clock. Note the time. CJWW's broadcast will begin at 5:45. NHL camps open for the Jets. That was without star goalie Connor Hellebuyck, though. The team suspended him for not reporting. In Edmonton, first practice for the Oilers under Mike Babcock. Leon Draisaitl cheats on the first drill. Practice stopped, and the entire group had to start again.
7: He's just so clear, you know. He doesn't shy away from telling you straight to your face.
5: Now football. More high school games tonight at SMF Field. Canada West, Week 3. University of Saskatchewan Huskies go to Edmonton to tangle with the Golden Bears. Toppers also in Alberta. They have a Sunday date with Edmonton this weekend. Meantime, Week 16 in the CFL will kick off tonight. Montreal is in Hamilton tonight. The Riders are on a bye this week. NFL. Josh Allen threw 3 touchdown passes, ran for a couple of the scores. The Bills beat Detroit 41-31. Bit of a shootout last night in the first regular season game at Highmark Stadium. And finally, the Saskatchewan Rush will take on the Vancouver Warriors at Co-op Field. December the 5th is their first home game of the 2026-27 NLL season. The team says a full schedule release is coming in the following weeks. For all the Major League scores and more, go to CJWWRadio.com.
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0: Travis Tritt and Take It Easy on Country 600 CJWW. Good morning. How you doing out there today, Saskatchewan? My goodness, did we ever have a lot of fun last night at that CCMA house show over at Coors Event Center. My goodness, got to bring out James Barker Band, Shantaya, Sully Burroughs, Josh Stumpf. Just to name a few of the big names that were there last night. You guys came to party, and man, did we ever have a blast out there. Hopefully you're getting to take in some of the festivities that are going on with CCMA and Country Music Week this week, because there's still some other amazing stuff on the go. Make your way down to the Capitol today, like Dean Brody is doing a songwriters round around there with a bunch of other fantastic guests there too. There's also, of course, some industry shows coming up later on tonight. We've got tomorrow, the Fender Showcase. Can't wait to be going to the stage at the Cactus Club with Brock Andrews for that. And we're going to be bringing out some great guests on stage there as well, too. And then, of course, the big award show coming up on Saturday night. Oh, it's so much fun. I'm so glad it's finally here. And like I said, I hope that you're getting down there and enjoying some of Country Music Week right here in the city. It's going to be a nice one today, mainly sunny. We're up to 23 degrees. Prince Albert's got some sunshine, 21 degrees for the day today. And I got a cool little show that's coming up to the Broadway Theater I want to tell you about. We're going to do that in just a moment here on CJWW.
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0: BYU. It's Luke Combs on CJWW. And hey, we're excited to present Johnny Cash and the Rockabillies, Western Canada 1957 at the Broadway Theater, coming up on October the 3rd. Yeah, I know it's a long name, but that's because we're experiencing the true story of Johnny Cash's 1957 visit to the Saskatoon Arena in a live music documentary filled with stories, historic photos, and unforgettable songs. Step back into the golden age of rock and roll with the music of Johnny Cash, Jerry Lee Lewis, Carl Perkins, Wanda Jackson, and Elvis Presley, including some classics like Folsom Prison Blues, I Walk the Line, Blue Suede Shoes, and more. 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
4: Well, mainly sunny in Saskatoon today and up to a high of 23. There's a few clouds tonight, dipping down to a low of 6. It's sunny and 21 tomorrow, and then on Sunday, it's sunny and 24. For Prince Albert, mainly sunny and 21 today. A few clouds, down to 3 tonight. It's sunny and 22 tomorrow, and on Sunday, more sunshine and 23 degrees. Hotspot is Regina at 12, the coldest. That's Prince Albert at 3. Battleford's with a light mist and 4. And in Saskatoon, there's some fog patches out there. An east-southeast wind at 3 and sitting at 6 degrees.

that was back before the war. Yeah, your uncle and I made quite a pair, flying F-15s through hostile air. He went down, but they missed me by a hair. He'd always stop right there and say,

0: from the CJWW Newsroom, bringing you Saskatchewan's news first. Here's what's happening.
1: Good morning. It's 6 degrees at 6:30. I'm Van East Ferguson. Last week's widespread rain kept combines off the field over most of the province. The Saskatchewan Agriculture Weekly Crop Report says the provincial harvest was 32% complete as of Monday, only a 5% increase from the previous week. This remains well behind the 10-year average of 63%. The highest rainfall amounts reported by volunteer crop reporters were 97 millimeters or 4 inches at the RM of Sarnia, which is in the Holdfast area. The RM of Sasman was next at 85 millimeters. That's in the Fishing Lake region, while it was 80 millimeters at the RM of Aberdeen. Provincial cropland topsoil moisture is rated at 34% surplus, 63% adequate, only 3% short. RCMP have arrested a second person in connection with last year's October 26 fire that destroyed the halftime huddle bar in Leader. 28-year-old Navjot Singh from Leader is charged with conspiracy to commit theft and arson. He's also charged in connection with the arson of a commercial vehicle in Leader last November. A 50-year-old man from Calgary was charged with arson earlier this year. Waka RCMP are asking the public for help in finding two wanted men. September 16th, around 2:50 p.m., Waka RCMP received multiple reports related to two armed men on One Arrow First Nation. RCMP responded, and One Arrow First Nation enacted a community lockdown. An investigation determined that an altercation happened between the two men, after which both left the area on foot, and both had a firearm, but they were not discharged. No injuries have been reported to police in relation to the incident. Wanted are 18-year-old Shakoby Sanderson and 23-year-old Bruce Matchup. They have 9 charges combined and have not been located. Around 4:30 p.m. Thursday afternoon, traffic restrictions were put in place at the intersection of Ontario Avenue and 39th Street in Saskatoon after a two-vehicle accident involving a motorcycle. Traffic restrictions were lifted shortly after 8 p.m. last night, but no further details were provided. Prince Albert is welcoming people to celebrate Culture Days through any of the more than 20 free events and activities hosted throughout the city. They start today, runs until October 4th. There's a variety of visual arts, music, history, dance, cultural experiences. A complete schedule is available on the Prince Albert Culture Days Hub. I'm Venice Ferguson, CJWW News.
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1: The Environment Canada forecast for Saskatoon and area. Mainly sunny today, a high of 23. A few clouds tonight, fog patches develop, a low of 6. Sunny tomorrow, high 21. And sunshine for Sunday, high 24. We start the new work week with sunshine, high 26. For the Prince Albert region, mainly sunny today and a high of 21. A few clouds tonight, fog patches develop, a low of plus 3. And then sunshine. High 22 Saturday, high 23 Sunday, and a high of 26 on Monday. Spiritwood, Rosetown at 4. It's 6 in Outlook. 5 in Kindersley in Watrous. It's 8 in Wynyard. Regina at 12. It's 7 in Humboldt. 9 in La Ronge. It's 5 in Meadow Lake. Melfort, as well as Hudson Bay at 8. It's 6 in Nipawin. It's 11 in Yorkton. Swift Current 7, as is Lloydminster. It's 8 in Moose Jaw. In North Battleford, the wind is calm. It's 4. Prince Albert, the wind is north-northeast 3. There's fog patches and 3. And in Saskatoon, the wind is east-southeast 4. There's fog patches. It's 6 degrees. Gregor is in next with sports.
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3: Good morning, I'm Gregor. It's time to drop the puck on the 2026-2027 WHL regular season. Saskatoon is in Brandon. Actually, the Wheat Kings were ranked 10th in the preseason CHL top 10 rankings, while the Blue and Gold were not ranked. But don't tell that to center Cooper Williams, who says this team's expectations are pretty high this season.
4: Brought most of our guys back, so we're all just adding another year under our belt. So we all believe we have a championship team in there, so just going out and playing like it.
3: CJWW's broadcast will start with some pregame chatter at 5:45 tonight, play-by-play at 6 o'clock. Those are the same times for tomorrow when the Blades go to Moose Jaw. Now to football. Canada West Conference Week 3 goes tonight. University of Saskatchewan Huskies are playing the winless Golden Bears in Alberta. Of course, the Dogs responded with a big win over Calgary last week at homecoming to even their record at 1-1. But head coach Scott Fleury says he was happy to see his team respond that way.
5: You know, talk about coming out of Manitoba the week one. I don't think that was a accurate representation of this football team. Obviously, we wanted to right the ship. So, that was good. Still lots to clean up. We're going in the right direction. That's positive.
3: Also on campus this weekend, women's preseason hockey tournament continues from Merlis Belcher, and the unbeaten women's soccer team will take over Griffiths. PFC 3-2 toppers travel to Alberta. They got a Sunday date with Edmonton. NFL week two kicked off last night for the first time from the brand new Highmark Stadium in Buffalo. Bills beat the Lions 41-31. The Sunday nighter this weekend is the Colts and Chiefs. Finally, MLB Jays face the Rangers in a crucial three-game series this weekend. Both teams two games out. Toronto running out of time here to make something happen. It's a very complicated American League playoff picture. Dylan Cease on the mound. The Jays just have 9 games left. For all the Major League scores and more, go to CJWWRadio.com.
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0: Hardworking man from Brooks and Dunn on CJWW. Finally, a nice day coming for us. Mainly sunny. It'll be up to 23 degrees in Saskatoon.
1: We're churning out the legendary country every single morning. 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
0: Well, let's go with our country music insider this morning. And what a moment for Hudson Bay's own Kelsey Kulick during the CCMA Legend Show last night in Saskatoon. She was on stage when she got a pretty incredible surprise. Lainey Wilson sending in a clip inviting her to play the biggest stage in country music.
2: There are certain moments in town, in Nashville, in this business that you never forget, and I have a feeling that you've got one of those coming your way. So, Kelsey, what are you doing November 21st? Do you want to make your Grand Ole Opry debut?
0: How awesome is that? Hey, a Saskatchewan girl getting the call to step into that famous circle at the Grand Ole Opry. Huge moment for Kelsey Kulick during an already special CCMA week right here at home. Meanwhile, Jelly Roll has accomplished more in music than he ever dreamed possible. But there could be eventually maybe something else in his future. He recently talked about reaching his musical goals and whether he could someday walk away from the industry to pursue another calling.
3: Everything that Jason or Jelly Roll wanted to do in the music business, I've done now. So at this point, I really need to go talk to God and see if he wants me to stick around or what he wants me to do next. If God tells me to go work at a homeless shelter in Paducah, Kentucky, I'm out of here. You know what I'm saying? Y'all will never see me again. I'll be working at a... He gave me everything I ever wanted, man. Grammys, ACMs, CMAs. I'm a member of the Grand Ole Opry. Like, God has done it, you know.
0: If that is the case, Jelly Roll's show that he had at the Outskirts Music Festival here in Saskatoon could be like one of the last shows that he got to do, so... Pretty interesting for sure. And finally, Morgan Wallen is one of the biggest touring acts in country music, but his name is noticeably absent from several of the CMA Awards' biggest categories this year. Wallen picked up just two nominations, both for Musical Event of the Year collaborations. That means no nomination for Entertainer of the Year or Male Vocalist of the Year, prompting plenty of discussion among fans about his absence from these categories and the award shows. I'm curious as to why he doesn't like them. I don't know. But anyway, that is your Country Music Insider today.
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0: Charlie Major, and It's Lonely, I Can't Stand on CJWW. Tell you what, we've got a pretty exciting morning here at CJWW. Brett Kissel is going to be joining us in studio after 8 o'clock this morning. We've got Tennille Towns also making her way down here after 9 o'clock today. And then we're going to be hightailing it over to TCU Place for the Radio Row, where there is going to be nonstop stars coming over and saying hi to us. We're anticipating a full day of fun interviews with the stars on this CCMA Week Friday here on CJWW. It's going to be a lot of fun. Keep it locked right here on CJWW for all the good stuff coming up today. Right now, got some Moo Crew comedy for you this morning. Speaking of Country Music Week, well, this is Dusty Slay on his love of country music.
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2: I do love country music. Yeah, all right. That's four people. That's not bad. Now, I love country. Country's the one genre of music people tell you they don't like, even when you didn't ask. You're like, hey, what kind of music you like? Everything but country. Oh, everything, huh? Big polka fan, I guess. But I love country. I've been listening to this Travis Tritt song recently, a song called The Whiskey Ain't Working Anymore. I don't know if you heard that song. Came out in the 90s, real classic hit. All right, there it is. That might be Travis Tritt, I don't know. It's called The Whiskey Ain't Working Anymore, right? It came out in the 90s, classic song, and I've heard it a million times, but the other day I'm listening, I caught a lyric in there I'd not heard before, and this is what he says. He goes, a woman warm and willing, that's what I'm looking for. I was like, dang, that is some low standards right there.
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0: from the CJWW Newsroom, bringing you Saskatchewan's news first. Here's what's happening.
1: Good morning. It's 6 degrees at 7 o'clock. I'm Venice Ferguson. Coming up, the conversion to community mailboxes getting underway and an interesting kickoff to the United Way campaign. In sports, game day, Saskatoon and Brandon open the regular season against each other tonight. In agribiz, a Saskatchewan farmer has some frank words for Canadian and U.S. trade negotiators and politicians. Canada Post is starting the gradual process of moving from door-to-door delivery over to community mailboxes. It's being done to reduce cost at Canada Post, which has posted multi-years of deficits. This is Canada Post spokesperson Ariane Suave.
2: We lost about $482 million in 2026, and last year we recorded a $1.5 billion loss in 2025. So the change is urgent.
1: The West Side will see the move to community boxes first. Saskatoon postal codes S7L and S7M will be completely converted next year. Impacted residents will receive additional information in the coming weeks. A dual announcement was made in Saskatoon yesterday between the Jim Pattison Children's Hospital Foundation, YCAP Dakota First Nation, and Saskatchewan Polytechnic. The JPCH Foundation is investing $1.5 million in Sask Polytech's new Kintech Research Center with a focus on pediatric and maternal wellness. The money is earmarked for innovation in two main areas, youth mental health and access to remote virtual health care. The second half of the announcement included a youth mental health center on Whitecap, Dakota First Nation. Foundation CEO Troy Davies says a more detailed major announcement regarding the center is expected in spring 2027.
3: We'll see how things go, but right now we've got a lot of commitment verbally from the federal government and support from the provincial government, from Minister Carr as well. So we're just going to continue to move them forward.
1: The new center, dubbed the Moosewood Child and Youth Center for Resilience, will be located right across the street from the virtual health hub. Saskatoon's public confidence in police is unchanged year over year, but it isn't that high. According to a recent survey, the Advanced Police Service Benchmark Study, 56% of respondents rate the service's overall job as excellent or good, unchanged from last year. Meanwhile, residents also reported increased concern about crime and safety. Three-quarters of respondents believed crime had increased over the past 5 years. Just over 40% reported they or someone in their household had experienced personal, property, or financial victimization in the past year. RCMP are investigating the theft of 10 firearms at a residential property in the RM of Shelbrook. The firearm

0: were taken during a break-in that occurred around 10:30 p.m. Tuesday night. An unknown individual or individuals entered a garage and broke into a gun safe. The suspect or suspects left the scene in a dark-colored four-door pickup. In addition to the firearms, ammunition and power tools were taken. Residents who saw any suspicious activity Tuesday night are asked to contact Shelbrook RCMP. Many companies and their employees support the annual Saskatoon United Way campaign. One example is Brandt Construction and Forestry. It brought a John Deere Wheeler loader to yesterday's community block party kickoff event. Donated essentials were piled into the loader's bucket. This is Brandt branch manager Randy Schwartz.
1: And we're supporting the community now because people need these essential items, and we just feel like this is a great cause for us. We've decided to get on board, and we're loving it.
0: This year's Saskatoon United Way goal is $4 million. Today's internet news poll question, do you continue to make a point of buying Canadian and not American? 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
0: The Environment Canada forecast for Saskatoon and area. Mainly sunny today, a high of 23. A few clouds tonight, fog patches develop, a low of 6. Sunny tomorrow, high 21. And sunshine for Sunday, high 24. We start the new work week with sunshine, high 26. For the Prince Albert region, mainly sunny today and a high of 21. A few clouds tonight, fog patches develop, a low of plus 3. And then sunshine. High 22 Saturday, high 23 Sunday, and a high of 26 on Monday. Spiritwood, Rosetown at 4. It's 6 in Outlook. 5 in Kindersley in Watrous. It's 8 in Wynyard. Regina at 12. It's 7 in Humboldt. 9 in La Ronche. It's 5 in Meadow Lake. Melfort, as well as Hudson Bay at 8. It's 6 in Nipawin. It's 11 in Yorkton. Swift Current 7, as is Lloydminster. It's 8 in Moose Jaw. In North Battleford, the wind is calm. It's 4. Prince Albert, the wind is north-northeast 3. There's fog patches and 3. And in Saskatoon, the wind is east-southeast 4. There's fog patches. It's 6 degrees. 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
7: Good morning, I'm Neil Billinger with CJWW's AgriBiz. The weekly Saskatchewan Agriculture Crop Report contains lots of interesting information. Of course, there is harvest progress, which provincially stood at 32% as of Monday. Digging into the numbers more deeply, you find that 41% of canola in the province is still standing. 24% ready to straight combine, 20% is in the swath, and only 15% of provincial canola has been combined. The Northeast has the most crop left to combine, 56% of canola still standing in the Northeast, 23% is in the swath, 17% ready to straight combine, and just 4% of canola in the Northeast is actually being combined. Volunteer crop reporters were also asked to comment on the quality of crops harvested to date. Only 17% of lentils are expected to grade number one. The 10-year average is 31%. 70% of lentils are pegged at number two, 9% number three, 4% sample. 23% of Durham expected to go number one compared to the 10-year average of 31%. 28% of Durham pegged at number two, 25% number three, 24% number four or five. Barley quality numbers are also behind the 10-year average. Just 18% this year is expected to qualify for malt, compared to the 10-year average of 31%, 53% of barley is estimated to go number one CW, 29% number two. With the long-awaited sunny conditions, farmers are focusing on harvest, but many very frustrated by both the lack of a new trade agreement with the United States and the prospect of closer ties with the European Union, which has a long history of tariffs and other protectionist measures against agriculture, not to mention all of the additional environmental regulations. Keegan Kitzel farms with his family at Bank End, not far from Wynyard. His comments echo what you see on social media about the trade topic.
8: As far as the politics go, looking from both sides of the border, because we do a lot of work and there's a lot of business in the U.S. as well, it's an absolute embarrassment. Both sides of the border should be ashamed of themselves. Farmers, every civilian in North America right now is not benefiting from this one bit. And it's a very frustrating case to everybody, you know, especially the agricultural sector. It always seems to target us. So yeah, it's lots of frustration and it does suck. I wish, you know, we have such a strong nation that I hope soon they can get their figured out.
7: Keegan Kitzel farms at Bank End in East Central Saskatchewan. And that's your AgriBiz. I'm Neil Billinger.
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12: For the first time this season, it's a Blades game day. Good morning, I'm Gregor. Saskatoon and Brandon opening the regular season against each other for the first time opening night since 2007. The Blue and Gold starting the season without having named a captain, something that isn't expected to happen until next week. Among the possible C-wearers, veteran 19-year-old defenseman Braden Klimke, and he's ready if they call his name.
13: I've learned from a lot of great people, and yeah, I'm ready for that. Like I said, I'm one of the older guys on the team now, and that's what's expected for me, and I expect that for myself as well.
12: Face off tonight, 6 o'clock. Note the time. CJWW's broadcast will begin at 5:45. NHL camps open for the Jets. That was without star goalie Connor Hellebuyck, though. The team suspended him for not reporting. In Edmonton, first practice for the Oilers under Mike Babcock. Leon Draisaitl cheats on the first drill. Practice stopped, and the entire group had to start again.
14: He's just so clear, you know. He doesn't shy away from telling you straight to your face.
12: Now football. More high school games tonight at SMF Field. Canada West, Week 3. University of Saskatchewan Huskies go to Edmonton to tangle with the Golden Bears. Toppers also in Alberta. They have a Sunday date with Edmonton this weekend. Meantime, Week 16 in the CFL will kick off tonight. Montreal is in Hamilton tonight. The Riders are on a bye this week. NFL. Josh Allen threw three touchdown passes, ran for a couple of the scores. The Bills beat Detroit 41-31. Bit of a shootout last night in the first regular season game at Highmark Stadium. And finally, the Saskatchewan Rush will take on the Vancouver Warriors at Co-op Field. December the 5th is their first home game of the 2026-27 NLL season. The team says a full schedule release is coming in the following weeks. For all the Major League scores and more, go to CJWWRadio.com.
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0: Joe Diffie and John Deere Green on CJWW. It is 7:15, and this is it, Saskatchewan. This is going to be your last opportunity to phone in and sing a little bit of Gord Bamford karaoke this morning for your chance to go down to Music City in Nashville. We're talking a chance to see Grand Ole Opry, the Grand Ole Opry debut of Gord Bamford, an exclusive songwriters round down in Nashville, and also an opportunity to catch a show at the Nashville Palace with Gord Bamford and a bunch of special guests. We're going to hook you up with airfare to get you down there. We're going to hook you up with the hotel accommodations. We're going to get you back. This is a once-in-a-lifetime trip that we're giving away here on CJWW, and this is your last morning to phone in and sing a little bit of karaoke if you want to go down to Music City. So pick up the phone right now at 306-938-0600 or toll-free 1-800-667-3727. 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
0: All right, it is 7:18, and we have Darcy Leifers joining us on the phone this morning. Darcy, how you doing today?
10: Pretty good. Little nervous, though.
0: That's okay.
10: Not a great singer.
0: Take the nerves out of it. You're already in the draw, Darcy. Don't worry about it,
10: awesome.
0: Okay? Just perfect. For picking up the phone and having the confidence today. That's all we needed off you. So don't worry about how good you are, all right?
10: I'm just doing it for Gord.
0: That's doing all. It for just Gord. Don't we all just do it for Gord? That's what it's all about, right? Darcy, where are you listening in from today?
10: Creek area, which is by Alvina.
0: Out by Alvina. Okay. Well, thanks for tuning in to us here this morning. Gord Bamford, a big deal out by that way?
10: Oh, of course. We love country out here.
0: Well, You got to. Right on. Well, tell you what. You had lined up for us today that you wanted to sing Breakfast Beer. Is that correct?
10: Mm-hmm. Yes.
0: Okay. And you got the lyrics all pulled up and ready to go over there?
10: I do.
0: All right. Well, I'm going to congratulate you already because you are going to be our last name into that draw. And we're going to find out on Monday who goes down to Nashville. So you're already in it, Darcy. And right now, we got to hear you sing Breakfast Beer, okay? Good luck to you.
10: Okay. Thank you.
0: All right. 7 seconds. Here we go. Darcy Leifers out by Alvina. What she got?
10: Midnight turned into and two to three. 4 hours sleep ain't right, and we've got things to do, places to see, and fun to be had tonight. So bring us some eggs over easy, make that bacon greasy. Is that the hair of the dog that I hear? It's 10 a.m. on the ocean pier, and I'm sick of sipping on breakfast beer.
0: Hey, that's all right. We'll take that, Darcy. Right on. Good effort today.
10: Sorry, neighbors.
0: I think they're going to love you even more now. Darcy, oh, I got your info. You are all good to go. And hopefully on Monday, we give you a call and let you know that you're going down to Music City. But either way, you are in that draw, okay?
10: Fingers crossed. Thank
0: there you.
10: There
0: you go. Have a wonderful Friday, Darcy.
10: You too. Take care.
0: Bye. Right on. It is 7:21. Tell you what, I had a lot of fun last night. The CCMA house show was happening over at Coors Event Center, and I got to introduce these guys up on stage, and I think I took the coolest selfie for my Facebook page that I'm ever going to make. It's like proof to my children that I was cool once. You know those selfies when you go on stage and everybody in the band is looking back at the crowd? I got to do that with the James Barker Band and everybody in the background at Coors Event Center last night. It was awesome. Here is James Barker Band in After Dark on CJWW.

0: James Barker Band and After Dark on CJWW, and those guys have a huge night ahead coming up tomorrow at the CCMA Award Show in Saskatoon. They are going to be hosting the whole show. They are scheduled to perform as well, and they've got 5 nominations this year as well, including Entertainer of the Year, Fans Choice, Group or Duo of the Year, Album of the Year, and Single of the Year to go along with it as well, too. It's going to be so much fun, and we cannot wait for the award show to roll through. I was telling everybody in the crowd last night as well at the Coors Event Center that if you are going to the program, what you want to do is record it on your TV, right? Set that all up before you go. Then when you're down there taking in the award show and everything, you get to see all the stuff behind the scenes. And then when you get back home, watch it again and see the differences of what it's like being out there in the live audience as opposed to what you get to see on TV at home. It's one of the coolest things you can do, and it's just going to be so much fun. Can't wait for it. Country Music Week is upon us right now. It's going to be a busy day for us as well, too. After 8 o'clock this morning, we're going to be welcoming in Brett Kissel into the studio. After 9 o'clock today, Tennille Towns is rolling through. And then after 10 o'clock this morning, we are going to be joining you from TCU Place as we've got Radio Row happening down there with almost every country star you can think of rolling through and saying hi to us. So it's a fun day. It's the Friday of the CCMA and Country Music Week here on CJWW.
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6: It's not just the cows waking up. We're here to tip your morning in the right direction. It's the Moo Crew on CJWW.

0: the CJWW Newsroom, bringing you Saskatchewan's news first. Here's what's happening.
1: Good morning at 7 degrees at 7:30. I'm Venice Ferguson. The rain shut down the provincial harvest for the most part last week. Saskatchewan Agriculture says 32% is combined, up only 5% from the previous week. The southwest is furthest advanced, 60%, with the southeast at 36%. West Central, 27% combined, East Central, 18%, Northwest, 12%, and Northeast, 9%. Extension specialist Augustine Ose talks about crop quality issues.
2: Heavy rainfall and strong winds were reported as the main causes of damage causing crops to lodge. And there were also reported damage from waterfowl.
1: Crop reporters were asked to assess quality for various crops. Only 30% of peas, 17% of lentils, and 23% of durum are expected to grade number one. That is well below the 10-year average. Most crops harvested to date are number two. Three people are facing a combination of 40 charges following a drug and firearms investigation. On September 11th, just before 10 p.m., members of the Guns and Gangs Unit, with assistance of the Drug Unit, Tactical Support, and National Weapons Enforcement Support Team, searched a Saskatoon home with a search warrant in the 400 block of Schmeiser Bend. A 30-year-old man was arrested from the residence without incident. A 23-year-old man apparently tried to flee but was quickly taken down by a police service dog and arrested. Warrants have also been requested for the arrest of a 30-year-old woman. As a result of the investigation, police seized two 9mm Glock handguns, Sentry Arms semi-automatic rifle, five overcapacity magazines, assorted ammunition, more than $326,000 in cash, as well as $1,460 in U.S. cash, a 2025 Hyundai Tucson, almost 8,000 grams of soft cocaine, 9,400 grams of meth, and 760 diluted pills. One man was arrested after a collision early yesterday morning in the area of Preston Avenue North and College Drive. Shortly before 1 a.m., police responded to the single-vehicle accident and located a vehicle on its roof. A 29-year-old Saskatoon man has been charged with impaired driving and exceeding .08. The goal of this year's Saskatoon United Way campaign is $4 million, and it all kicked off with a barbecue in the sunshine on Thursday. Sherry Benson is United Way CEO. She says anyone can help in the community.
3: Because your $5 and my $5 adds up to millions of dollars. So it makes a difference. And I know sometimes people feel that, you know, the economy is tough and that kind of thing. It's not the amount. It's just the fact that we're participating and coming together.
1: Brandt is one of the many companies whose employees are supporting the Saskatoon United Way campaign. It brought a John Deere Wheeler loader to the barbecue, which served as a collection point for donated essentials. I'm Venice Ferguson, CJWW News.
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1: The Environment Canada forecast for Saskatoon and area. Mainly sunny today, a high of 23. A few clouds tonight, fog patches develop, a low of 6. Sunny tomorrow, high 21. And sunshine for Sunday, high 24. We start the new work week with sunshine, high 26. For the Prince Albert region, mainly sunny today and a high of 21. A few clouds tonight, fog patches develop, a low of plus 3. And then sunshine, high 22 Saturday, high 23 Sunday, and a high of 26 on Monday. 4 in Spiritwood, Rosetown. It's 7 in Outlook. 5 right now in Kindersley and Watrous. It's 8 in Wynyard. 12 in Regina. 7 in Humboldt and Melfort. It's 9 in LaRange. 4 in Meadow Lake. 6 in Nipawin Hudson Bay. 11 in Yorkton. 7 in Swift Current. 9 in Moose Jaw. And 6 in Lloydminster. In North Battleford, the winds are calm. It's 4. Prince Albert, the wind is northeast 3. There's fog and it's 3. Saskatoon, the wind is south-southwest 4. There's fog patches and it's 7 degrees. Coffee Talk is next.
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1: Good morning. This is Coffee Talk. Prime Minister Mark Carney's address to the EU started out on a poetic note as he referenced Faust, a tragic play in two parts by Johann Wolfgang von Goethe. It's based on a classic German legend where Faust makes a deal with the devil at a crossroads. By the way, in the legend, Mephistopheles is the devil. I'll be honest, my entirety of knowledge prior to writing this on Faust is that Mephistopheles is Mr. Mephistopheles from the musical Cats. I was a smidge surprised by this somewhat poetic opening to Carney's speech, but he is a well-read, learned man. However, the line which stood out to me in the entire speech was, "The objective is not self-sufficiency, it is collective resilience." He also said that polling shows Canadians want a closer relationship with the EU. But I'm pretty sure no one wants to become an associate member only to be subject to the rules and systems imposed on other EU members. Apparently, it's going to a vote in the House of Commons. I don't think anything should go to a vote before we know exactly what being an associate member entails, because that is as yet very unclear. And the Liberals have the majority, but Canadians have a voice. And if they don't want their representative to vote in favor, then it's time to get busy on the phone, on paper, on social media, all avenues, to let them know explicitly what our expectation is for Canada. In fact, in this time of talking referendums, maybe that should be an ask.
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12: Good morning, I'm Gregor. It's time to drop the puck on the 2026-2027 WHL regular season. Saskatoon is in Brandon. Actually, the Wheat Kings were ranked 10th in the preseason CHL top 10 rankings, while the Blue and Gold were not ranked. But don't tell that to center Cooper Williams, who says this team's expectations are pretty high this season.
13: We brought most of our guys back, so we're all just adding another year under our belt. So we all believe we have a championship team in there, so just going out and playing like it.
12: CJWW's broadcast will start with some pregame chatter at 5:45 tonight, play-by-play at 6 o'clock. Those are the same times for tomorrow when the Blades go to Moose Jaw. Now to football. Canada West Conference Week 3 goes tonight. The University of Saskatchewan Huskies are playing the winless Golden Bears in Alberta. Of course, the Dogs responded with a big win over Calgary last week at homecoming to even their record at 1-1, but head coach Scott Fleury says he was happy to see his team respond that way.
14: You know, talk about coming out of Manitoba the week one. I don't think that was a accurate representation of this football team. Obviously, we wanted to right the ship. So, that was good. Still lots to clean up. We're going in the right direction. That's a positive.
12: Also on campus this weekend, women's preseason hockey tournament continues from Merlis-Belcher, and the unbeaten women's soccer team will take over Griffiths. PFC 3-2 Choppers travel to Alberta. They got a Sunday date with Edmonton. NFL week two kicked off last night for the first time from the brand new Highmark Stadium in Buffalo. Bills beat the Lions 41-3. 31. The Sunday nighter this weekend is the Colts and Chiefs. Finally, MLB Jays face the Rangers in a crucial three-game series this weekend. Both teams two games out. Toronto running out of time here to make something happen. It's a very complicated American League playoff picture. Dylan Cease on the mound. The Jays just have 9 games left. For all the Major League scores and more, go to CJWWRadio.com.
0: Getting Saskatchewan's day going. It's the Moo Crew with Ben Brooks on CJWW.

0: You've got to stand for something. It's Aaron Tippin on CJWW. Finally going to be a nice day today. Mainly sunny, up to 23 degrees. And for Prince Albert, mainly sunny and 21. Maybe that means that you can get back in the field out there. I know harvest has kind of been halted for a lot of us. The Saskatchewan Crop Report saying that we're about 32% harvested, which is way behind the five-year average of 71% right now. Southwest leading at 60%, and then the Southeast at 36%. So, yeah, here's hoping some of this warmth this week, this weekend, and even next week, too, can get us back out there in the field.
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0: Well, she kind of closed things down last night at the CCMA house show over at the Coors Event Center. That is Jess Moskaluk on CJWW, and she's up for a couple of CCMA nominations this year, including Female Artist of the Year and Video of the Year for I Ain't Country. So, pretty fantastic stuff right there. Boots and salutes. It's right around the corner for you today. Get on those phone lines if you'd like, and let's see what Venice has in the news.
1: Coming up at 8. Everyone benefits in a recent partnership announcement between the Jim Pattison Children's Hospital Foundation, Whitecap Dakota Nation, and Sask Polytech. Saskatchewan Harvest struggles to reach the one-third mark, falling further behind the 10-year average. More postal changes coming to Saskatchewan's two largest cities. I'll have these stories and more. Ben has the Internet News Poll question in a moment.
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0: All right, it is Boots and Salutes time this morning, and we started all off with the Internet News Poll question. Do you continue to make a point of buying Canadian and not American? Well, 76% are saying yes to that. Hey, good morning, Boots and Salutes.
6: Good morning, Ben. First of all, I'd like to salute Venice's coffee talk. I agree with her 100%. And then the boot goes out to this so-called prime minister. Last year, he spent 54 days in Europe. Out of 136 days in Parliament, he showed up for 36 of them. He was in Ottawa for 64 of the days he didn't attend Parliament. This attendance record is 26%. If he was an average, everyday Canadian and only showed up for work for 26% of the time, he'd be fired. This man thinks he's a king, and we are all nothing more than his peasants.
0: Good morning, Boots and Salutes.
7: Good morning. Whatever happened to No Politics Thursdays?
0: Oh, well, the political world has changed quite a bit, so we fired it back up here. But I will make note that we could put you down for wanting No Politics Thursdays back. Is that the case?
7: Yes, it is. And I would also like to see a Saskatchewan issue Thursdays where we could discuss what's actually happening at home.
0: Well, there you go. I like that point. Thank you so much for phoning in today.
7: Oh, you're so welcome.
0: Hey, good morning, Boots and Salutes.
8: Good morning. I'd like to give a boot to Cynthia Block. She is talking this morning or yesterday about the bus route past the Midtown Plaza because Calgary does it, and that's how they do it, and it works. Well, she needs to be told to fix the bus shelters like Calgary does, but she doesn't. I've been calling since last July to put on doors on those shelters. All last winter, people were cold because there's only a roof. Because just because the glass is taken out by bad people doesn't mean you can't replace it. It seems like if your fridge is broken, you fix it. Like, what is she waiting for? This one past 1 year, she does nothing to repair the shelters. Calgary repairs them. Thank you.
0: Good morning, Boots and Salutes.
9: Good morning. I'd like to give a big boot to Carney, Ford, and all these premiers that are pushing for this tariff tit-for-tat. They're interfering with the U.S. midterm elections, and it's going to backfire on them real bad. But don't worry. Trump's going to buy Trudeau Airport and change it to Trump just so the East people can have something to look at. Have a lovely day.
0: Hey, good morning, Boots and Salutes.
10: Yeah, I'd like to boot Carney. He's not even Canadian. He lives in America. He bankrupted something in England, and he's basically giving Canada away. I mean, now he's even selling the airports to foreigners. That's ridiculous. What hope have we have of being proud of being a Canadian?
0: Hey, good morning, Boots and Salutes.
11: Yeah, good morning. All your conservative friends there, they're all siding with Carney, whether it's Harper or Poilievre or even Scott Moe says we're doing the right thing. Come on, you people, get on the Carney train.
0: Boots and Salutes.
12: Hey, good morning. 5 more years of Carney. Blah, blah, blah.
0: Boots and Salutes. Good morning.
13: Good morning. Yes, I have about a previous caller about No Politics Thursday.
0: Yeah, go ahead.
13: I didn't like it. And also, I'd like to have a big salute for the Fairfield Senior Center. They have a lot of good games going on over there. Come out and play some cards. Thank you.
0: Boots and Salutes.
14: Hi. I'd like to salute that one caller on that great idea of local Saskatchewan Thursdays only type Boots and Salutes. It would be so much better than listening to how wrong Trump is or how wrong Carney is. Let's get back to some local politics and real issues that affect us directly and quickly. It would make so much more sense. This same old stuff over and over again, not even new information about Trump or Carney. It's the same garbage over and over again. So let's get rid of that. Let's get a Saskatchewan-only Thursdays. Thank you. Bye.
0: Hey, good morning, Boots and Salutes. Hello. Boots and Salutes. Good morning.
15: Oh, big salute to the Blades.

0: Introducing the new Crush It Hard Iced Tea from the makers of Provincial Vodka. Crush It tastes like
1: victory. Four. Shoulder there, four.
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3: 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And I'd like to give a big salute to the Saskatoon Blades in their game tonight, and a salute to the Toronto Maple Leafs in their preseason game tomorrow.
2: There we go. Thanks for the call. Hi, Boots and Salutes.
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2: Boots and Salutes.
1: Yeah, I know politics Thursday sucked. And if the Stooges worked, woke up, we could get rid of it. Thanks. Bye.
2: Good morning, Boots and Salutes.
5: Good morning, Ben. First off, I want to really salute Vanessa's coffee talk. That was very well said and done. And second, to your news poll question, never did. I don't believe any government should tell me where I should shop and what I should buy. And especially one that his wife and children live in the U.S., go to school in the U.S., shop in the U.S., and he's 91% invested in the U.S. So, no, I don't like a dictator, and I'll never follow his rules. Thank you.
2: All right. Well, thanks for everybody's input today. That's going to do it for Boots and Salutes. After 8 o'clock this morning, the one and only Brett Kissel will be joining us in studio. We also are going to have a great chat about the Singing with the Stars event that's coming up next month over at TCU Place. Our very own Clayton Croker going to be singing there. And the one and only Tennille Towns will be joining us in studio a little later on this morning as well, too. Plus, we'll be hanging out with you over at TCU Place today for Radio Row down there, as we're talking pretty much every Canadian country music star going to be stomping by and saying hi to us on the broadcast. So big day today, as it's the Friday of Country Music Week right here in Saskatoon with CJWW.
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11: Good morning at 7 degrees at 8 o'clock. I'm Venice Ferguson. Coming up, the conversion to community mailboxes getting underway, and an interesting kickoff to the United Way campaign. In sports, game day, Saskatoon and Brandon open the regular season against each other tonight. If you see news where you're at, call us 244-1925. Canada Post is starting the gradual process of moving from door-to-door delivery over to community mailboxes. It's being done to reduce cost at Canada Post, which has posted multi-years of deficits. This is Canada Post spokesperson Ariane Suave.
12: We lost about $482 million in 2026, and last year we recorded a $1.5 billion loss in 2025, so the change is urgent.
11: The West Side will see the move to community boxes first. Saskatoon postal codes S7L and S7M will be completely converted next year. Impacted residents will receive additional information in the coming weeks. Not only is the Saskatchewan harvest behind normal, overall crop quality to date has been below average. The provincial crop report says 30% of peas are expected to grade number one. The 10-year average is 42%. 23% of durum is forecast to grade number one, much lower than the 10-year average of 39%. Excessive moisture and strong winds have impacted crop quality. Frost damage in later seeded crops is also reported. An estimated 32% of the provincial crop is combined, well behind the 10-year average of 63%. A dual announcement was made in Saskatoon yesterday between the Jim Pattison Children's Hospital Foundation.

0: Whitecap Dakota First Nation and Saskatchewan Polytechnic. The JPCH Foundation is investing $1.5 million in Sask Polytech's new Kintech Research Center with a focus on pediatric and maternal wellness. The money is earmarked for innovation in two main areas, youth mental health and access to remote virtual health care. The second half of the announcement included a youth mental health center on Whitecap Dakota First Nation. Foundation CEO Troy Davies says a more detailed major announcement regarding the center is expected in spring 2027.
1: We'll see how things go, but right now we've got a lot of commitment verbally from the federal government and support from the provincial government, from Minister Carr as well, so we're just going to continue to move forward.
0: The new center, dubbed the Moosewood Child and Youth Center for Resilience, will be located right across the street from the virtual health hub. Saskatoon's public confidence in police is unchanged year over year, but it isn't that high. According to a recent survey, the Advanis Police Service Benchmark Study, 56% of respondents rate the service's overall job as excellent or good, unchanged from last year. Meanwhile, residents also reported increased concern about crime and safety. Three-quarters of respondents believed crime had increased over the past 5 years. Just over 40% reported they or someone in their household had experienced personal property or financial victimization in the past year. RCMP are investigating the theft of 10 firearms at a residential property in the RM of Shelbrook. The firearms were taken during a break-in that occurred around 10:30 p.m. Tuesday night. An unknown individual or individuals entered a garage and broke into a gun safe. The suspect or suspects left the scene in a dark-colored four-door pickup. In addition to the firearms, ammunition and power tools were taken. Residents who saw any suspicious activity Tuesday night are asked to contact Shelbrook RCMP. Many companies and their employees support the annual Saskatoon United Way campaign. One example is Brandt Construction and Forestry. It brought a John Deere Wheeler loader to yesterday's community block party kickoff event. Donated essentials were piled into the loader's bucket. This is Brandt branch manager Randy Schwartz.
2: And we're supporting the community now because people need these essential items, and we just feel like this is a great cause for us. We've decided to get on board, and we're loving it.
0: This year's Saskatoon United Way goal is $4 million. Manitoba is officially joining Saskatchewan and keeping clocks the same all year. Premier Wab Kanu says the decision was made based on public feedback. That means Manitoba will not move back to standard time on November 1st. Alberta is also not moving back to standard time on November 1st and will completely stop the practice of changing clocks twice a year. In business news, the TSX is trading down by 147 points at 35,727. The Dow is trading down by 124 points at 51,656. Oil, West Texas Intermediate, trading up at $97.84 U.S. per barrel. The Canadian dollar trading down at 71.406 cents U.S. Today's internet news poll question, do you continue to make a point of buying Canadian and not American? To vote, go to Have Your Say at cjwwradio.com. I'm Venice Ferguson, CJWW News.
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0: The Environment Canada forecast for Saskatoon and area. Mainly sunny today, a high of 23. A few clouds tonight, fog patches develop, a low of 6. Sunny tomorrow, high 21. And sunshine for Sunday, high 24. We start the new work week with sunshine, high 26. For the Prince Albert region, mainly sunny today and a high of 21. A few clouds tonight, fog patches develop, a low of plus 3. And then sunshine, high 22 Saturday, high 23 Sunday, and a high of 26 on Monday. 4 in Spiritwood, Rosetown. It's 7 in Outlook. 5 right now in Kindersley and Watrous. It's 8 in Wynyard. 12 in Regina. 7 in Humboldt and Melfort. It's 9 in LaRange. 4 in Meadow Lake. 6 in Nipawin Hudson Bay. 11 in Yorkton. 7 in Swift Current. 9 in Moose Jaw. And 6 in Lloydminster. In North Battleford, the winds are calm. It's 4. Prince Albert, the wind is northeast 3. There's fog and it's 3. Saskatoon, the wind is south-southwest 4. There's fog patches and it's 7 degrees. Gregor is in next with sports.
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3: For the first time this season, it's a Blades game day. Good morning, I'm Gregor. Saskatoon and Brandon opening the regular season against each other for the first time opening night since 2007. The Blue and Gold starting the season without having named a captain, something that isn't expected to happen until next week. Among the possible C-wearers, veteran 19-year-old defenseman Braden Klimke, and he's ready if they call his name.
4: I've learned from a lot of great people, and yeah, I'm ready for that. Like I said, I'm one of the older guys on the team now, and that's what's expected for me, and I expect that for myself as well.
3: Face off tonight, 6 o'clock. Note the time. CJWW's broadcast will begin at 5:45. NHL camps open for the Jets. That was without star goalie Connor Hellebuyck, though. The team suspended him for not reporting. In Edmonton, first practice for the Oilers under Mike Babcock. Leon Draisaitl cheats on the first drill. Practice stopped, and the entire group had to start again.
5: He's just so clear, you know. He doesn't shy away from telling you straight to your face.
3: Now football. More high school games tonight at SMF Field. Canada West, week 3. University of Saskatchewan Huskies go to Edmonton to tangle with the Golden Bears. Toppers also in Alberta. They have a Sunday date with Edmonton this weekend. Meantime, week 16 in the CFL will kick off tonight. Montreal is in Hamilton tonight. The Riders are on a bye this week. NFL. Josh Allen threw 3 touchdown passes, ran for a couple of the scores. The Bills beat Detroit 41-31. Bit of a shootout last night in the first regular season game at Highmark Stadium. And finally, the Saskatchewan Rush will take on the Vancouver Warriors at Co-op Field. December the 5th is their first home game of the 2026-27 NLL season. The team says a full schedule release is coming in the following weeks. For all the Major League scores and more, go to cjwwradio.com.
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0: on with CJWW, and actually it looks like we just have someone that has come on down to the radio station. 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
0: Well, it's always such a pleasure to see his smiling face here in the studios. It's been a minute. It's been about a year and a half, maybe, the last time you were here.
2: And
0: but
2: this is way better than a Zoom call, eh?
0: I know.
2: All these phone interviews, and you're trying to do radio via Zoom. That sucks. Way better to get here in the station.
0: I love it. A man that needs no introduction, but we're going to give him one anyway.
2: Why?
0: 23 CCMA Awards. No. 3 Juno Awards.
2: Oh, here he goes.
0: 2 gold certified albums. Oh, no. 14 gold singles. 6 platinum singles. More than 20 top 10 radio hits. 4 number one hits as well, too. It's the legend himself, Brett Kissel.
2: Well, far from a legend, but that is a very kind intro.
0: No, you literally got the legend show last night at Saskatoon over at TCU Place, so you can certify yourself now as one of the legends with that.
2: Well, here's the thing. As a Canadian, you're never, ever allowed to brag, because if you do that, they take away your passport.
0: Yes.
2: So I'm just going to say thank you very much. I appreciate, you know, a great intro and the accolades. It was a beautiful night last night at the legend show. You know, I got to sing with George Fox, who's one of my heroes. Jason McCoy was a host. Everyone was there. A big moment for Kelsey Kulik.
0: Yeah.
2: She was singing with Patricia Conroy. And then Lainey Wilson shows up on the big screen and says, Kelsey, what are you doing? We want you to come play the Grand Ole Opry. It was a magical night.
0: So cool. And it's been magic all over the city. I mean, I was at Coors last night, and we were having a full-on party there. You know, it was a free event. We had, goodness, like the James Barker Band popped up. There was, of course, Josh Stumpf, who's, you know, carving his own way
2: rolling,
0: through.
2: Yeah,
0: and then Jess Mosley, Washboard Union, that's just to name a few. So the party has been everywhere in Saskatoon. You can feel the buzz in the city.
2: 100%. And I mean, as an artist, like we're going, you know, hotel to hotel. We've got these different events or seminars, and it is a family reunion. And I love it because everybody's throwing back a couple cold ones in the hotel lobby bar too.
0: Yeah.
2: And everyone is having such a great time. So you're right. You feel the energy in the air. And all of the city, from what I've seen so far in the last 2 days, is really getting behind it, which great job to, you know, Discover Saskatchewan, Discover Saskatoon, and everybody part of the province and the city. Because when you take on a big event like this, you hope that everybody will rally behind it. And so far, it's been really, really special. So I love it. And I got to tip my cowboy hat to everybody here.
0: Yeah, well, and another thing as well, too, that is coming up here this weekend, and something that I'm sure that you are proud of as well, too, is the 2026 Gary Slate Humanitarian Award is going to be awarded to you and your good buddy Brett Wilson. Tell me a little bit about this whole kind of side project that you guys have been up to.
2: Well, every year, Brett and I, we do a lot of very, very special events to raise money and raise awareness for actually countless charities over the years. There's a lot of people that are very, very particular or dedicated to one specific cause, and that's great. We took the opposite approach over the last 15 years, and we've said yes to everything. If I can put my name behind it, if Brett can put his name behind it, if Brett can put muscle and money and I can put music and connections behind an event, we've done it. We've raised over $12 million for charities all across Canada, from cancer to adolescent mental health to, you know, dream making, everything we possibly can do. And I'm very grateful that the CCMAs are giving both Brett and I this recognition. It's so beautiful that it's in Saskatchewan. Brett is from North Battleford. He lives in Calgary, but he tells everybody how proud he is of Saskatchewan and his roots there. I love Saskatchewan. As you know, I even have a 306 cell number. That's how much I love the province. So Brett and I are very, very proud. And tonight at the gala dinner, we get to walk across the stage and talk about our charities and our charitable involvement. And I'm very, very proud of Brett.
0: Yeah. No, you are definitely the dual citizen of Alberta and Saskatchewan for sure. And, you know, Bart McKay, he was playing the keys all night last night at the house show. And, you know, you're coming in all the time and recording with Bart.
2: Yeah, all the songs that CJWW have played, Bart McKay has had his fingerprints on. I loved, you know, coming out here and recording. My first manager was Louis O'Reilly. Louis's from Saskatoon. A lot of great memories. And one of my favorite bands ever, and it's been well documented, I've said this a million times,
0: Johnner
2: but was
0: Brothers.
2: The Johnner Brothers.
0: Yep.
2: I love Brad Johnner, love Ken Johnner, and now all of the the boys are playing and stuff like that. They just opened for us. I think we were in Weyburn, Saskatchewan earlier this summer. What a great time. I just love the Johnner Brothers. I love shooting whitetail at Buck Paradise. I love catching big fish at the Cree Lake Lodge. Like, I might move to Saskatchewan.
0: Dual citizen, man.
2: Dual citizen,
0: dual
2: yes,
0: citizen,
2: sir.
0: Man. Yeah, you can interweave the provinces however much you want. Tell me a little bit about what you got planned today. Of course, you're going to be at the Wards tomorrow, but yeah, what's the rest of your week and weekend looking like here, man?
2: Well, Abby, who you know is part of our record label, he runs radio and marketing and promo. There's no rest for the wicked here. we're up about 6:30 this morning. We're doing a bunch of radio interviews. The CCMAs brings radio stations from actually all across Canada into Saskatoon and every city, you know, when we do the Canadian Country Music Awards. So we've got, it's called Media Row.
0: Yeah.
2: So I think, oh my God, we got to have 50 interviews lined up this afternoon. Then we rehearse for the CCMA gala. I'm performing at that. Then we go to the arena and we rehearse for the big show that's going to be on TV. And then we have the gala and then there's an after party. I mean, I was up at 6. I don't think... I might not go to bed till 6 a.m. Why don't I just do 24 hours?
0: Yeah, I love it. Well, we'll see you down there at Radio Row, too. We'll be hanging out around TCU Place today. We're so looking forward to that. And like I said, just the whole city is just a buzz right now with the CCMAs. It's so great to see you. We feel honored.
2: Thanks, buddy.
0: That we're one of your first stops on the day today.
2: Well, you know I'm a big fan of CJWW. Always have been, always will be. So thanks for letting me in the door.
0: Hey, anytime, you bet. And good luck to everything coming on, and especially you know, that big humanitarian award, well deserved. And just soak it all in, buddy, and I know you will.
2: Thank you, my friend.
3: Hey there, it's Derek Chesney here of the Saskatoon Crime Stoppers. This week on Crime Stoppers Unmasked, we're asking for the public's help in identifying a suspect who assaulted and uttered threats of death towards a local cab operator. On July 21st, 2026, at 9:30 in the evening, a cab operator picked up a fare in the 1300 block of Central Avenue at a local bar. The fare was extremely intoxicated, and an argument ensued between him and the operator. The suspect then proceeded to viciously attack the operator, punching him in the head multiple times, hitting him in the neck with a bottle of alcohol, and grabbing him by the throat. In the midst of the attack, the suspect told the operator repeatedly that he was going to kill him. The cab operator, fearing for his life, was able to get out of the vehicle and flag down a passerby for help to call 911. Description of the suspect: male in his late 50s, early 60s, gray receding hair with a white mustache and sideburns. He was wearing a blue plaid shirt, blue jeans and white runners. The suspect gave the name Steve when the cab was ordered. Watch for photos and video of the suspect on Facebook, Instagram, and our homepage. Do you have information about this crime or who is responsible? 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Tips are completely anonymous. We don't want your name. 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Saskatoon Crime Stoppers. 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
0: Well, let's play you some Brett Kissel this morning. 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

0: Watch Your Horses Run, the one and only Brett Kissel on CJWW. Huge thanks to him once again for popping into the studio and saying hi to us this morning as, Country Music Week continues on. Don't worry, still lots to get to here on CJWW, as well as Tennille Towns will be joining us in studio after 9 o'clock this morning, and then we got to hightail it down there to TCU Place for that Radio Row here today. Birthdays and anniversaries, those are going to be coming up right after our 8:30 information update. So you got one of those to tell me about today, you know what to do. 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
9: Good morning. It's 8 degrees at 8:30. I'm Venice Ferguson. Last week's widespread rain kept combines off the field over most of the province. The Saskatchewan Agriculture Weekly Crop Report says the provincial harvest was 32% complete as of Monday, only a 5% increase from the previous week. This remains well behind the five-year average of 71% and the 10-year average of 63%. This is the harvest breakdown by region. Southwest 60% combines, Southeast 36, West Central 27, East Central 18, Northwest 12, and Northeast only 9% combined. Dale Kitzel farms in the Bank End area, not far from Wynyard in East Central Saskatchewan.
10: The toughest part about the harvest so far is it won't quit raining. I think we've had roughly 8 inches rain in the last 16 days, so it makes it very difficult. The ground is wet, the days are getting shorter, and harvesting is just getting tougher, but lots of fall yet, so we're pretty optimistic it's all going to go fine.
9: Provincial cropland topsoil moisture is rated 34% surplus, 63% adequate, only 3% short. Around 4:30 p.m. Thursday afternoon, traffic restrictions were put in place at the intersection of Ontario Avenue and 39th Street after a two-vehicle accident involving a motorcycle. Traffic restrictions were lifted shortly after 8 p.m. last night, but no further details were provided. The Saskatoon United Way kicked off its 2026 annual campaign Thursday with a community block party. The goal is $4 million, a total that last year's campaign nearly achieved. Sherry Benson is the chief executive officer with Saskatoon United Way.
11: I don't think it would be sort of news to anyone that our community has some challenges. And that's part of the United Way, to sort of be there for the local community. And the more money we raise, the more we're able to help people.
9: Benson says anyone can be a philanthropist, even if it's just donating $5. She's encouraging local businesses to get involved in organized workplace campaigns. Conservative leader Pierre Poilievre is accusing the Prime Minister about being untrustworthy about a potential alliance with the European Union. In a social media post, Poilievre highlighted comments made by Mark Carney on home soil when he said Canada is not looking to become a member of the European Union. He compared to what Carney said yesterday when he told the EU Parliament Canada welcomes the ambition to become EU's first associate member. He wrote, "How can Canadians trust Prime Minister Mark Carney when he says one thing in Canada and the opposite in Europe?" Meantime, Carney says Parliament will vote on a potential EU partnership. I'm Venice Ferguson, CJWW News.
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9: The Environment Canada forecast for Saskatoon area. Mainly sunny today, a high of 23. A few clouds tonight, fog patches develop, a low of 6. Sunny tomorrow, high 21. And sunshine for Sunday, high 24. We start the new work week with sunshine, high 26. For the Prince Albert region, mainly sunny today and a high of 21. A few clouds tonight, fog patches develop, a low of plus 3. And then sunshine. High 22 Saturday, high 23 Sunday, and a high of 26 on Monday. 7 in Spiritwood, Rosetown. It's 8 in Outlook, Kindersley. 9 in Wynyard and Humboldt. It's 7 in Watrous. 13 in Regina. It's 12 in LaRange. 6 in Meadow Lake. It's 10 in Melfort. 9 in Nipawin, as well as Moose Jaw and Lloydminster. 11 in Hudson Bay and Swift Current. Yorkton at 12. In North Battleford, the wind is west 4 at 7. Prince Albert, the winds are calm. It's sunny and it's 6. Saskatoon, the wind is west 5. Sunshine, it's 8 degrees. Gregor is in next with sports.
12: He is a stand-up comedian. 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
15: Good morning, I'm Gregor. It's time to drop the puck on the 2026-2027 WHL regular season. Saskatoon is in Brandon. Actually, the Wheat Kings were ranked 10th in the preseason CHL top 10 rankings, while the Blue and Gold were not ranked. But don't tell that to center Cooper Williams, who says this team's expectations are pretty high this season.
16: Brought most of our guys back, so we're all just adding another year under our belt. So we all believe we have a championship team in there, so just going out and playing like it.
15: CJWW's broadcast will start with some pregame chatter at 5:45 tonight, play-by-play at 6 o'clock. Those are the same times for tomorrow when the Blades go to Moose Jaw. Now to football. Canada West Conference Week 3 goes tonight. The University of Saskatchewan Huskies are playing the winless Golden Bears in Alberta. Of course, the Dogs responded with a big win over Calgary last week at homecoming to even their record at 1-1. But head coach Scott Fleury says he was happy to see his team respond that way.
17: You know, talk about coming out of Manitoba the week one. I don't think that was a accurate representation of this football team. Obviously, we wanted to right the ship. So, that was good. Still lots to clean up. We're going in the right direction. That's a positive.
15: Also on campus this weekend, women's preseason hockey tournament continues from Merlis Belcher, and the unbeaten women's soccer team will take over Griffiths. PFC 3-2 Choppers travel to Alberta. They got a Sunday date with Edmonton. NFL week two kicked off last night for the first time from the brand new Highmark Stadium in Buffalo. Bills beat the Lions 41-31. The Sunday nighter this weekend is the Colts and Chiefs. Finally, MLB Jays face the Rangers in a crucial three-game series this weekend. Both teams 2 games out. Toronto running out of time here to make something happen. It's a very complicated American League playoff picture. Dylan Cease on the mound. The Jays just have 9 games left. For all the Major League scores and more, go to cjwwradio.com.
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0: Kenny Chesney and Carry On with Country 600 CJWW. And we carry on with our birthdays and our anniversaries today. Again, if you've got one of these and I haven't heard from you yet, 306-938-0600, toll free, 1-800-667-3727. 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
2: So I'd like to wish my mom, Alice Storbo, a very happy 92nd birthday.
0: There you go. And want to give birthday greetings out to Jason Ettinger out in Watrous. Happy 52nd birthday to you, big guy. And Stephanie Neufeld is celebrating her 37th birthday today. We also have 5th anniversary greetings going out to Kaylee and Braden Minshall from Uncle Dale and Auntie Shannon. Celebrities that we've got celebrating today, Tyler Dykerr is 31. She is one half of the country duo Maddie and Tay. We have Ronaldo turning 50 today, the Brazilian soccer legend who helped Brazil win 2 World Cups. We have Jason Sudeikis, former SNL cast member who went on to star as the lovable soccer coach in Ted Lasso. He is 51 today. We have James Marsden, the actor known for playing Cyclops in the X-Men movies, along with roles in Westworld and Sonic the Hedgehog. He is 53. Jada Pinkett Smith, 55, known for Girls Trip and the Matrix sequels, as well as hosting Red Table Talk. We got Lance Armstrong, the former professional cyclist that won 7 Tour de France titles, later stripped because of his admission to using performance-enhancing drugs. He is 55 today. And we have Frankie Avalon, the singer and actor who became a teen idol with hits like Venus before starring in the popular Beach Party movies. Frankie, 86 today. And that's going to do it for the birthdays and the anniversaries. But if it's you celebrating your special day today, hope you enjoy it from CJWW.
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The devil went down to Georgia. 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

0: Charlie Daniels, the devil went down to Georgia on CJWW. Well, maybe not Georgia. Maybe he went down to Hollywood. 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
0: All right, let's go with our Hollywood Minute today. And Lenny Kravitz has officially been turned into a Ken doll. He's just the second man featured in Barbie's Ken Bassiter's collection following LeBron James. Lenny actually helped design the $70 doll, which recreates his look from the Blue Electric Light Tour. It's a mesh tank top, low-rise jeans, studded belt, boots, sunglasses, and of course, his tattoos. And there's even some personal touches there as well, including a replica of a necklace that belonged to his late mother. And Lenny says growing up surrounded by Barbies, Kens, and G.I. Joes, he never imagined that he'd someday have his own figure. Meanwhile, Street Fighter is giving us one of the strangest movie collectibles yet. Guile is famous for that enormous blonde flat top, and AMC has turned it into a popcorn bucket that you can actually wear on your head. Cody Rhodes, who plays Guile, even modeled it complete with a chin strap. Street Fighter is going to hit theaters on October the 16th. And Miley Cyrus has released her new album, Bass Persuades, today. And the first vinyl copy she's sending out has a very special destination. Miley says she's sending it to her late godmother, Dolly Parton, just as she always did with her new records. Miley says Dolly was one of the last people she spoke to about the album and taught her that you can have a larger than life persona while still remaining true to yourself. And there you go. That is our Hollywood Minute today, brought to you by Heinrichs Jewelry.
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0: from the CJWW Newsroom, bringing you Saskatchewan's news first. Here's what's happening.
1: Good morning. It's 8 degrees at 9 o'clock. I'm Venice Ferguson. Last week's widespread rain kept combines off the field over most of the province. The Saskatchewan Agriculture Weekly Crop Report says the provincial harvest was 32% complete as of Monday, only a 5% increase from the previous week. This remains well behind the 10-year average of 63%. The highest rainfall amounts reported by volunteer crop reporters were 97 millimeters or 4 inches at the RM of Sarnia, which is in the Holdfast area. The RM of Sassaman was next at 85 millimeters. That's in the Fishing Lake region, while it was 80 millimeters at the RM of Aberdeen. Provincial cropland topsoil moisture is rated at 34% surplus, 63% adequate, only 3% short. RCMP have arrested a second person in connection with last year's October 26 fire that destroyed the halftime huddle bar in Leader. 28-year-old Navjot Singh from Leader is charged with conspiracy to commit theft and arson. He's also charged in connection with the arson of a commercial vehicle in Leader last November. A 50-year-old man from Calgary was charged with arson earlier this year. Waukaw RCMP are asking the public for help in finding two wanted men. September 16th, around 2:50 p.m., Waukaw RCMP received multiple reports related to two armed men on One Arrow First Nation. RCMP responded, and One Arrow First Nation enacted a community lockdown. An investigation determined that an altercation happened between the two men, after which both left the area on foot, and both had a firearm, but they were not discharged. No injuries have been reported to police in relation to the incident. Wanted are 18-year-old Shakobee Sanderson and 23-year-old Bruce Matchup. They have 9 charges combined and have not been located. Around 4:30 p.m. Thursday afternoon, traffic restrictions were put in place at the intersection of Ontario Avenue and 39th Street in Saskatoon after a two-vehicle accident involving a motorcycle. Traffic restrictions were lifted shortly after 8 p.m. last night, but no further details were provided. Prince Albert is welcoming people to celebrate Culture Days through any of the more than 20 free events and activities hosted throughout the city. They start today, runs until October 4th. There's a variety of visual arts, music, history, dance, cultural experiences. A complete schedule is available on the Prince Albert Culture Days Hub.
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0: Cast for Saskatoon area. Mainly sunny today, a high of 23. A few clouds tonight, fog patches develop, a low of 6. Sunny tomorrow, high 21. And sunshine for Sunday, high 24. We start the new work week with sunshine, high 26. For the Prince Albert region, mainly sunny today and a high of 21. A few clouds tonight, fog patches develop, a low of plus 3. And then sunshine, high 22 Saturday, high 23 Sunday, and a high of 26 on Monday. 7 in Spiritwood, Rosetown. It's 8 in Outlook, Kindersley. 9 in Wynyard and Humboldt. It's 7 in Watrous. 13 in Regina. It's 12 in LaRange. 6 in Meadow Lake. It's 10 in Melfort. 9 in Nipawin, as well as Moose Jaw and Lloydminster. 11 in Hudson Bay and Swift Current. Yorkton at 12. In North Battleford, the wind is west 4 at 7. Prince Albert, the winds are calm. It's sunny and it's 6. Saskatoon, the wind is west 5. Sunshine, it's 8 degrees. I'm Venice Ferguson, CJWW News.
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0: It's Alec Runyon's and Missing Piece on CJWW. It's 9-11, and a couple of special guests joining me in studio right now.
1: We've herded up all the legendary country you love with a few laughs along the way. It's the Moo Crew on CJWW.
0: Well, we have such a fun event that is coming up right away here on October the 7th. Singing with the Stars, and our very own Clayton Croker is going to be performing for this as well, too. So excited to see what he's got planned for us up on stage, and so excited that we have Laura Buchwald joining us here in studio, and we also have Curtis with us here today as well. How are you guys doing on this fine morning?
2: We're doing great. Thank you so much for having us.
0: Oh, so great to be here. Tell me a little bit about Singing with the Stars and why you guys brought us this event that's been how many years now, I think?
2: This is going into our fourth year.
0: Yeah, that sounds right. And tell us all about what Singing with the Stars is.
2: Yeah, so Singing with the Stars, like you said, is going into our fourth year. We've raised over $355,000 for the Schizophrenia Society of Saskatchewan. And we really feel like this year is going to be the biggest one yet. We've already raised over $100,000 in sponsorships so far. We're incredibly grateful for our community and all of our sponsors, especially Star Egg, who's our presenting sponsor. So Singing with the Stars is all for mental health, but it's a fun night. It's you get a three-course meal, champagne reception, and then amazing entertainment.
0: Yeah, it's kind of an event to dress up a little bit for it, and it's just so much fun, you know, seeing all the celebrities coming up on stage and doing their thing. And let's talk a little bit about who some of these celebrities are and also who the stars are that are going to be singing that night.
2: Yes, so we have some amazing community celebrities like Troy Davies, Michael Shaw, Sam Corbett, Clayton Croker, Zeba Med, and Amanda Sellers. So those are our community celebrities. And then our professional singers, we've got Chris Godwin, we've got Becca Grund, Heidi Monroe, Donnie Peranto, Christine Marie, and Drew Toffin. So we have a great lineup.
0: No kidding. And of course, this is all in support of the Schizophrenia Society of Saskatchewan. And Curtis Harmon is with us here in studio as well, too. Talk a little bit about the Schizophrenia Society of Saskatchewan and, outreach programs and all the stuff that you guys are doing in the community.
3: Well, it's great to be here again for the fourth year in a row, Ben.
0: Yeah, I know. It's crazy, Curtis.
3: Time goes way too fast, but it's awesome to have Singing with the Stars for the fourth year in Saskatoon. We like to thank the Buchwald family and all of the generous people in Saskatoon and across Saskatchewan for giving to mental health, because that's extremely important to reduce stigma, to promote treatment and recovery, and to provide free support groups for people in the community directly affected by schizophrenia, by related illnesses like depression and bipolar disorder, and for their families. And we have a great stigma buster program that is funded by this initiative called the Partnership Program, where we go to all the schools across Saskatchewan and in the community here and educate people and share stories of recovery for mental health. We go to colleges, community groups, anywhere that wants to learn about mental health. And we also provide really wonderful support groups. And we have some really great groups coming up this fall. And we are moving offices. Monday's our first day in our new office.
0: Oh, exciting.
3: Yes, and we'd like to thank Singing with the Stars for helping us get this new office. It's a new initiative to have more staff in the community working with people directly affected by mental illness and their families, because the families are affected too. Yeah. And we'll have a great new office on Duchess Street opening next week, and it's open to anyone in the community looking for support.
0: Yeah, well, and shout out to you guys, Curtis, and all the work that you guys do over there, too. Laura, we'll bring it back to you here. Time is kind of the essence. If you want to get your tickets for this night, I understand we're pretty close to a sellout.
2: Yes, we are so excited. We are so close to selling out. We expect to be sold out by next week for sure. So if you would like to come, please get your tickets today at singingwiththestars.ca. Or on TCU's website. It'll link you there. 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And then you'll get a full tax receipt by donating that way.
0: Fantastic. Well, Laura and Curtis, thanks so much for coming in today. Is there anything that you guys would like to add here this morning?
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0: Perfect. Singing with the Stars coming up on October the 7th. And Laura?
2: Thank you so much for having us.
0: Yeah, you bet. And thank you guys for coming in as well, too. You got to be there October 7th, Singing with the Stars at TCU Place. It's going to be a good one.
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0: Tyler Joe Miller, Under the Influence on CJWW. He was performing last night at that CCMA house show as well. You guys were such an amazing crowd down there. My goodness, we had so much fun. More fun to come. We're going to get to Content Row in just, about half an hour or so here over at TCU Place. But Tennille Towns is going to be joining me in studio here in just a bit. Hang on tight for that. And right around the corner, also got some Dirks Medley for ya.
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0: George Strait and A Love Without End, Amen, on Country 600 CJWW. As it's been a busy morning here at CJWW and continues to keep going as we've got a very special guest here with me right now.
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0: Well, CCMA week is upon us, and you never know who's going to show up and hang out with us in studio. And we are so thankful that she decided to come in and say hi to us today. It is the one and only Tennille Towns. My goodness. Let's give you a proper introduction, though.
2: Proper introduction. You're so multiple
0: CCMA award winner, a Juno award winner to you. You are a two-time ACM award winner as well, too, and one of the biggest sweethearts in Canadian
2: country music.
0: That's
2: so kind of you to
0: say,
2: my friend.
0: You know, and my memory was instantly triggered as soon as you walked through the door. The last time that I got to see you was we were doing a radiothon at the Royal University Hospital, and here's Tennille. She's coming into town, and we're like, okay, well, we can't be with you in studio because we're doing a radiothon right now. And you took it out of your day to come pay for parking at the hospital.
2: Listen.
0: And come and perform for all the nurses, all the doctors, all the patients that were down there. So I will forever be indebted to
2: you for saying that. I had the best time. It was such a great part of my whole trip to get to come and witness the incredible thing that you guys do with that radiothon, and just being in the heart of that hospital, seeing all those the hard workers, those beautiful nurses and doctors, and everybody taking care of everybody in there. It was such an inspiring day. I will never forget that, standing in the cafeteria area with a guitar. We're all just jamming.
0: It was so fun.
2: Well, thank you for having me.
0: And I got to see the cool part because on the back of your guitar, you've got a little graphic on there, and nobody gets to see that on TV. So I got to see the back of your guitar.
2: I was very privileged seeing that.
0: CCMA week is upon us right now. You've got a fun event coming up here at the Capitol. You're doing a little songwriters
2: round.
0: We're
2: doing the round. It's the Unplugged show. I love that the CCMA does these every year. It's such a cool way to hear some of the stories behind a bunch of songs that you hear coming through the radio and get to know a little more about them. And so I'm really looking forward to that show, and so glad to get to be here and seeing everybody. Can't wait for the gala awards tonight, and then we're going to, play some songs this evening. And let's just keep it going, getting warmed up for tomorrow's big show.
0: Well, and I'm sure that the Songwriters Round now probably means even more to you because you've kind of jumped off the deep end a little bit and have gone completely independent and Sunshine's Free. Love the song, by the way.
2: Thank you for that. Thanks for playing
0: and
2: it. You guys are legends.
0: What I understand is that that was like all you on that producing.
2: Oh, let's see. Close. I'd love to say that, but not quite. I made an album this year called The Acrobat that was something I made in my spare room at my house, sitting there with my guitar on one microphone, and felt like I needed to just take out all the noise around me and get back to the truth underneath. And the record was really healing for me, and kind of that really transition time of going back to being an independent artist and finding my footing again. And it felt so cool to share that and to feel people's support on getting the vinyl pre-sales. Like, it blew me away. Everyone was so encouraging of that. And from there, I was kind of in this better place to go, what do I want to do next musically? And I'd had Sunshine's Free kind of in my pocket for a while, and was so excited to finish that song and to just kind of enter into this phase of a whole new joy. That's what this song feels like for me. So that was the whole story leading into Sunshine's Free. And as we were working in the studio on that song, I was like, man, we got to the solo and us. Like, everything about this song feels like an embodiment of joy. And Keith Urban, to me, is such a representative of that. And I was like, what if Keith were sitting here playing the guitar solo, what would he do? Like, that was like our inspiration. Yeah. And then I was like, wait, we should just ask if he'd play on this.
0: No way.
2: So he sent a solo over, which was such a
0: dream. No, I didn't know that.
2: Yes, so when you hear that solo, that's who
0: Keith
2: it is.
0: Keith Urban
2: you
0: in
2: could
0: the background.
2: Almost hear him smiling.
0: Oh my goodness. Well, you know, one of my recent concert parties, he was here on like a Tuesday night.
2: That's
0: and he
2: awesome.
0: Sold out the whole place.
2: Of course he did.
0: On a Tuesday. So we were all, a little hungover on the next day.
2: A worthy Wednesday.
0: It's Keith Urban, so you got to be there
2: for sure.
0: That's right. And then, of course, coming up at the CCMA Awards, five more categories you're nominated for. Still making it happen. And I understand you'll be performing for us as well,
2: I'm so excited. I get to swing by for rehearsals after I'm done hanging with you. So it's it's always such an honor to take that stage. I came to my first Canadian Country Music Week when I was 14 years old.
0: And wow.
2: Meeting people in lobbies, and it's just been like an honor to grow up in this community of country music.
0: No kidding.
2: So many dear friends and people I look up to, and it's such a cool time to celebrate everybody's year in music. And taking that stage is just never not nerve-wracking and special to me, because it's been such a big part of my life looking up to that stage. So an honor to take it anytime.
0: Well, and you're still rocking it and still making it happen, which we are so happy to see.
2: Well, thanks for that.
0: I understand there's like a big tour coming up for you here in the next little bit. Where are you off to?
2: I'm so pumped. Okay, so we are about to head to the UK. We do a few shows over there. And then I've got a few through the States, and then I'm coming.

0: up to end the tour at home on the living room tour. So we're starting in Cranbrook, and we're making our way actually up to Prince Albert. So that's nice. Going to be the tour finale here in Saskatchewan in November. And this tour has been really fun. I literally bring pieces of my living room with me.
1: It's, really?
0: Yeah. I've got books. I got my blankets. I have no lamps left at my house because they're all in the trailer to come on stage. And it's this thing of just hoping everybody feels at home. And you know, it's been a really conversational tour with the crowd where we're getting to like kind of make up the set list together every night. Nice. And I love it. So I can't wait to get back up here and see everybody this fall.
1: Well, we love that. We love you. Thanks so much for coming
0: in. I love you guys. Thank you so much for making time. It's so nice to see you.
1: Oh, it's so
0: always
1: awesome.
0: So good to be so in Saskatchewan.
1: Awesome. And you know, the whole city is just getting behind these CCMAs right now. And it seems like every bar has, you know, somebody playing country music and everybody coming out of the woodwork. And
0: yeah, you guys show, you know how to bring the spirit, which is pretty impressive.
1: We do our best around here in
0: everybody,
1: Saskatchewan.
0: You do. Everybody so far from the airport and all the volunteers I've met, even just from on arrival, it's like everyone's just got the biggest smile. And I really appreciate the way that you guys show up with such a good heart for country music. So way to go, Saskatoon.
1: There we go. I love it. Well, good luck with everything else you got going on this
0: Heck
1: week.
0: Yeah,
1: and,
0: thank you. You too.
1: Capital coming up later on today. If you want to see more in-depth with Tennille Towns,
0: Come
1: I'm sure
0: hang.
1: She'd love to
0: I'd
1: hang
0: love
1: out.
0: I'd love to say hey.
1: talk about a few of her songs. So hey, thanks again for coming in.
0: Thanks
1: and,
0: for having me.
1: Good luck with the awards Saturday,
0: thank
1: too.
0: Thank you. You have a fun week.
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3: 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Everyone benefits in a recent partnership announcement between the Jim Pattison Children's Hospital Foundation, Whitecap Dakota Nation, and Sask Polytech. Saskatchewan Harvest struggles to reach the one-third mark, falling further behind the 10-year average. More postal changes coming to Saskatchewan's two largest cities.
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0: Bella Langley and Morgan Wallen, I Can't Love You Anymore on CJWW. Well, thanks again for Tennille Towns for coming in. Brett Kissel, he was in a little earlier today. And don't worry, we've got all kinds of interviews lined up and ready to go for you. It's actually going to be around 11 o'clock by the time we make our way down to TCU Place. And get ready for an entire day of hanging out with the stars. That's right. It's Country Music Week with CJWW.
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0: from the CJWW Newsroom, bringing you Saskatchewan's news first. Here's what's happening.
1: Good morning. It's 10 degrees at 10 o'clock. I'm Venice Ferguson. The rain shut down the provincial harvest for the most part last week. Saskatchewan Agriculture says 32% is combined, up only 5% from the previous week. The Southwest is furthest advanced, 60%, with the Southeast at 36%. West Central, 27% combined, East Central, 18%, Northwest, 12%, and Northeast, 9%. Extension specialist Augustino Say talks about crop quality issues.
2: Heavy rainfall and strong winds were reported as the main causes of damage causing crops to lodge, and were also reported damage from waterfowl.
1: Crop reporters were asked to assess quality for various crops. Only 30% of peas, 17% of lentils, and 23% of durum are expected to grade number one. That is well below the 10-year average. Most crops harvested to date are number two. Three people are facing a combination of 40 charges following a drug and firearms investigation. On September 11th, just before 10 p.m., members of the Guns and Gangs Unit, with assistance of the Drug Unit, Tactical Support, and National Weapons Enforcement Support Team, searched a Saskatoon home with a search warrant in the 400 block of Schmeiser Bend. A 30-year-old man was arrested from the residence without incident. A 23-year-old man apparently tried to flee but was quickly taken down by a police service dog and arrested. Warrants have also been requested for the arrest of a 30-year-old woman. As a result of the investigation, police seized two 9mm Glock handguns, Sentry Arms semi-automatic rifle, five overcapacity magazines, assorted ammunition, more than $326,000 in cash, as well as $1,460 in U.S. cash, 2025 Hyundai Tucson, almost 8,000 grams of soft cocaine, 9,400 grams of meth, and 760 diluted pills. One man was arrested after a collision early yesterday morning in the area of Preston Avenue North and College Drive. Shortly before 1 a.m., police responded to the single vehicle accident and located a vehicle on its roof. A 29-year-old Saskatoon man has been charged with impaired driving and exceeding .08. The goal of this year's Saskatoon United Way campaign is $4 million, and it all kicked off with a barbecue in the sunshine on Thursday. Sherry Benson is United Way CEO. She says anyone can help in the community.
3: Because your $5 and my $5 adds up to millions of dollars, so it makes a difference. And I know sometimes people feel that, you know, the economy is tough and that kind of thing. It's not the amount, it's just the fact that we're participating and coming together.
1: Brandt is one of the many companies whose employees are supporting the Saskatoon United Way campaign. It brought a John Deere Wheeler loader to the barbecue, which

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0: The Environment Canada forecast for Saskatoon area. Mainly sunny today, a high of 23. A few clouds tonight, fog patches develop, a low of 6. Sunny tomorrow, high 21. And sunshine for Sunday, high 24. We start the new work week with sunshine, high 26. For the Prince Albert region, mainly sunny today and a high of 21. A few clouds tonight, fog patches develop, a low of plus 3. And then sunshine, high 22 Saturday, high 23 Sunday, and a high of 26 on Monday. 12 in Spiritwood is 11 in Rosetown Outlook, 13 in Kindersley and Wynyard, it's 10 in Watrous, 14 in Regina and La Ronge, it's 12 in Humboldt as well as Nipawin, 11 in Meadow Lake, it's 13 in Malfort and Hudson Bay as well as Yorkton and in Swift Current, 11 in Moose Jaw and 13 in Lloydminster. In North Battleford, the wind is west, northwest 8, it's 11. Prince Albert, the wind is north 3, mainly sunny and 10. Saskatoon, the wind is west, southwest 7, it's sunny and it's 10 degrees. I'm Venice Ferguson, CJWW News.
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0: Jordan Davis, and next thing you know, on Country 600 CJWW, Ben Brooks with you here today, and we're going to make our way over to TCU Place right away here for Radio Row, so keep listening to CJWW. So many exclusive interviews are coming your way here this morning, but you're probably looking for, like, I don't know, some kind of a rough schedule as to what's going on with everything here this weekend. We're going to talk about that in just a moment here on CJWW.
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0: know.
1: It's John Party and Boots Off with Country 600 CJWW. Okay, so probably listening to all this and wondering, well, where can I go? What can I do today? Well, the final CCMA Songwriters Unplugged event is going to be happening at the Capitol Music Club. That's what Tennille Towns was talking about earlier. So she's going to be there alongside Dean Brody, John Morgan, and the songwriter Parker Welling. And then all over downtown, my goodness, is there ever stuff going on? There's a country crawl happening at Stumbletown and City Limits from 6 till midnight. The Long Branch having a big event at 7 o'clock. The Rose Whiskey Club has a Sask Country Showcase happening 7 until midnight down there. I am going to be over at the Coors Event Center once again with an industry event, but there's a CCMA showcase going on at the Capitol Music Club happening tonight as well, too. Outlaws has something on the go. I mean, the whole city, especially if it's a country music bar, just pop on by there, and there'll be something going on. And then, of course, tomorrow, I'll be joining you, the Fender Showcase. That is going to be happening at the Cactus Club from noon until 3. My good buddy Brock Andrews emceeing me with that. Then, of course, the Big Ass Country Bash is happening at the Long Branch. Or, if you're going to the award show, that, of course, is all taking place at Sastel Center. They're asking everybody to be in their seats by about 5:30 for the award show. And then, yeah, the big after party at the Long Branch afterwards with that big-ass country bash. So much stuff on the go. We did put up a graphic up on our Facebook page. You can take a look at that and maybe gives you somewhat of an idea what's happening. But, yeah, I mean, the city is just booming with country music right now.
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1: Well, I think this is the best part. We got nothing but sunshine this weekend. Mainly sunny and 23 today, a couple of clouds and 6 tonight. It's sunny and 21 tomorrow. And on Sunday, sunshine and 24. Prince Albert, mainly sunny, 21 today. A couple of clouds at a low of 3 tonight. It's sunny and 22 tomorrow. And then on Sunday, more sunshine, 23 degrees. Regina's the hot spot at 14. The coldest is Prince Albert at 10. Battleford, sunny and 11. Saskatoon, sunny and 10 degrees.

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1: 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Saskatchewan harvest struggles to reach the one-third mark, falling further behind the 10-year average. More postal changes coming to Saskatchewan's two largest cities.
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0: Well, we're scheduled to talk to those guys from Radio Row a little later on here this morning. It's the Roadhammers, Girl on the Billboard with Country 600 CJWW. Tell you what, it was an incredibly special moment last night at the CCMA Legends Show at TCU Place. Kelsey Kulick took to the stage and suddenly Lainey Wilson popped up on the screen.
1: There are certain moments in town, in Nashville, in this business that you never forget. And I have a feeling that you've got one of those coming your way. So, Kelsey, what are you doing November 21st? You want to make your Grand Ole Opry debut?
0: What a special moment for Kelsey Kulick, and yes, the lady that made that announcement, Lainey Wilson. We've got her coming up next on CJWW.
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0: from the CJWW Newsroom, bringing you Saskatchewan's news first. Here's what's happening.
1: Good morning. It's 14 degrees at 11 o'clock. I'm Venice Ferguson. Last week's widespread rain kept combines off the field over most of the province. The Saskatchewan Agriculture Weekly Crop Report says the provincial harvest was 32% complete as of Monday, only a 5% increase from the previous week. This remains well behind the five-year average of 71% and the 10-year average of 63%. This is the harvest breakdown by region. Southwest 60% combines, Southeast 36, West Central 27, East Central 18, Northwest 12, and Northeast only 9% combined. Dale Kitzel farms in the Bank End area, not far from Wynyard in east central Saskatchewan.
2: The toughest part about the harvest so far is it won't quit raining. I think we've had roughly 8 inches rain in the last 16 days, so it makes it very difficult. The ground is wet, the days are getting shorter, and harvesting is just getting tougher, but lots of fall yet, so we're pretty optimistic it's all going to go fine.
1: Provincial cropland topsoil moisture is rated 34% surplus, 63% adequate, only 3% short. Around 4:30 p.m. Thursday afternoon, traffic restrictions were put in place at the intersection of Ontario Avenue and 39th Street after a two-vehicle accident involving a motorcycle. Traffic restrictions were lifted shortly after 8 p.m. last night, but no further details were provided. The Saskatoon United Way kicked off its 2026 annual campaign Thursday with a community block party. The goal is $4 million, a total that last year's campaign nearly achieved. Sherry Benson is the chief executive officer with Saskatoon United Way.
3: I don't think it would be sort of news to anyone that our community has some challenges. And that's part of the United Way, to sort of be there for the local community. And the more money we raise, the more we're able to help people.
1: Benson says anyone can be a philanthropist, even if it's just donating $5. She's encouraging local businesses to get involved in organized workplace campaigns. Conservative leader Pierre Poilievre is accusing the Prime Minister about being untrustworthy about a potential alliance with the European Union. In a social media post, Poilievre highlighted comments made by Mark Carney on Home Soil when he said Canada is not looking to become a member of the European Union. He compared to what Carney said yesterday when he told the EU Parliament Canada welcomes the ambition to become EU's first associate member. He wrote, "How can Canadians trust Prime Minister Mark Carney when he says one thing in Canada and the opposite in Europe?" Meantime, Carney says Parliament will vote on a potential EU partnership. I'm Venice Ferguson, CJWW News.
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1: The Environment Canada forecast for Saskatoon area. Mainly sunny today, a high of 23. A few clouds tonight, fog patches develop, a low of 6. Sunny tomorrow, high 21. And sunshine for Sunday, high 24. We start the new work week with sunshine, high 26. For the Prince Albert region, mainly sunny today and a high of 21. A few clouds tonight, fog patches develop, a low of plus 3. And then sunshine, high 22 Saturday, high 23 Sunday, and a high of 26 on Monday. Spiritwood Rosedown Outlook, Wynyard Watrous, as well as Humboldt, all at 15. It's 18 in Kindersley, 14 in Regina and Meadow Lake. It's 16 in LaRonge and Melfort, 14 in Nipawin, Yorkton, and Moose Jaw. It's 15 in Hudson Bay and Swift Current, 17 in Lloydminster. In North Battleford, the wind is northwest 13, it's 13. Prince Albert, the wind is west southwest 6, sunny and 14. Saskatoon, the wind is southwest 7, it's sunny and it's 14 degrees. 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
3: Here are this morning's futures prices for Friday, September 18th. November canola down $7.60, $826.30 a ton. January canola down $7 at $837.10. March canola down $6.60, $845.20 a ton. In Chicago, November soybean down 19 cents, $13.75 a bushel. December soybean oil down 52 points at 68.63 cents. December soybean meal down $13.40 at $357.90 a ton. December corn down 4.5 at $5.26 a bushel. December Chicago wheat down 14.25, $7.12.75. December oats down 1.75, $4.16 a bushel. And those are this morning's futures prices, courtesy of R.J. O'Brien Canada in Winnipeg.
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1: 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And I love them.
2: 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And we're with you all the way. Country 600. CJWW. Remember.

0: The Rec Laws are with us, Stu and Jenna, here at Content Row. Good to see you guys back in Saskatoon.
1: Oh, we're so glad to be here. You guys are our first ones.
2: That's right. You guys are number one. You get the best of us.
0: We appreciate it. When you get to the end of the row, who knows what they got left, but we appreciate you making us your number one. When did you guys get into Saskatoon?
2: I got here last night, but yeah. Stu's been here.
1: I traveled from Nashville, and it was either a 14-hour layover or 4 hours, so we did the Wednesday coming.
0: Yeah. So did he get you running along the river yet?
1: I did. It's so beautiful here. Oh, my God. I love this town.
0: So Stu, which audiobook were you listening to on the way back from Nashville? Which one was it this time?
1: Project Hail Mary. It's amazing. On tape, it's amazing. It's really good.
0: The Rec Laws are in Saskatoon for the CCMAs. They're going to have a performance coming up tomorrow night and nominated for more awards. I mean, this is an exciting time. I'm sure you're happy to be back in Saskatoon. Do you guys, looking back on all the CCMAs you've been at, start with you, Stu, got a favorite memory, CCMA Country Music Week memory?
1: I mean, it was very full circle when we got to host the awards in Hamilton, I think 2 years ago now, because in that same arena was the first time we won an award and performed on the CCMAs in 2017. And so the fact that we got to host there 3 years later was just so full circle, and our hometown was there. I think that still shines as my favorite memory for sure.
2: Man, that's hard to... same thing. I mean, the first time we ever performed was such an honor. I remember being so nervous and just being like, this is a dream come true. And to be able to come back every year has been... it's amazing. Yeah.
0: I remember meeting you guys for the first time here in Saskatoon. There was a deal downtown, and it was like, let's go check out this Rec Laws thing. And you guys were on stools, and Paul Brandt was there, and it was a pretty fun time. You remember what I'm talking about?
1: Yeah, it was like a brunch, wasn't it? It was a brunch in the morning, and we played a bunch of new Rec Laws songs, and we were like... We finished
2: like
1: them,
2: us?
1: And everybody was like, those are cool songs. We're like, okay, good. You guys actually vibed. It was good.
0: And now look, and everybody says overnight successes, but it's been years in the making, and you guys are doing great. I remember in Calgary in 2019, you won a huge CCMA award that night, too. Does that ring a bell?
1: I think it was Group or Duo.
2: Was it? Yeah, wow. Yeah, that was a big one. That was really cool. I mean, you hope to win. To be nominated is everything. So, yeah, it was awesome.
0: Tell you what, I remember that in particular because the after party for that CCMA Awards, bless her heart, I was standing in line for the after party with your mom. And you couldn't wipe the smile off her face. She was so excited to get in there and just to celebrate you guys.
1: I mean, she coined our name, the Rec Laws, when I was 9 years old and Jenna was 11 at a little bar in our cottage town in Ontario. So I think she was so shocked to see how far we came, for sure.
0: Well, guys, thanks for stopping by. We look forward to the performance on Saturday night, tomorrow night, and all the best. We can't wait to... Where are we going to see you perform before the CCMAs, just in case people... Can we check you out somewhere along the way?
2: Honestly, just the CCMAs.
1: Okay. Yeah.
0: You're in to talk to us and to do business at the award show.
1: No, yeah, we'll be at the gala tonight, see a lot of friends. It's just like a nice family reunion, this whole thing.
0: All the best to you guys. Thanks for stopping by.
2: Thanks for having us.
1: We love
2: Lee
1: and Brooks.
0: Lee and Brooks,
3: the tag team duo.
0: And you don't want to hear that singing. At least not from my angle, anyway. All right, the Rec Laws, Stu and Jenna from Content Row here at TCU Place.
4: 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I'm Steve Chisholm, and here's the 411. 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

0: High Valley, as we are here at Content Row, and we got the man himself that just sang that song right there. It is Brad Rempel. Man, how you doing, dude?
1: Really, really good. Thanks for having me.
0: Yeah, you came in, a couple days ago here, and just seeing everything Saskatoon's got to offer, hey?
1: Yes, sir. We kind of came in to do the rehearsal, and so excited for the show. We're playing with the Strumbellas, so it's going to be incredible.
0: Okay. Well, can you tell us a little bit more? Is it all a surprise, or can we give a hint to some of our listeners?
1: Man, I don't think there's any surprise right now. I've been writing with those guys the last few years, guys and girl, and they were recording the songs, and we had the song together called Hanging Out of My Head, and it just felt, honestly, pretty close to country, especially with our kind of stompy, bluegrassy style. So we did a collab, and we're going to perform it along with their ginormous hit Spirits. We're going to play that as well, so it's going to be a lot of fun.
0: So for you, I mean, you're a veteran to the CCMA week for sure, but do you still get kind of giddy and the excitement of, you know, seeing all your country music peers and just kind of the vibe around the city?
1: Yeah, I love it. I mean, it's like you said, we're all friends and you just get to run into everybody. I think the first time I was ever here in Saskatoon when I met Paul Brandt, I was so nervous I could have thrown up. You know, we were playing a little showcase and he came and heard us and left his business card and ended up taking us under his wing for many years. So now it's just trying to be good to other people, you know, new artists that I meet, because we sure were taken care of incredibly well back in the day.
0: Yeah, well, and kudos to you guys for, you know, thinking about that. And, you know, how do we bring other guys up and bring them into the country music scene? And it kind of is like a little fraternity. You know, that's the thing I've noticed about country music stars is everybody's just so kind to one another and wants to see everybody succeed.
1: Yeah, it's definitely not a competition. If you do want a competition, there's a hockey game, the CCMA hockey game. And I'm going to go watch the Hunter Brothers at that, and I'm sure they're going to kick everybody's butt, you know. But, no, man, the rest of it is just fun.
0: Absolutely. Let's talk about maybe your favorite CCMA moment that you've had over the years. And I know you've had a few of them for sure, but is there any in particular that really sticks out to you?
1: Two of them. My favorite one was the first time we ever played When You Call My Name with Paul Brandt. That was just wild. You know, we went from having zero followers to a few thousand that night on Facebook, you know, back in the day. But probably the wildest one is when Taylor Swift was front row and we were singing I Will Stand By You, and they had us on the front of the stage, so we were like a few feet from her and her mom, and she did that classic Taylor Swift where she like mouths the words like, oh my, they're so good, to her mom, and while she said it, I forgot the words to our song and just loved it. Yeah.
0: Hey, man, I think I'd probably do the same thing, too, if it's like, oh, man, Taylor Swift's giving me the whole nine yards. Yeah, I think I'd be in the same thing. And then, coming up here, you know, you guys nominated back again for Group or Duo of the Year. It's got to feel pretty cool again, hey?
1: Yeah, it's always good to be nominated, like they say, you know. I think I've lost more CCMA awards than anybody in the history of the world, and it's fun. I never prepare a speech. I'm just not nervous at all. I just watch. And I think James Barker Band's going to have a great year. And Josh Ross is definitely going to have a great night.
0: Perfect. Well, Brad, thanks so much for coming in, being a part of this. And Content Row continues here at TCU Place as we get geared up for the CCMA Awards coming up tomorrow.
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1: This is Venice Ferguson in the Saskatoon Media Group newsroom with your news now. 10 firearms stolen from a home in the RM of Shelbrooke. 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Saskatchewan Harvest struggles to reach the one-third mark, falling further behind the 10-year average. 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

0: Tennille Arts joins Content Row here with CJWW today. Hey, Tennille, how are you? It's we SCMAs. We've done this years ago, but a little smaller venue.
1: Yeah, I mean, I'm glad to be here. This is really fun. So thanks for having me.
0: What a special night last night. Take us to the stage at the Legends Show. A chance to perform, you know, with maybe one of your favorites?
1: Yes, I got to perform with Michelle Wright, and it was honestly one of the best experiences. I got to spend a little bit of time with her before, also in Nashville, and it was just like, she's so supportive and so sweet and just very encouraging. So it was just like this little bright light in the middle of chaos, you know?
0: I took the radio show down there, and we saw you backstage prior to the show. I saw some of that sound check, and she was kind of directing traffic a little bit. Do you sit back and do you learn from that?
1: Oh, absolutely. Yeah, I love in those situations just watching the pros work and taking what I can from that for my own life. So
0: how did you go about selecting the song that you performed last night with Michelle?
1: Well, we decided to go with Shania, and we thought, you know what, we both, you know, we love her, and she was a trailblazer for all of us, so I really think that just made a whole lot of sense, and Whose Bed Have Your Boots Been Under is a fun little sassy song to sing, so we really enjoyed doing it together.
0: All right, it looks like you guys had a lot of fun. From Saskatchewan to the Grand Ole Opry, what's it like to play it, perform on that stage?
1: It's absolutely one of the biggest honors ever. You know, I get so nervous every single time. I don't think the nerves ever go away. You know, walking into that circle where so many incredible people have stood and just, you know, for some reason they think I'm deserving of that spot as well, and it just feels really amazing to be a part of that.
0: Oh yeah, absolutely. You definitely earned it. CCMAs, you've been to them for a number of years now. Do you have a favorite memory that strikes you?
1: Oh my gosh. You know, I was in the Discovery program quite a few years ago, and I just remember thinking, like, I cried when I got the call, you know, that I was going to be a part of that, and I really felt like that, like, started my, you know, it made me feel like I was a part of this CCMA community, and so I think that was one of my favorite years so far.
0: Don't Ruin Flowers. Talk to us a bit about the song.
1: That was a breakup song about a guy who used to give me flowers for really nice reasons, and that turned into apology flowers. And so for me, it was just kind of one of those, like, taking back that thing that's for me, and I still love flowers, and, you know, he can have all the other stuff, but he can't take that.
0: Turn that into a big radio hit. Congratulations on the new song. What does it mean to be a part of the performers lineup for the CCMAs? Not just any old CCMA, but a CCMA in Saskatoon and Saskatchewan.
1: I know. I'm so honored, and I get to perform with other Saskatchewan artists as well, so it really is just going to be, you know, a night of celebration of Saskatchewan country music as part of the CCMAs, so it's really cool.
0: Okay, what's next for Tennille Arts?
1: New music, lots of new music, and getting back out on the road and actually getting to see people that I haven't seen in quite a few years. So I'm hoping for an announcement soon.
0: I know one thing about the music business, you got to stay tight-lipped until you can actually say things. So we'll be waiting for that news to come. Tennille Arts, thanks for joining us here today, and all the best. Enjoy Country Music Week.
1: Thank you so much. Thanks for having me.
0: All right. 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

0: Country 600 CJWW as, yeah, live from Content Row, and we have so many more interviews planned throughout the rest of the day today. Brooks and Lee, that's what we were coined by Stuart of the Reclaws. I like that, Jason.
1: I guess we got to go with that duo name there.
0: Brooks and Lee, yeah, coming soon to a karaoke stage near you. Probably not. We got the Saskatoon Blades. They're in action 5:45 tonight as we get set for their season opener. They're over in Brandon, so make sure you're tuned in for that. And basically, right up until game time, we are going to be here. TCU plays for Content Row, the CCMAs.
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0: Introducing the new Crush It Hard Iced Tea from the makers of Provincial Vodka. Crush It tastes like
1: victory. As president talks about the federal government's new proposed productivity mega deduction, as well as the cost of drying grain. If you see news where you're at, call us 244-1925. Today at 1 o'clock is the CCMA Songwriters Unplug 3, Crossing Borders, featuring performances by Dean Brody, John Morgan, Tennille Towns, and Parker Welling. Saturday's CCMA Awards Show features performances from Tennille Arts, Dean Brody, the Hunter Brothers, James Barker Band, Kelsey Kulick, Jess Moskaluk, and the Reklaws. There will be direct bus service for the Canadian Country Music Awards at SaskTel Centre, departing from the special events stop at 23rd Street and 2nd Avenue on Saturday. The event starts at 6 p.m. and two buses will depart at both 4:15 p.m. and 5 p.m. Regular fares of $3.25 per trip apply. Post-event drop-off is at the downtown terminal. Typically, buses arrive on-site 30 minutes prior to the end of the event. The Saskatoon Police Service says one man has been charged in the wake of a weapons incident this morning. Police responded to a home in the 100 block of Avenue S South around 5:30 a.m. after receiving a report of an injured person. Officers located a man suffering from a gunshot wound. No one fired a gun at him. Rather, police say he had been trying to break down the firearm when it discharged and injured him. He was taken to hospital by paramedics for treatment. The 27-year-old Saskatoon man has been charged with seven weapons-related offenses. Three people are facing a combination of 40 charges after a drug and firearms investigation. On September 11th, members of the Guns and Gangs Unit, with assistance from the Drug Unit, Tactical Support, and the National Weapons Enforcement Support Team, executed a search warrant in the 400 block of Schmeisser Bend. A 30-year-old man was arrested from the residence without incident. A 23-year-old man tried to flee but was quickly taken down by a police service dog and was arrested. Warrants have also been issued for the arrest of a 30-year-old woman. Police seized two 9mm Glock handguns, Sentry-arm semi-automatic rifle, five overcapacity magazines, assorted ammunition, more than $326,000 Canadian in cash, more than $1,400 U.S. in cash, a Hyundai Tucson, as well as almost 7,800 grams of soft cocaine, 9,400 grams of meth, and 760 dilaudid pills. All three people have been charged with drug, weapons, and proceeds of crime offenses. Saskatchewan Polytechnic has received a $1.5 million investment from the Jim Pattison Children's Hospital Foundation, going towards the school's new Kintec Health Research Center. The investment is part of the foundation's effort to create a pediatric and maternal research initiative with a special focus on youth mental health and access to remote virtual health care. Another announcement made at the event in Saskatoon was a youth mental health center on Whitecap, Dakota Nation. Foundation CEO Troy Davies says it will be located right across the street from the virtual health hub.
2: This is just to offer additional services for kids once they're past that point of needing to be, you know, admitted and next step. So it's just almost like a transition opportunity where it's land-based healing and they can go through our program and really felt connected to make sure that we don't lose any kids once they get to that point of they think they're okay, but we want to ensure that they stay okay.
1: A more detailed major announcement regarding the center is expected in spring 2027. The rain shut down the provincial harvest for the most part last week. Saskatchewan Agriculture says 32% is combined, up only 5% from the previous week. The southwest is furthest advanced at 60%, the southeast at 36%, west central is 27% combined, east central 18%, northwest 12%, and northeast 9% combined. Extension specialist Augustine Osei talks about the crop quality issues.
3: Heavy rainfall and strong winds were reported as the main causes of damage causing crops to lodge, and were also reported damage from waterfowl.
1: Crop reporters were asked to assess quality for various crops. Only 30% of peas, 17% of lentils, and 23% of durum are expected to grade number one, which is well below the 10-year average. Most crops harvested to date are number two. And Conservative Larry Brock says he has resigned from the House of Commons, ending 5 years as MP for Brantford, Brant South. He announced his plans to step down last month, saying he planned to return to the office of the Crown Prosecutor. A by-election will now be called in the Ontario riding, along with five others that are currently vacant, in the coming months. Brock is the sixth MP to leave Pierre Poilievre's caucus over the past year. In business news, the TSX is trading down by 150 points at 35,724. The Dow is trading down by 216 points at 51,562. Oil, West Texas Intermediate, trading down at $95.94 US per barrel. The Canadian dollar trading down at 70.

0: 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Previously, we asked, do you continue to make a point of buying Canadian and not American? 75% said yes, 10% no, 15% said I never did. I'm Venice Ferguson, CJWW News.
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0: The Environment Canada forecast for Saskatoon and area: sunny, high 23 today. Tonight, a few clouds, fog patches develop, low 6. Tomorrow, sunny, high 21. Sunny and a high of 24 Sunday. For the Prince Albert region, sunny today, high 21. Tonight, a few clouds with fog patches developing, a low of plus 3. Sunny tomorrow, high 22. Sunshine and a high of 23 for Sunday. And for both regions on Monday, sunshine, high 26. Spearwood 17, it's 20 in Rosetown, 18 in Outlook, 21 in Kindersley, 16 in Wynyard, as well as Regina, 18 in Watrous and LaRange, it's 19 in Humboldt, 17 in Meadow Lake and Hudson Bay, as well as Swift Current and Moose Jaw, it's 18 in Melfort, 16 in Nipawin, 14 in Yorkton, and 19 in Lloydminster. In North Battleford, the wind is northwest 13, it's 16. Prince Albert, the wind is southwest 5, it's sunny and 16. Saskatoon, the wind is northwest 7, it's sunny and it's 17 degrees. Gregor is in next with sports.
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5: Quickly, before we get to the Blades, we get breaking news from The Rush. Good afternoon, I'm Gregor. Saskatchewan has just traded fan fave Clark Walter to San Diego for a third-round pick. The team opens the season at home December the 5th. The full schedule is set to be released in the coming weeks. Now, hockey, for the first time in 50 years, the Saskatoon Blades won't play a home game on opening weekend of the WHL's regular season. With the Canadian Country Music Awards occupying SaskTel Center this week, the Bridge City Bunch opened the 2026-2027 campaign in Brandon tonight and in Moose Jaw tomorrow. Now, back in 1976, the Blue and Gold played three games and three nights on the road to start the season, all losses of scores 3-0 to the Wheat Kings, 7-2 to the Winnipeg Monarchs, and 4-2 to Brandon again. What kind of team will the Blue and Gold have this season? Head coach Dan DeSilva says he really likes the group they have.
6: And it's only going to get better as guys hopefully come back after the weekend, but you never know what happens up top. So we like our group that we have right now, even without those guys here. And you know, we have some lines in place that we're really comfortable with. There's some chemistry we're seeing already in practice, and both on forward and on the back end. So you know, we have all the confidence in the world in Tay and Max and Net to get the job done for us. Hold down the fort while Solovec is away.
5: Note that the game time for the Blades at Brandon tonight, 6 o'clock. CJWW's broadcast begins at 5:45. In football tonight, week 3 of the Canada West Football Conference goes with two matches, each featuring Saskatchewan teams. The Regina Rams are in UBC tonight, while the U of S Huskies are in Edmonton to play the rival Golden Bears. After responding last weekend with a better offensive performance, it was easy to overlook the defensive side of the game, with the Dogs scoring 44 points. But now facing a weaker Alberta team, defensive back Ethan Lang talks about making sure the defense doesn't play down to their opponent.
7: We're getting better every day, and just like incrementally getting better is such a big part of our defense. So as long as we can keep taking that next step forward and just do our job, give the ball to our offense, we'll be in a great spot.
5: Kickoff tonight from Edmonton, 6:30. Meanwhile, the Saskatoon Hilltops will also be getting their share of an Alberta-based squad when they hit the road for Edmonton tomorrow for Sunday's match against the Huskies. Coming off of a loss to provincial rival Regina last weekend and now past the halfway point of the season, head coach Tom Sargent gave his review of the first half.
8: Well, I'm not disappointed. I'm not happy. I'm just frustrated. You know, my expectations, obviously I read this team wrong. I expect us to be performing at a much higher level.
5: Toppers and Huskies kick off Sunday at 1 o'clock. Meanwhile, it's Week 16 in the CFL. Montreal at Hamilton tonight. Remember, Riders are on the bye. And finally, MLB. The Jays face the Rangers in a three-game series this weekend. Toronto running out of time to make sure that things will happen in a very complicated American League playoff picture. Dylan Cease to the mound tonight. Jays two games out, nine games left. For all the Major League scores and more, go to cjwwradio.com.
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10: It's Week 16 CFL picks from the Fearless Predictor. After three straight weeks of being above 500 with my choices, 3-1 in all three instances, last Saturday's Week 15 quadruple header left me with a 2-2 mark and slowed my rise towards what I consider to be a more than adequate season-long record of 60% correctness. If there is such a word as correctness. Whatever. On we go to a smallish three-game Week 16, starting with tonight's Montreal at Hamilton clash. At first blush, this shouldn't be close. The Alouettes lead the East at 10-3, while the Tiger Cats are floundering at 4-9. However, the Owls have lost two of their last three outings, while the Tabbies are in desperate need of a win to keep their playoff hopes alive. The Hammer will give it a good try, but will lose by less than a field goal. Saturday's first game is Edmonton at Toronto. The Elks have won four in a row, including a lopsided win over the Argonauts 4 weeks ago. The Argos have bounced back from that with wins in their last two games, and they have yet to lose at BMO Field this season. Maybe this is wishful thinking and a little bit of a homer pick, as Rider Nation needs this to happen to keep their hopes of finishing first in the West Division alive, but I'm taking Toronto by a touchdown. And that leaves the Saturday nightcap of winless Ottawa at Calgary. The Stampeders need a win to keep their narrowing playoff hopes alive, while it'll be interesting to see how McLeod Bethel Thompson does as Red Black's quarterback, finally getting a chance. Not that he's any better of an option compared with Jake Mayer. Oh, why not go with a ridiculous upset, though? Ottawa gets off the schneid and wins by more than a field goal. I feel that my overall record of 33-25 for 56.9% might take a beating this week, but these picks don't cost me anything aside from some anonymous ridicule. I can handle that. That's my parting shot. I'm Les Lazarick in Brandon with the Blades, and it turned out nice again.
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12: Good afternoon, I'm Neil Billinger with CJWW's AgriBiz. A new federal tax proposal could encourage Saskatchewan farmers to reinvest in machinery, equipment, and technology. The proposal is called the Productivity Mega Deduction and was announced earlier this week at an investment conference in Toronto hosted by Prime Minister Mark Carney. The broad eligibility is expected to include most conventional farm machinery, such as tractors, combines, and sprayers. According to the Department of Finance estimates, the marginal effective tax rate on new investment in agriculture would fall from 7.6% to -6% under the proposal. This is APAS President Bill Probilski.
13: Yeah, farms sometimes are considered just to be mom-and-pop operations, but nowadays, fairly big business, and there's a lot of investment in equipment, so this is certainly qualifying for farmers as business persons.
12: So how would you see this going forward, just based on what you read? How would this help the average farmer?
13: Farming these days is very capital intensive with purchasing of equipment. You know, it's not unusual for a producer to be looking at spending $1 million on a piece of equipment. So having the ability to depreciate that total cost of that equipment in the first year of purchase gives that producer a financial tool to manage their tax situation when deciding to make those purchases. So again, if we're looking at $1 million of a capital purchase, that likely means that they are looking at a fairly significant amount of revenue to be able to justify that purchase, but that revenue is taxable. So having that tax tool to manage the taxes on that revenue is certainly a huge advantage for producers.
14: Now, the marginal effective tax rate on new investment in agriculture, that would decline quite a bit, wouldn't it, if this thing goes ahead?
13: Yeah, absolutely. That's a significant number to be keeping track of, and yes, it'll make a huge difference on that tax rate.
14: Was this something APAS had been lobbying for?
13: Yeah, absolutely. We've been calling on this for a few years to not only help producers, but to provide a bit of an incentive for producers to make that investment, to show the confidence in the farm economy and to provide for food security, to adapt new technologies, all those things that are good for the economy, good for food production, good for consumers, to have the farmers doing the latest technology for improved efficiencies on their farms and better environmental responsibility. So all those things are a net benefit to the economy as a whole. And certainly producers that can benefit from this will certainly take advantage of it, I believe.
14: Of course, it's one thing to make an announcement. It's another thing to pass the legislation. Do you get the impression, though, that the government is going to put this on the fast track?
13: I would assume so. I don't suspect that there will be opposition to this type of legislative change. It's going to be beneficial, absolutely. So we will certainly are in support of it. APAS has been calling for this for several years, and we will be continuing to advocate for the expedition of this legislation as soon as possible so producers can take advantage of it for this year already.
14: That's APAS President Bill Probilski. We'll have more with Bill on the harvest after this.
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14: We are back with APAS President Bill Probilski. He farms in the Willowbrook area, not far from Yorkton. He says farmers are gearing up for the next stretch of good weather across the entire province.
13: And it's to the point to be here also that farmers will be pushing. If there's a possibility to be out in the field harvesting, they will be out there doing as much as they can, as quickly as they can. And the forecast looks good for the next couple of weeks, and we will certainly be able to make some good progress if the weather continues to hold out as is forecast. But yes, we are definitely behind, and producers will be pushing hard to get the harvest in as soon as possible.
14: Right now in some areas, probably still a lot of grain drying going on. It'll probably take a few more days of good weather, though, to maybe able to ease off on the grain drying.
13: Yeah, absolutely. On our farm, we've harvested 2,000 acres of wheat, and it's all been tough and going through the dryer. Even we took some wheat off last night at right around 20% moisture. So the grain dryers are running pretty steady right now. So hopefully as the weather continues to improve, that need for that grain drying will diminish.
14: Of course, we see diesel prices rising. What's propane and natural gas doing?
13: As of last that I checked, the propane prices hasn't escalated nearly as much as the diesel fuel. Unfortunately, in where I'm located, we have to put in a diesel-fired generator to supply the power for our grain handling system. So we are running a diesel-fired generator 24/7 to keep the dryer running. So we are certainly affected by the cost of diesel for drying the grain. Propane and natural gas haven't increased all that much. But man, when it comes to fueling up the combines, that's a significant hit that producers are taking when they're having to pay that high diesel costs.
14: For an urban listener, how many liters of diesel would we be talking about to fill up a combine?
13: Well, they would typically be burning somewhere around 15 liters an hour when they're working hard. So it's in the thousands of dollars when we come to fueling up a combine.
14: Great, Bill. Is there anything else you'd like to add?
13: I guess the only thing I would suggest to the motoring public is, as we're getting later into the season, farmers are pressured to get their harvesting done. Just seeing those combines out on the highways with farmers trying to get from field to field. Just a little bit of patience would certainly be appreciated when you meet those combines on the highways.
14: That's APAS President Bill

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1: This is the Futures Market Report for Friday, September 18th. November canola down $11, $822.90 a ton. January canola down $10.50. $833.60 a ton, and March canola down $10.40, $841.40 a ton. December Minneapolis wheat down 11 and a quarter, $7.41 and a quarter cents per bushel. December Kansas City wheat down 11 and a half at $7.83 per bushel. December Chicago wheat down 14, $7.13 a bushel. December corn down 3 and a half at $5.27. November soybean down 16 and a quarter cents, $13.03 a bushel. Now, here is the rest of the news from Chicago.
2: I'm Dan Bossi. On Friday, the 18th of September, Chicago Board of Grain futures are lower this morning, the market coming under selling pressure ahead of a harvest weekend. The market's been consolidating the August and early September gains for about the last 10 sessions. That is continuing today as markets are thinking ahead to the harvest, but also next week's U.S.-China summit. Now, Secretary of Treasury Bessette will be meeting with his Chinese counterpart this weekend. We'll see if they come forward with any new recommendations in terms of ag trade. Other than that, however, the summit next week is supposed to focus on the Board of Trade mechanism, which will measure U.S. and Chinese trade, but also give preferential tariff treatments to some products. Now, whether or not China drops its 10% duty on U.S. ag goods will be key, along with whether China will buy U.S. corn and U.S. wheat. Other news is lacking, but again, it's harvest hedge pressure, which is giving the market a little weakness here today. Till next time, I'm Dan Bossi.
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1: We're in store for some much-needed good harvest weather ahead. This is the Environment Canada weather forecast for Saskatoon, Waka, Watrous, and Outlook regions. Mainly sunny this afternoon, 23. Tonight, a few clouds. Overnight fog patches, low 6. Tomorrow, sunny, 21. Sunny Sunday, 24. More sunshine Monday, 26. Kindersley, Rosetown, Bigger, North Battleford, Unity. Mainly sunny this afternoon. North wind, 20. High of 23. A few clouds tonight. Fog patches overnight, low plus 4. Sunshine tomorrow. Southwest wind 20, high of 22. Sunny Sunday 25, sunny Monday 26. Spiritwood, Shelbrook, and Prince Albert, mainly sunny today. North wind 20, high of 21. Tonight a few clouds, fog patches overnight, low plus 3. Tomorrow sunny 22, sunny again on Sunday 23, sunny Monday 26. Melfort, Tisdale, Nipawin, mainly sunny today, 21. A few clouds with fog patches tonight, low of 6. Sunny tomorrow 21, sunny Sunday 22, sunny Monday 25. Humboldt and Wynyard, mix of sun and cloud early this afternoon, then clearing later on, high of 21. A few clouds tonight, fog patches developing overnight, low of 6 degrees. Mainly sunny tomorrow, 21, sunny Sunday 22, sunny on Monday 25. And that's your rural weather forecast.
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0: Morgan Griffiths and Bourbon on CJWW. Just bumped into him here at Content Row, and he's just so excited. You know, he's got three nominations this year: Fans' Choice, Breakthrough Artist or Group of the Year, and then Single of the Year for that song right there. He's nominated for Bourbon. Found out big skateboarding guy, too. Yeah, I didn't know that. So I think one of the biggest accomplishments I've had in my life was the first time I got to land a kickflip. And then you got Morgan Griffiths, who says, you know what, I was a pretty good skater, so I'm thinking at some point, I don't know if we can pull it off, but maybe, just maybe, he should do a kickflip or something like that on stage. I don't know, seemed like it'd be pretty cool. Hey, more from Content Row coming right up as we're here live from TCU Place here on CJWW.
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0: The Prairie States join CJWW here at Content Row, and not so much Radio Row anymore. It's the entire content. Welcome to Saskatoon, guys.
1: Thanks for having us, Jason. This is awesome.
0: All right. So what did you guys do last night? Did you guys have fun, or you lay low, or what did you do?
1: Oh, we played at CCMA House, rocked it out. It was great.
2: Yeah. It's always fun.
0: Bit of a crowd there last night?
1: It was packed.
2: Yeah, Sardini in there.
1: Yeah, it was real packed. But, you know, you're hanging all your friends and all the fans all in one room. It's just great. Everybody's hanging out, having a good time.
0: I'm told Saskatoon likes to do that. I mean, this is the third time the CCMAs have been here in the past 15 years or so. So there must be a reason for it.
1: Heck yeah.
2: With the party crowd here? Is that what you're saying? Yeah.
0: That's the warm-up.
2: I felt it in there. Yeah.
0: Nominated for Group or Duo of the Year coming up tomorrow night at the CCMAs. Talk a bit about your this past year.
1: The past year's been incredible. It just feels like, things are rolling, and we're just trying to hang on for dear life. But the nomination was incredible, and then we got, new single coming out that we're so excited about on October 9th. So it's the year's been awesome. 2026 is going to be one for the books, that's for sure.
0: Okay, well, can you tell us the name of the single yet, and about the song, or is that stuff that we can't talk about yet?
2: That's exactly why we're here.
0: Well, hit us with it. We want to know. Saskatchewan's most listened to radio station. The fans want to know.
2: Okay, yes. The song is called My First Rodeo. And I think he's wrote this song, so Mike, you better tell us about it.
1: Oh, yeah.
2: What's it about?
1: It's about not letting pain and heartbreak get in the way of you falling in true love again. And it doesn't matter how many times that it happens, just getting out there, putting yourself out there, and be willing to find love again and again. And it's a motivator. It gets you up, it gets you going. So it's going to be one I think the fans are going to love.
0: And we will be able to get that anywhere we get our music, beginning when?
1: October 9th, yeah.
0: During Country Music Week, is there anybody you guys are hoping to bump into along the way?
1: Jason.
3: Yeah.
0: Well,
1: CJWW.
0: good answer. But you're already on air, so you're not going to get brownie points. Is there somebody along the way?
2: Oh, man, just like CCMAs comes only once a year. So, just bumping into the people that you haven't seen since the last CCMAs. So it's just good to just get a big old hug again and chat a little bit about life. And, yeah. Just seeing old friends.
1: Imagine having a family reunion every year as opposed to every 10 years that, most families have. So this is awesome. Yeah.
0: I get it. This is my first CCMA since Calgary in 2019. So talk about a family reunion, running into people I haven't seen in not 1 year, but more like 7 years. So it is great. It's always a celebration of Canadian country music and gearing up, of course, to the biggest night in country music in Canada tomorrow night. Do you guys have a favorite CCMA memory that comes to mind?
2: I mean, favorite? Last year's Kelowna was freaking pretty amazing. Like, just being out in the sun, the lake's right there. I don't really have a memory, but do you have anything like that?
1: No, I mean, not specifics. It's always the hangs. And it's just the camaraderie and everybody celebrating each other's achievements. And it just feels like I said, it's a family. Nobody's competing. It's just everybody's here, arm in arm, hugging each other, having a great time. So it's
0: It's funny you say that because sometimes, I've heard in the past, like in Nashville, you see those award shows and everybody's buddy and on camera, and then backstage everybody's competing for the almighty dollar. I want my music to do better than your music, kind of thing. But it's funny you say that from an artist standpoint. You're all friends behind the scenes.
1: Yeah, I mean, a rising tide raises all ships, and so what's good for one Canadian artist, it's good for all Canadian artists. So if we're all out there helping each other, that's the big thing. It brings us all up. So
0: all right. Prairie States, thanks for dropping by to chat with us here today. Enjoy Country Music Week, and all the best to the award show tomorrow night.
1: Thank you so much.
2: Thanks, Jason.
0: All right. You got it, guys. Anytime. Prairie States here at Content Row here at TCU Place.
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0: coming on.
1: Oh, we got the Road Hammers here at Content Row. Jason and Clayton. I think Clayton's doing all the talking, Jason, after emceeing last night.
2: Yeah,
1: I heard the voice is running out.
2: The voice is running out. I broke my squeaker.
1: And this is a ticket right here?
2: I got some green tea. Got some good Saskatoon green tea. Saskatoonberry green tea. Is that a thing?
1: It is if that's what's in the cup. I mean, that could be your own creation.
2: That's what they said. That's what they said. And it's good to be here, though.
1: All right. What's the plans for the Hammers? First of all, before we get into Country Music Week, I was checking this out. Road Hammers formed 2004. It feels like 10 years, guys.
3: Yeah, it's been pretty amazing to be celebrating our 20th year and just to look back and see how much we've accomplished and still running strong, still making music, and the fans are still coming to the shows, so we're grateful.
1: I bet it doesn't feel like 20, though. It doesn't to me. I remember we had a Country Music Week in Saskatoon, and the Hammers were pretty new then. We rocked it out, a big kickoff party, and hard to believe looking back.
2: You know, it kind of feels like just yesterday as well. And, you know, the thing about the Hammers is it's like the perfect union of different musical styles, right? Chris is the blues guy, Clay's the rock guy, I'm the country guy. So when we get together, it's just a new thing all the time. And, it doesn't feel, it's a blink of an eye. So we still feel, we got a lot of miles left in us, man.
1: Talk to us a bit about last night, Jason. You were hosting the show, the Legends Show, special evening, wasn't it?
2: You know what? Just celebrating 50 years of CCMA. It's an epic thing. And a big announcement, Kelsey Kulik got a little message from Lainey Wilson that she'll be going to the Grand Ole Opry in November. So a big point of pride for Canadian music.
1: Absolutely. I got to tell you, I almost stole your thunder. I went into Cowtown. I know them very well there. And the same day you went in there. And they said, guess who was in here? I was like, I have no idea. Jason McCoy. I said, well, what did he buy? And they said, he bought a shirt. I said, well, let me buy the same shirt and steal his thunder.
2: Hang on. I didn't buy nothing because Tony was so gracious. She gave it to me. She said, if you give me a picture, you can have the shirt. So shout out to everybody at Cowtown, everybody in Saskatoon for opening their hearts and their doors to Canadian Country Music Week.
1: Careful how you say that. You tell him she starts giving stuff away, and everybody.
2: No, I know. We did some horse trading. We did some horse trading at Cowtown.
3: That's right.
2: Come
3: that's
2: on
3: right.
2: now. No.
1: Clayton, talk to us about the Hammers and what you guys have planned today and into tomorrow.
3: You know what? We're working on a brand new record right now as we speak. We've been in the studio the last few weeks. Of course, our latest single, Stop the Bleeding, has been rocking it up the charts. And people have been spinning it all over the place, which has been really exciting. And we got our new record label, Sky Song Records. We've been pumping out artists and music on that. So it's been an exciting year.
1: Do it. Go ahead.
2: Well, I was going to say, and then Clayton Bellamy just released a new single called I Miss Tom Petty. He's launching his North American tour in October here, and he's going to be playing the Skirmerhorn in Nashville on his birthday, October 18th. So big things going on in our world.
1: Well, congratulations on that.
3: Yeah, thank you. We're at the Symphony Theaters right downtown Nashville, so it's going to be an exciting show and lots of stuff happening.
1: Yeah, you betcha. Do you have a favorite memory looking back at Country Music Week? CCMAs, it doesn't matter, coast to coast. Do you have a memory that stands out with this Country Music Week?
3: Well, 2017, when we were here for the CCMAs, we won Group of the Year, which was, we did not expect that. We didn't even think we were in the running. So it was pretty exciting to win that. I remember I got a little too full at the after party and gave away my fancy cowboy hat to somebody at the end of the night. I don't know, I remember. I never saw it again.
2: I'm not giving it back.
1: It'll happen. I mean, it's Country Music Week, and you're celebrating. What's wrong with that, right?
3: Well, we're stoked to be nominated again this year for Collaboration of the Year for our song, Till the Wheels Fall Off. So we're pumped to still be in the mix. We're still putting out music and still out touring.
1: Road Hammers, thanks for dropping by.
2: Thanks for having us.
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3: Thank you.
1: All right, not too much celebrating, though. Because you got a nice hat on right here. They can't see it, but I can. It's a nice hat.
3: I'm not giving away any more cowboy hats.
1: Hey, I like that jacket too, by the way. No, I'm just kidding. Since he's giving things away. The Road Hammers, they're always a lot of fun. 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
0: Good afternoon. 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685, 600-pound steers to 610, 700-pound steers to 560. 300-pound heifer calves traded to 883, 400-pound heifer calves to $7, 500-pound heifer calves to 610, 600-pound heifer calves to 570, and the 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

0: Well, there it is. Happily Ever After You. Thelma and James here on CJWW, who just so happened to be in front of me right now. Now, for those that don't know Thelma and James, it is, of course, Mackenzie Porter and Jake Etheridge. How are you guys doing?
1: We're really good. How are you doing?
2: Real nice.
0: We're doing fantastic. It's great to see you guys. Of course, Mackenzie, I was kind of introduced a little bit to your family with Kalen, who had his big run with his reality TV show. You have to remind me again. What was the TV show again?
1: It was Canadian Idol.
0: Canadian Idol. That's right. And he did a wonderful job on that show. And then look at you still keeping that Porter family singing, hey?
1: Yes, yeah. For a long time, I was Kalen Porter's sister, and now he's Mackenzie Porter's brother.
0: Right on. That's how you know you've made it. My goodness, you guys, five nominations coming up here for the CCMAs. What does it mean for you guys to, you know, not only be a married couple, but, you know, nominated for some of the biggest Canadian awards? That's got to be pretty good, Jake.
2: Yeah, it's incredible. It's my first nominations ever, and I mean, I've been, you know, with Mackenzie when she's been up here, and it's always been super exciting supporting her, and the fact that we're doing this together now is pretty unbelievable.
0: So for you, this is kind of your first sort of CCMA taking it all in. Maybe you were watching it from the stands before, but yeah, to maybe walk across that stage, it's got to be just so cool, hey?
2: Yeah, we performed last year, and that was pretty scary, and then we're performing this year, but the fact to be nominated is just... Yeah, it's crazy.
1: Last year, he was literally like, I don't think we should do it. And I was like, why? He's like, because I'm too nervous. Yeah. And I'm like, we will do it. We'll do fine. Yeah.
0: The nerves do get you, though. I mean, right before you get on stage, like, we were last night at the big Coors party that was happening, and you could just see with everybody, like, the nerves just kind of hit you right before you get out there, hey?
2: Oh, they hit. They hit.
1: I don't think it matters how long you've been doing it for. You know, I think it becomes more like manageable, but it's still, you still feel it every time you perform, or we do at least.
2: Yeah, well, the nerves are good. If the nerves weren't there, maybe I'd be more scared if I wasn't nervous, maybe. Yeah.
0: Tell me about this song, Happy Ever After You. Take me through the recording process, you know, how you guys came up with the lyrics, everything.
1: Yeah. Well, it was actually about a year and a half we wrote that song, and we weren't a band at the time. We were just like, I was doing my own thing. He was doing his own thing with music. And one night after 10 years of not writing together, I said, do you want to try to write a song tonight? And we had this title, Happy Ever After You. And we really just wrote like a verse chorus. And, you know, the next day we're like, let's put it up online, just see what happens. And within like 3 days, we had a record deal together and it had gone viral. And we got on tour with Luke Combs. Like, it was a crazy whirlwind experience from one song that we really just like, we wrote that night just to like, let's have fun and write a song, not let's try to write a hit or anything like that.
2: Yeah. Yeah. Like you said, I think one of those natural things we

0: Introducing the new Crush It Hard Iced Tea from the makers of Provincial Vodka. Crush It tastes like
1: victory. I feel like there was one missed opportunity, Mackenzie, and that was you and Chasing Tornadoes, and they didn't put it in the new Twister movie. It was right there in front of them.
2: Literally, I've had so many people say that to me. I don't know how it happened. I don't know.
1: It was right there. They're literally chasing tornadoes. It was the perfect song. But you know what? You guys have done something beautiful in your own right. Congratulations on all the nominations together. And it's just so exciting to see you guys here in Saskatoon. I hope you guys enjoy the city and can take it all in.
3: Oh, thank you so much. Yeah.
2: Thank you so much.
1: Right on. That is Thelma and James, or Jake Etheridge and Mackenzie Porter, however you want to call the two of them. But they are here with us, Content Row, for the CCMAs at TCU Place.
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5: Good afternoon. It's 19 degrees at 1 o'clock. I'm Venice Ferguson. The Jim Pattison Children's Hospital Foundation, Whitecap Dakota Nation, and Saskatchewan Polytechnic were all part of a significant dual announcement Thursday morning in Saskatoon. The foundation is investing $1.5 million in Sask Polytech's new Kintech Research Center with a focus on pediatric and maternal wellness. Kintech is a combination of the words kinship and technology. The money is earmarked for innovation in two main areas, youth mental health and access to remote virtual health care. The board chair points out that the less they bring children back to Saskatoon or to tertiary care, the better it is for them and their families, because families hate to see their children being taken away in an airplane to a tertiary hospital, not knowing when they are going to see them again. The priority with the technology is to bring it to remote communities, allowing a doctor to remotely assess and to treat children and adults. The second announcement made Thursday was construction of a new youth mental health center on Whitecap Dakota Nation. Foundation CEO Troy Davies says the new center, dubbed the Moosewood Child and Youth Center for Resilience, will be located right across the street from the virtual health hub. Just getting underway as the CCMA Songwriters Unplugged 3, Crossing Borders, featuring performances by Dean Brody, John Morgan, Tennille Towns, and Parker Welling. There's going to be direct bus service for the Canadian Country Music Awards at SaskTel Center Saturday night, departing from the special event stop at 23rd Street and 2nd Avenue. The event starts at 6 p.m. and two buses will depart at both 4:15 and 5 p.m. Regular fare applies. Saskatoon's public confidence in police is unchanged year over year. According to a recent survey, the Advanis Police Service Benchmark Study, 56% of respondents rate the service's job overall as excellent or good. That's unchanged from 2025. Meanwhile, residents also reported increased concern about crime and safety. Three quarters of respondents believe crime had increased over the past 5 years. Just over 40% reported they or someone in their household had experienced personal, property, or financial victimization in the past year. Areas with the most concern for public safety, according to the survey, include public spaces and on transit. This year, just 46% of people would feel safe taking public transit, down from 61% last year. 36% felt unsafe walking alone after dark. And Waukaw RCMP are asking the public for help in finding two wanted men. September 16th, around 2:50 p.m., RCMP received multiple reports related to two armed men on One Arrow First Nation. An investigation determined that an altercation took place between the two men. Both left the area on foot. Both had a firearm. No one was injured, but police are looking for 18-year-old Jacoby Sanderson and 23-year-old Bruce Matchup. They have 9 charges combined and have not been located.
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5: The Environment Canada forecast for Saskatoon and area: sunny, high 23 today. Tonight, a few clouds, fog patches develop, low 6. Tomorrow, sunny, high 21. Sunny and a high of 24 Sunday. For the Prince Albert region, sunny today, high 21. Tonight, a few clouds with fog patches developing, a low of plus 3. Sunny tomorrow, high 22. Sunshine and a high of 23 for Sunday. And for both regions on Monday, sunshine, high 26. 19 in Spearwood, is 23 in Rosetown, 21 in Outlook, it's 22 in Kindersley, 17 in Wynyard and Regina, it's 21 in Watrous as well as Humboldt, 19 in LaRonge and Nipawin, it's 18 in Meadow Lake and Hudson Bay, 20 in Melfort, Swift Current, Moose Jaw, it's 14 in Yorkton and 20 in Lloydminster. In North Battleford, the wind is northwest 9, it's 19. In Prince Albert, the wind is west northwest 5, it's sunny and 19. In Saskatoon, it's sunny and it's 19 degrees. I'm Venice Ferguson, CJWW News.

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0: Nate Holler joins us here at Content Corner at TCU Place. Content Row, I guess. It's not really a corner because there's a pile of us here. Nate, you recovered from last night all right?
1: I'm good. I actually went to bed early. And thank you for having me, by the way. I appreciate this. But, yeah, I was in bed by... I was probably asleep by 11:30. Not bad, eh?
0: Well, good for you, considering you were just on stage not too long before that. Yeah. But we just played Thought About You. Tell us about the song.
1: Thank you. Yeah, Thought About You, I mean, it's kind of my sad boy song a little bit, you know? It's kind of just about that moment when you, I think everyone's had this if they've gone through a breakup, but you think you're getting over someone, and then something, it could be a song, could be a movie, whatever it is, reminds you of that person, and you start going back down that terrible little rabbit hole of, spiral, really. So that's kind of the vibe behind that one.
0: Turned out to be a big hit for you.
1: Yeah, I know. You never know when you release a song. You hope that people, you know, people are going to gel with it. But just very happy people are playing it. So I appreciate that.
0: Talk about the atmosphere last night. I know the CCMA house at the Coors Event Center. You only had time for a couple of songs, so you got to make it count. Man, the energy was crazy.
1: I know. There were so many people in there. I got a bit sweaty up there, I got to tell you, even in two songs. But so many great performers, too. It was just a good vibe overall, and, yeah, I don't know.
0: Well, it sure looked like you were having fun.
1: I was having a blast. Yeah. I wanted a third song. You know, the two was too short.
0: Wanted a whole set. Yeah, exactly. CCMA Awards tomorrow night, Sastel Center. Congratulations on your nominations. You got three of them. That's pretty cool, man. Talk about the year.
1: I know. I said it on my Instagram actually recently. I'm just so overwhelmed with the support I've gotten in the last year. So just to be here and then to be nominated and performing is crazy to me. So nice honor for sure.
0: So what song did you pick?
1: For the show?
0: Yes.
1: I'm doing Backfire. With a special guest, who I think everyone can guess who it is.
0: Okay, well, we can't pass out any secrets here. We got to watch the show or be there in person, right? Is there anybody you're looking forward to bumping into along the way?
1: I mean, Thelma and James, very cool. I just saw them. That's awesome. I'm just psyched to see everyone. And I love doing, like, Content Row or Media Row. It's very fun getting to see people that play the songs. It's a big, it's nice. I like doing it a lot. That's all I'm trying to say. I'm fumbling over my words here, but
0: that makes two of us. We make a good team. And I like to ask this question: CCMA memories. Do you have one that stands out for you? I just find it interesting to, you know, where artists go with their CCMA Country Music Week memories.
1: Totally. Yeah, I used to play for this girl, Kira Isabella. Great artist, amazing singer, and she brought me to perform on the show. So I was playing guitar, and I remember being so nervous, but just so happy to be there. So it's crazy, full circle, getting to do it on my own now. It's pretty cool.
0: Do you get nervous when your name's called to come out on stage to perform?
1: Absolutely, yes. I'm an anxious guy in general, so.
0: I think that's a good thing, a good energy, though.
1: Yeah. I think if you're not nervous, that's what people say, it's not good. Nerves are good, but you just, like, I have to talk myself, you know, down and just be like, it's about the songs and just deliver that any other show, you know, and yeah.
0: Besides music, hidden talent, something that your Nate Holler fans might not know about you that you might want them to know, or?
1: Let me think about that. Okay. I don't have that many. Oh, you know what I can do? I can ride a unicycle.
0: Oh, wow.
1: Yeah. I haven't in years, so I'd probably fall off, but yeah, it's I should get back on.
0: So maybe the circus is a side note. You're already traveling, so you might as well.
1: Well, when I was little, I wanted to be in the circus. That's not even a joke. So.
0: And Content Row is kind of the circus.
1: If anything goes south with this music stuff, I'm going straight back to the circus, baby.
0: Nate Holler, thanks for joining us. Enjoy Country Music Week, and all the best tomorrow night at the CCMAs.
1: You too. Thanks so much.
0: Nate Holler is along with Content Row here at TCU Place. 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
4: Well, while Ben and Jason have fun down at Content Row at TCU Place, Jackson Emery here. We are down at Babco Meats for a very exciting day. 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Maybe need something for supper tonight. 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Babco Meats is the place to come on down here today. 3016 Meadows Parkway, Unit 30. 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They are very new to this area, so just opened up not too long ago, but many products on sale ranging from 10 to 50% off. 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Oh, yeah, it doesn't get any better than that. But come on down, stop by. We're going to be here until 5 o'clock today. 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

0: After Dark, the James Barker Band on CJWW. I just saw these guys after dark last night. We got them in front of me right now. James, man, what a performance last night, the CCMA house show.
1: That was fun. It was just like we literally got out of the van, walked on stage, played the songs, and went back. It was crazy. It was a whirlwind, but it was a lot of fun.
0: Well, I have to thank you guys for being in on the best profile picture I will ever have in my life. We took a selfie with everybody at the Coors right behind us, and it's proof to my kids that I was cool at least once.
2: That's pretty awesome. Yeah, you got to make sure you tag us in it. Throw it on the stories.
0: 100%. 100%. Let's talk about the CCMAs for you guys. My goodness, we've got 5 nominations coming up. You guys are hosting the show. Do you feel like you kind of own the CCMAs right now?
1: It definitely feels like a good year. It feels like, we're doing everything all over the place. I'm sure people are going to be sick of us by the end of the weekend.
0: No, I don't think so. I don't think so. Now, you guys had put out on social media that we wanted to see anything on stage. No budget. What could we come up with? We were just talking to Morgan Griffiths. He's got a huge background in skateboarding. Did anybody here skateboard? Do you skateboard?
3: No, I can do an ollie, yeah. I can ollie.
0: You could ollie? So here's the deal. So he is like semi-pro kind of a skateboarding guy. Yeah, we just found out. So, like, get him doing a kickflip. Maybe you guys try some stuff on the skateboard. I'm just saying, we can manifest it.
3: I was just going to wonder if you could do, like, a blunt side or, like, a backside nose grind. What was it?
0: Yeah. Nose grind, yeah.
2: 50, you know,
1: Everything we are saying right now is only from Tony Hawk Underground.
0: 100%. Yeah. One of the best games ever of all time, Tony Hawk's Pro Skater. What's it like being here in Saskatoon, taking it all in right now? What are you guys excited to see? Have you been around the city much? And, what are you looking to do here?
1: I mean, we only got in yesterday, been pretty busy, but, I mean, we love Saskatoon. Like, I feel like it's a bit of a hidden gem in the prairies where there's, like, so much. Like, it's kind of a party city, so much good food, so many good bars and restaurants, and I don't know, we'll definitely, like, tonight after the gala be partaking, and tomorrow after our hosting duties are over be partaking. But Saskatoon's always been really good to us.
4: Can I ask you a question?
0: Sure.
4: Okay, Red Swan Pizza, yes or no?
0: Yes.
4: Okay, me too. I feel like when I say Red Swan Pizza, people are like, oh, you eat that? I'm like, it's amazing.
0: Butter chicken at Red Swan Pizza.
4: I already got it.
0: We're soulmates. There it is.
2: No idea. You just made his day.
1: How many this guy eats butter chicken every time we're on the road, everywhere. It's crazy.
0: Dude, there it is. There it is. Bring it in. Bring it in. He's got better hair than me, though. He's got the mullet. I'm all bald and all that now, so we'll all be there one day. talk me through maybe a CCMA moment for you guys that from years past that just comes to mind.
1: Oh, you got one?
2: I mean, I'll never forget when Dean Brody played Time for the first time.
1: Yeah, true.
2: I didn't mean for that to do that. But, yeah, it was, like, that was one of those moments. I don't even think that was, like, out yet. And, like, you just knew that was going to be, like, the biggest song of his career or one of the biggest songs. It was amazing.
0: James?
1: Yeah, the room, like, on a string. No, that one is crazy.
0: Yeah, you guys?
4: I'm still cooking. I'm still thinking.
3: Yeah, of our moments or of all?
0: Whatever you feel.
3: Honestly, like, I think the first time we won an award, which would have been group, I'm pretty sure.
2: Are we single of the year for Chills?
3: Chills, yeah. Just getting up on stage and being like, oh, man, we got to make a speech and, like, the fans are here and stuff. It's just, like, it's what you dream of.
0: That's incredible. Well, you guys, good luck hosting. Thanks so much for coming out. James Barker Band here with us today. Butter Chicken Red Swan. Before you leave, we're making it happen. Right on. Guys, thanks so much for coming in. Here at Content Row with the CCMA Awards coming up already tomorrow, if you can believe that. And we're here live from TCU Place today.
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1: This is Venice Ferguson in the Saskatoon Media Group Newsroom with your news now. Saskatoon police say man shoots himself and now faces charges. 10 firearms stolen from a home in the RM of Shelbrook. Everyone benefits in a recent partnership announcement between the Jim Pattison Children's Hospital Foundation, Whitecap Dakota Nation, and Sask Polytech.
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2: 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Information on how to review draft maps for year one of the plan can be found by clicking on the links in the What's New section of the Sagao.ca website. If you wish to discuss the plans, email admin@sagao.ca. 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Information about the long-term forest management plan for this forest area and annual reports on whether expected outcomes are being achieved are available on the Sagao website too under Forest Management Plan. 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

0: That's Haley Benedict from Saskatchewan's most listened to radio station, CJWW, from TCU Plays today. It is Content Row, and Haley is with us. Hey, Haley, how are you?
1: Hello, I'm doing great. How are you?
0: Oh, fantastic. We just played the song Carl Dean. Tell us a bit about the song.
1: The song holds a very near and dear place in my heart, and especially now. I was always very inspired by Dolly Parton, of course, but especially inspired by her six-year relationship with Carl Dean. And despite Dolly's very public life, they kept their relationship not secret, but sacred. And I thought, what a beautiful idea and metaphor for just life in general of, you know, sometimes if they're not things in the spotlight, you know, it doesn't make it any less special or meaningful. And so I wrote the song as a tribute to them. And a couple years ago, and I'm very grateful to say Dolly's heard the song. She gave her blessing to release it. Especially means more after, you know, her passing. And there's so many lessons we can learn from her. But that one, I think, is a special one for sure.
0: Are you kidding me? Tell me that feeling. You get Dolly's blessing for a song about her and her husband, which, like you said, they kept their relationship private with Dolly in the spotlight as much as she is. How they did that is, I'll never know. But talk about your feeling. You get that blessing from Dolly.
1: Oh, my gosh. I truly can't comprehend it. It was kind of shell shock, and they burned it onto a CD for her because, you know, she only faxes. She listens to music old school way. And so it's just so special to know that she heard the song and to have her. Yeah, I think that's like, it's out of my comprehension to fully grasp that, but so beautiful and special to have that, for sure.
0: Party Without You is the next single to radio, right? Tell us more on that song.
1: Yes, I mean, at, you know, especially like events, when you're out at places or parties, I feel like it doesn't feel like a party unless you have the people that you love around you. So that's not the case this weekend. We got all sorts of friends and family here at CCMA. So, but yeah, just kind of exploring that theme in a little tongue-in-cheek way. And for all the introverted extroverts out there, you might resonate with that one. Yeah.
0: Last time we got a chance to see you, you were on tour rolling through this very venue with Scotty McCreery. So tell us a bit about that tour and how you got on that tour. That's pretty sweet.
1: Oh, it was incredible. I mean, he was amazing. Such an incredible performer, and I remember watching him on American Idol. I remember watching him win, and so it was very full circle. His team was incredible, and that venue was beautiful. Oh my goodness. So getting to sing in there was a real treat and a great time, but happy to be back in Saskatchewan. It was so fun. And when the weather's a lot nicer too, because I remember there's a lot of snow then.
0: Oh, it's so much nice. Yeah, you never know. Country Music Week in Saskatoon could be hit and miss. We hit it this year. The bad weather was like last week, so we're good. Tell us a bit about that set last night. I know you only got two songs, but it was amazing.
1: Yes, thank you. Did Party Without You, which was super fun. I just started to get to play that one live, so fun getting to interact with the crowd. And then I've got to play a brand new one that maybe you'll hear soon, and infuse a little Cranberries, a little rock into that, which was lots of fun. Brought out the electric, you know. It was a great time.
0: Well, it was a party atmosphere there at the Coors Event Center. I guess the question is, are you turning Zombie into a country single?
1: You know what? That's not a bad idea, actually. A Zombie country version, I think, would go hard. So maybe that... I got to give you credit. If that happens, you'll get a percentage of the royalties.
0: we'll talk, all right? Sounds good. So who are you looking forward to bumping into Country Music Week? Is there somebody that you're hoping to cross paths with, one of the legendary artists? Or?
1: Yeah, oh my goodness. There's so many. Carolyn Don Johnson, I absolutely love her, so hoping to see her. I did get to see Thelma and James this morning, and huge fan of them. They're amazing. I feel like everywhere you look, I'm a fan first. So, and my very first CCMAs was here when I was 14. So I remember going to SaskTel as a fan watching the show. So just even just being among all these artist presences is surreal to me. And I just look up to everyone so much and am so inspired by everybody. Yeah. So, yeah.
0: Of course, being an Alberta girl, it's a short drive over to see the CCMAs with your parents when you're 14. So
1: Yes. My parents had come. We even brought the dog. They're quite sad. They're not here this year. And we've been kind of reminiscing all the memories. And the dog had more attention last time than I did. That's how I got to meet like High Valley. I remember that's how I got to meet High Valley. I was 14 was because of Ella. So I don't have Ella this time, but hopefully the music can speak for itself.
0: Haley, thanks for stopping by. Always good to see you, and enjoy Country Music Week.
1: Likewise. Thanks, Jason. Appreciate it.
0: Haley Benedict here at Content Row. It is TCU Place as we celebrate Canadian country music. 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

0: Sully Burrows and Rally Around on CJWW, and we get to rally around him right now. He joins us here from Content Row. Sully, I'd say, you're maybe a rookie here at the CCMAs, but that's not the case. You've been around here for a number of years already, man.
1: Yeah, this is my first time, like, doing Content Row, and, like, this is my busiest CCMAs for sure. It's been a lot of fun so far. My first ever CCMA was in Hamilton, Ontario in 2023, and I was volunteering. So from then to now is pretty cool.
0: Well, I think you maybe got the spark in you a little bit too, right? Where it's like, oh, this is so cool. And, you know, it's maybe time to light the fire a bit, hey?
1: Yeah, it was cool just to meet different artists and be a part of just like seeing what goes on behind the scenes. And then, yeah, I definitely was inspired kind of coming back home and after seeing that.
0: So you're only 19. Like, how did this all get started for you? Was it just, hanging out with the guys and playing some bonfire parties? And then you just kind of figured, you know what, maybe everybody around here is saying I'm doing a good job. I should give this a go. Or was it, your parents and a musical background? Like, take us back to those formational roots, if you will.
1: Yeah, so my parents wanted me and my three older siblings to take music lessons until we were done middle school. And so I started with piano and then switched to drums and then picked up guitar when I was like 9. And I just loved it from there. And my guitar teacher actually said, if you want to learn these songs, you have to sing them too. So that's kind of where I started singing as well. And just to, and then just kind of kept going. I started playing in bars and restaurants around like 15 in Parry Sound and then started writing songs around that time too. So it's been kind of crazy, like 4 years now. It's awesome.
0: Talk me through Parry Sound. What's that town like?
1: It's pretty small. Population is 7,000, and it's like right on Georgian Bay. It's a great town, and even like the support from them has been a lot of fun to watch.
0: I know how you say it's a small town and only 7,000, but around Saskatchewan here, there's some towns of 15. Yeah, so, yeah. You know what? It's awesome that, you still have those small town roots to you, but making it on the big show. I mean, congrats, man. This is awesome.
1: Yeah, thank you so much. Appreciate that.
0: So let's talk about what it means for you. I mean, Breakthrough Artist or Group of the Year, that nomination.
1: Yeah, that's it's pretty surreal to have the honor of being nominated and being a part of that group of amazing artists, and it's, I'm a little nervous about it, but I'm very excited just to be a part of it and be a nominee.
0: Well, do me a favor, keep putting out content, keep putting out music, because you're awesome, and good things are coming your way. They already are, and they're going to continue doing that. So thanks so much for being with us here today. Pulling for you to win the award coming up this weekend, but either way, it's great to be nominated, and thanks for stopping by and saying hi to us.
1: Yeah, thank you so much for having me.
0: Right on, Sully Burrows. I know you're going to be hearing a lot more from him in the next few years as well, as we are here live at TCU Place. It's Content Row for the CCMA.
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3: All right, this is for all steak lovers. 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They offer 6 or 7 different types, and they say that there's nowhere else in the province offering that kind of variety at this level. 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

0: Introducing the new Crush It Hard Iced Tea from the makers of Provincial Vodka. Crush It
1: tastes like victory.
2: And 20 degrees in Saskatoon at 2 o'clock, I'm Neil Billinger. 12 people were arrested during an RCMP drug bust on the Attakakoop Cree Nation yesterday, about an hour northwest of Prince Albert. Three residences were searched. The following items were seized: 28 grams of cocaine, some money, and half a dozen firearms, including one shotgun, two carbines, and a sawed-off rifle. 11 of the 12 people arrested were released without charge, but RCMP indicate the investigation remains open and more charges are a possibility. In custody is 57-year-old Sheldon Ahenikue of the Attakakoop Cree Nation. He faces several drug and firearms charges, as well as failing to comply with a release order condition. The combines are rolling today as the September weather finally cooperates with Saskatchewan farmers. Even though the grain is coming off, much of it needs to be dried before going into storage. APAS President Bill Perbilski farms at Willowbrook, that's near Yorkton.
3: You know, we've harvested 2,000 acres of wheat, and it's all been tough and going through the dryer. Even we took some wheat off that, you know, right around 20% moisture. So the grain dryers are running pretty steady right now. So, you know, hopefully as the weather continues to improve, that need for that grain drying will diminish.
2: The long-range weather forecast contains sunshine and warmer temperatures for the next several days. A report from the Fraser Institute says Canada and Sweden spend similar amounts of money on health care, but the Swedish system is producing better results. Sweden has twice as many doctors as Canada. The average wait time for hip surgeries is 80 days in Sweden. It's 125 days in Canada. Many of the hip surgeries in Sweden are done by private providers. Another sign of the erosion of press freedom in the United States. This afternoon on social media, President Donald Trump announced that he intends to ban three media outlets, CNN, MS Now, and Politico, from reporting at the White House. No response yet from any of the three media outlets, but it is safe to assume this will be heading to court.
4: Got news? Share it with Saskatchewan at 306-244-1925.
2: This is the Environment Canada weather forecast for Saskatoon, an area mainly sunny this afternoon, 23. A few clouds tonight with overnight fog patches, low going down to 6. Tomorrow, sunshine 21, sunny on Sunday, 24. For Prince Albert and the Northern Grain Belt, mainly sunny this afternoon, a north wind 20, high of 21. Few clouds tonight, fog patches developing overnight, low plus 3. Sunshine tomorrow, 22, sunny again on Sunday, 23. Around the province, 20 degrees in Spiritwood. Rosetown is 23, along with Kindersley. Outlook 22, 18 in Wynyard. Watrous 23, Regina 18, Humboldt 22. Up north, LaRonge and Meadow Lake, 20 degrees. Melfort 21, along with Nipawin. 20 in Hudson Bay. Yorkton, kind of chilly, 14 degrees. 22 in Swift Current. Moose Jaw and Lloydminster, 21, along with North Battleford, sunny and 21 degrees this hour. Prince Albert, mainly sunny, southwest wind at 8, 21. Saskatoon, sunshine, northwest wind at 5, and the temperature, 20.
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2: Here are this afternoon's closing futures prices for Friday, September 18th. November canola down $11.60, $822.30 a ton. That's $18.65 a bushel. January canola down $11.10, $833 a ton, $18.89 a bushel. And March canola down $11, $840.80 a ton, $19.07 a bushel. In Chicago, November soybean down 16 and 3 quarters, $13.03 a bushel. December soybean oil down 102 points, 68.13 cents. December

0: soybean meal, down $12.70, $358.60 a ton. December corn down $3.25, $5.27 per bushel. December Chicago wheat down 13.5, $7.13 a bushel. December oats down 9, $4.08 a bushel. And those are this afternoon's closing futures prices, courtesy of RJ O'Brien Canada in Winnipeg.
1: It's Jason Lee. Jason Lee from the CJWW Sask Milk Studio.

0: Prince Albert's Josh Stumpf on Saskatchewan's most listened to radio station, Little Highway Money, here on CJWW and on Content Row. Here he is, Josh. How are you?
1: I'm doing good. How are you?
0: Good. You soaking up this radio row? I guess it's Content Row now. Are you managing okay?
1: I think so.
2: Okay.
1: I hope so.
0: Talk a bit about the performance last night. That CCMA house was unreal.
1: Oh, dude, that was a freaking blast. That was so fun. That was unbelievable.
0: You want to play more than two songs, obviously, so yeah, how'd you pick the two?
1: Oh, well, I was like, I got to do Highway Money. That's the big one that kind of did some stuff for me. And then Joni Walker's my current single, so I'm like, let's roll with that one. But you know what? It was like, yeah, I don't want to just do two songs. I want to keep going. It kind of sucked that I had to get off.
0: Joni Walker, Back to Me. Clever wording in that song. You wrote that, or who wrote that?
1: It was myself, Dave Thompson, Patricia Conroy, and Mitch Merritt. We wrote that.
0: Tell us a bit about that songwriting day. How you guys all get together, where you were, and how the idea came up.
1: It actually, technically, we weren't supposed to write that day because, like, that was my first trip down to Nashville. Mitch was a manager of mine at the time, and he was with me everywhere, and he introduced me to Dave and Patricia, and we got there on the Sunday. We wrote Nobody Roads on Monday. We had somebody drop out on Wednesday. So while we were sitting in there, we were like, hey, you know, do you guys want to hop in on Wednesday? We're like, yeah, sure. So we got there, and we burned through a bunch of ideas already. So we're like, all right, what do you guys want to write? Dave pulled out, like, half the chorus. It's like, oh, I was screwing around with this last night. Like, tell me what you think. I'm like, yeah, man, that's what we're going to write today. Like, are you kidding? So we spent probably the next 20 minutes, half hour, like, looking up on Apple, Spotify, everywhere, like, trying to see if somebody's already done that hook, because I'm like, surely.
0: What a great hook. Yeah.
1: Right? Like, oh, it was so fun.
0: That is unreal. Talk about those other two songs, Nobody Roads and Highway Money, what they've done for your career.
1: They've made my career.
2: Isn't that something?
1: Highway Money just took off, and, like, the fans have been so supportive. Like, it's so cool now to go to shows and have people singing all the words back. Like, that's crazy. That's a feeling that I've never really had before. And, like, it was so crazy to see what Highway Money did, like, how successful it did at radio, and then to see Nobody Roads follow it up and do it again. I was, like, really in shock. So now I'm like, okay, let's do it one more time. Let's keep going.
0: But everybody loves your catalog. Like, even that song in this truck is, you know, people, I want you to play that one from Josh, you know.
1: Oh, dude.
0: Don't forget about that one.
1: That's so cool.
2: Yeah,
0: for sure. So what do you got planned for the rest of Country Music Week then?
1: Well, we're doing the gala tonight. I'm playing at the Pat Kane party tonight as well. And then tomorrow's the awards. I'm going to be presenting, which I'm so nervous for. I'm not going to lie. And then Sunday morning, I hop on a plane at 6 a.m. and fly out to go do Misty City.
0: Okay. Misty City.
1: Niagara Falls, yeah.
0: Oh, yeah, nice. And they got a show there. And then after that, what can we look forward to? I heard you got something big in the works.
1: I got some new stuff coming down the pipeline pretty quick here. And once I get back from Misty City, I'm home for like a week, and then I'm off to Australia for 3 weeks and go do some stuff down there.
2: All right.
0: And are you joining forces with Taby? Am I allowed to talk about that?
1: That's right, yeah. We just announced that. Yeah, I'm in February doing a run in Ontario with Taby, so I'm really looking forward to that.
0: All right, he's a great talent. Josh, thanks for dropping by. That's going to be an amazing tour out there, by the way. Thanks for dropping by. Congrats on all your success, and we wish you more of the same to come.
1: Oh, man, thank you so much.
0: All right. Josh Stumpf here at Content Row. I almost called it Radio Row. It's been Radio Row for years. Now it's Content Row here at the TCU Place.
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0: All right, we're not letting Josh Stump get away just yet. We're talking a bit off air. You wanted to give a quick shout out.
1: That's right. If I got hooked up with my outfit from Ted Matheson's in PA. So if you guys are looking for some nice menswear, go check out Ted Matheson's in Prince Albert.
0: Can I say you're looking sharp?
1: Thank you very much.
0: And nice new belt buckle, by the way.
1: Oh, it's beautiful.
0: We gave him a CJWW 50th anniversary belt buckle, so I don't know if it's going to go good with that outfit, but it will with one outfit down the road.
1: Absolutely it will.
0: Josh, great to see you as always.
1: Thank you so much.
0: All right, he's going to continue on the way. In the meantime, we're going to bring in Tyler Joe Miller. While we do that, we're going to listen to one from him, Under the Influence, on Country 600 CJWW.

0: Under the Influence, it's Tyler Joe Miller on Country 600 CJWW, and Tyler Joe just so happens to be standing across from me right now. We're here at Content Row. It's another fellow ginger. How you doing, buddy?
1: Good, my brother.
0: And the SPF today, what are we rocking?
1: Non-existent. I'm inside most of it, so we're getting away with it.
0: There you go. Tell you what, buddy, two nominations on the go this year. Fans Choice Award, Male Artist of the Year. You're no stranger to the CCMAs. It's coming through again this year for you. And you know, you're still right here in Canada getting it done.
1: Oh, yeah. Yeah, and I love this. Like, CCMAs is always just like, it's a family reunion. Like, it's awesome. Get to do it with a bunch of good friends, and that's tough too. Like, we're all packed in like this little spot here doing content, and it's like, but we all just want to say hi to each other and hang out and stuff. But this is great. Two nominations. I'm surprised and excited every single year when that happens, and I'm just stoked that people are, you know, loving the stuff and enjoying what I'm doing enough to throw me a vote, so I appreciate it.
0: Well, the last time we chatted, it was about cooking, because you're a passionate cook. You got a smoker at your place. I think it was barbecue burnt ends that you were cooking up, but the one thing I noticed was you got the Moose Jaw Saskatchewan cutting board, and it still have it, hey?
1: Oh, yeah. She's still going. Yeah.
2: Still use it every day.
0: The pride of Moose Jaw lives in Tyler Joe Miller's place. I love it. I love it, man. What's the number one thing that you love cooking these days? I mean, what do you throw on the smoker every weekend?
1: I'm a big, beef rib fan. Big beef rib fan. So, yeah, like a rack of beef ribs or, like, the dino ribs are always great. I'm a classic, like... smoked chicken wings. It's the easiest thing to do on the smoker, and I love doing those. Or like party rib style, where you chop them up first and then grease them up and season them and put them on, like smoke around every edge of it. So I don't know, but beef ribs are kind of my favorite thing right now.
0: I got one for you to try. So you do teriyaki sauce, and then you throw lemon pepper on the top of it.
1: Lemon pepper, teriyaki sauce. Okay.
0: Yeah. I was introduced to it in Foam Lake. Shout out Foam Lake, Saskatchewan, and Jamie. And I'm starting the revolution. You got to try it. It's awesome. Okay. Tell me about, do you get like some downtime to chat and hang out with everybody? Is it go, go, go? How do the CCMA weeks work for you?
1: Oh, man, I wish that we got to actually, like, sit and hang out. It's a lot of, like, loud bars that you can't really hear what everybody's saying, half conversations, but there's not a whole lot of downtime. It's kind of just go, go, go on to the next thing, and I just did gala rehearsal doing this, head off to broadcast rehearsal, and it's nonstop, but I find, you know, the moments that I can sit down and have a beer.
0: That's good. Well, I mean, I'll consider us lucky because we get to chat not in a super loud bar and actually get a good conversation with you. So, Tyler, hey, thanks so much for coming out, man. Good luck with the nominations. And I know we're going to see you win that one of these years, buddy. It's coming for you. I know it.
1: Hopefully. Maybe one day I won't be a bridesman and we'll be a bride.
0: I know. I heard you say that the last time too, man. But hey, always good to catch up. Tyler Joe Miller right here from Content Row. We're at TCU Place for the CCMAs. My goodness, it's already here tomorrow.
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1: This is Venice Ferguson in the Saskatoon Media Group newsroom with your news now. Saskatoon police say man shoots himself and now faces charges. 10 firearms stolen from a home in the RM of Shelbrook. 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
1: 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Information on how to review draft maps for year one of the plan can be found by clicking on the links in the What's New section of the Sagao.ca website. If you wish to discuss the plans, email admin@sagao.ca. 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A schedule of the community open houses where the plans can also be viewed is included in the information too. Information about the long-term forest management plan for this forest area and annual reports on whether expected outcomes are being achieved are available on the Sagao website too, under Forest Management Plan. 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

0: Country 600 CJWW's Owen Rigling and Tail Light This Town, and Owen joins us here at Content Row. Hey, congratulations, four nominations rolling into the CCMAs tomorrow night. What a year.
1: It's been pretty awesome, man. We've been busy this year just playing shows and put a new album out, and it's a blessing that we get to do this. I'm very grateful.
0: You're nominated for the Entertainer of the Year, Male Artist of the Year, Fans Choice. That's got to be special.
1: Yeah, it's always surreal to be nominated for awards. I definitely didn't get into music for awards, but to be recognized, you know, for the work that we put in is always pretty cool. And just to be here with all my friends and peers in the industry is like the best.
0: But album of the year, when you put together an album, you're putting together the strongest songs you feel. And when that gets a nomination, in the feeling, talk to us a bit about the album and the songs you decided to put on it.
1: So In the Feeling is kind of a uncomfortable feeling. I mean, it's me just away from my hometown. Like, we've been on the road for the past 3 years, and I'm always in a new place, and I'm not sleeping a lot, and everything feels foreign. And I think the music kind of has that element to it and that feeling to it. So it's been cool to experience that. And now we got a deluxe version of the album coming out, and it kind of points back, you know. I thought when I was in my small town that I wanted to get out and discover these things and hopefully find a little bit of myself out there. And that's what the album was about. But now the deluxe kind of points back, and I've had this like epiphany moment that maybe I don't need anything out there. And I think a lot of who I am and what I want to be just comes from where I grew up and the people that raised me and my friends and just the town that I come from. So that's kind of, you know, the ribbon on this album, which is pretty cool.
0: So after spending so much time on the road, are you starting to come up with a plan, like take your own pillow, do this or do that to help you sleep better, to get the proper rest, to keep going?
1: Yeah, I mean, we're on a lot of airplanes, so I have this hilarious looking like seat rest thing. I clip it to the headrest, and then I strap my face in so it like holds my face to the seat. And last weekend, we did an all-nighter. We played a show, and we had to fly out really early, so we didn't sleep. We had a connection, but on the first flight we land, I'm just completely passed out. I don't even know what's going on. I got my noise-canceling headphones on, my face mask, and I just get woken up. I'm being shaken, like, really hard. Yeah. I open my eyes. There's a flight attendant shaking me. I'm the only one on the plane. I was sleeping completely. The whole plane deboarded, and I was on there for, like, 10 minutes afterwards. Scared the crap out of me, but sometimes you just got to sleep whenever you can, you know?
0: Everybody's excited. Hey, we've landed. I got to get off this plane. Faster I get off this plane, the better. And there you are, just snoozing, eh? But you know what? Nobody likes the old head drop.
1: No, I know. It's that's the worst. That's why I had to get it.
0: I like it. Great plan. Tell us about, of course, Owen's a three-time CCMA Award winner. Talk about the new record deal you signed.
1: Yeah, we're with Big Loud now down in Nashville, which has been really cool to get to work with them. They're partnered up with Universal in Canada, so I got boots on the ground in Canada, boots on the ground down in Nashville, and they kind of work together, which has been really awesome. So, I mean, we've been building in Canada for years now, and we're just kind of starting to build a little bit down there and start playing shows and get on the road with some artists in the States. So it's just fun to kind of... It's a cool juxtaposition to be in, you know, to be in Canada and have a bit of a fan base. And now starting over, it feels like it kind of reminds me of where we were 4 years ago. So it's all good. It's all fun. And, the new record deal has been awesome.
0: Oh, that's fantastic. Is there anybody you're looking forward to Country Music Week, maybe hoping to bump into, rub shoulders with?
1: Yeah, I feel like I've been bumping shoulders with a bunch of these guys right now, but I mean, this guy right here, Brett Kissel, obviously ran into him earlier. Brad from High Valley, Sully Burrows is over there. We're just kind of bumping into everybody, and it's pretty chaotic over here at Media Row, but we're having a good time.
0: So for those watching or at SaskTel Center tomorrow night, they're going to see a performance for you. What song are you going with for the awards show?
1: We're going to be doing... Actually, you know what? I'm not going to say. I'm going to
0: be watching.
1: Yeah, you got to be watching. Tune in at 8 p.m. And, I mean, we'll see. Maybe we'll change it up. Who knows?
0: That's fair. Hey, Owen Rigling, thanks for dropping by. It's great to see you. Nice to meet you. And all the best with that U.S. Record deal and moving forward.
1: Thank you, man. Appreciate you. Thank you for the time.
0: And building that fan base south of the border. Owen Rigling with us here at Content Row, TCU Place, during Country Music Week.
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0: It's Zach McPhee and The Way I Know You Now on CJWW. It's his latest single to country radio, and we got him standing right in front of us right now here at Content Row. You're no rookie to this now. It's been 3 years you've been hanging around the CCMAs. Hey, Zach?
1: Yeah, this is year three at Edmonton in 2024 and then Kelowna last year, which was great. It was in my area of the world, so that was super nice and easy. But it's been so great, and it's been an awesome time here so far.
0: Yeah, so talk me through, you know, how you got started on country music and some of your influences, and how you got that fire to just try and make this your career, man.
1: Yeah, I think for me, my kind of story was I grew up with a really bad speech impediment. I had a stutter. So through speech therapy, for me, singing was a way to actually like get through my phrases when I was growing up, which turned into like me singing around the house all the time and just became a comfort kind of place for me. Grew up in a very musical family as well. And then kind of with hockey, like I was a hockey player kind of my whole life, and I actually went to school just down the road at U of R, and I started just posting Instagram clips, just putting stuff out there, and it started to react. So for me, country music, I grew up on a lot of like singer songwriter folk stuff growing up, and I think I just naturally merged into country. I mean, it's such a genre where you can branch out into different kind of sub genres of country, and I just felt at home. So yeah, it's been 3.5 years since like the first song kind of came out, and it's been an awesome, yeah.
0: I think it's really cool too. You talked about the speech impediment stuff, and I've actually seen a few videos of individuals that they've got the speech impediment, and yeah, singing can lock them right in, and some people really have beautiful voices under there.
1: Yeah, I mean, I hope that was the case that people think with me too. So yeah, I think for me, you know, it's always important for people to know the story too. And it helped me through a big part of my life where, you know, growing up, that's never something that's easy to deal with, especially with peers and being in front of, you know, your class and stuff doing projects growing up. It was always like a fear of me. So speech therapy has a lot to like do with my story.
0: That's awesome. And, I mean, look at you now. You know, you're nominated Breakthrough Artist or Group of the Year. It's got to be pretty cool to get that recognition from your peers now.
1: Yeah, absolutely. Honored. I know, you know, there's so many amazing artists in Canada. And, I'm just very honored to be, you know, in that group. And we'll see what happens tomorrow night. But, it's been an awesome year. And thank you guys for all your support, too. I really appreciate it. So, fingers crossed, you never know. Very proud of the tours and kind of all the successes and hard work myself and my team have gone through over the last 2 years to get to this point now. So, yeah, it'll be great no matter what happens.
0: Well, you mentioned the U of R. Some good memories from being down in Regina and some memories of Saskatchewan. What comes to mind for you?
1: Oh, man, I think just the people. I mean, when I was coming out of junior hockey and had a few options of where I wanted to go to school, when I went and toured U of R, it was very much the people that I met during my time there. Teammates that are very supportive still, staff, and just like, for me, it felt like home. Again, I just can't say enough great things about Saskatchewan as a whole. And definitely a lot of like cool times being there and playing hockey. So
0: well, I hope it treats you well, and you get yourself a little bit of hardware at the end of this week as well too. Zach McPhee, thanks so much for coming out, and all the best with the awards coming up here tomorrow.
1: Appreciate you guys having me. Thank you very much.
0: Right on. Zach McPhee live here from TCU Place as we join you Content Row for the CCMA awards.
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0: the CJWW Newsroom, bringing you Saskatchewan's news first. Here's what's happening.
1: Good afternoon. It's mainly sunny and 24 degrees in Saskatoon at 3 o'clock. I'm Neil Billinger. The Saskatchewan NDP is calling for a full investigation into the August 20th death of 30-year-old Kirsten Hanke. The Saskatoon resident died at Royal University Hospital following complications arising from a broken ankle August 12th. The ankle was broken in three places, and she was completely immobile. Her surgery was delayed due to staffing shortages. Hanke died at home from what the family was told were blood clots that moved from her ankle into her lungs. NDP leader Carla Beck says the Hanke family deserves answers on what exactly happened. In a written response, Health Minister Jeremy Cockerell extended sincere condolences to the Hanke family. The statement says while he cannot comment on the specifics of this case due to privacy legislation and patient confidentiality, he expects the Saskatchewan Health Authority to thoroughly examine the circumstances and take any appropriate action identified through the review process. The rising price of diesel is making the Saskatchewan harvest more expensive. Diesel is not only used to power combines and large semis, it has other uses as well. Bill Probilski farms near Yorkton and is president of the Agricultural Producers Association of Saskatchewan.
2: In where I'm located, we have to put in a diesel-fired generator to supply the power for our grain handling system. So we are running a diesel-fired generator 24/7 to keep the dryer running. Propane and natural gas haven't increased all that much, but man, when it comes to fueling up the combines, that's a significant hit that producers are taking when they're having to pay that high diesel costs.
1: On the positive side, there will be plenty of combining going on across the province as the weather finally cooperates for harvest. Métis culture and traditions will be on display tomorrow in Big River at the 6th edition of the Voyager Days Festival. The festival starts at the dock at noon tomorrow before moving into the theater for evening activities. Wanda Neufeldt is president of the Big River.

0: Introducing the new Crush It Hard Iced Tea from the makers of Provincial Vodka. Crush It
1: tastes like victory.
2: This is the Environment Canada weather forecast for Saskatoon and area. A few clouds tonight, fog patches after midnight, low going down to 6. Tomorrow, sunshine 21, sunny Sunday 24, sunny again on Monday 26. For Prince Albert and the Northern Grain Belt, a few clouds tonight, fog patches after midnight, low plus 3. Sunny tomorrow 22, sunny Sunday 23, more sunshine Monday 26. Around the province, 21 degrees in Spiritwood. Rosetown is up to 24, 23 in Outlook and Kindersley. Wynyard, 20, 23 in Watrous. Regina, 19, 22 in Humboldt. 20 degrees in LaRonge and Meadow Lake. Melford and Nipawin, 22. Hudson Bay, 21. 15 degrees, the cool spot in Yorkton this hour. Swift Current, 23. Moose Jaw, 22. Lloydminster, 21. 22 in Sunshine in North Battleford. Prince Albert, mainly sunny. West-northwest wind at 6, 22 degrees. Saskatoon, mainly sunny. West-northwest wind, 11. The temperature, 24.
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9: Good afternoon. This is Kirk McWilliams from RG O'Brien Canada with this afternoon's futures prices from Winnipeg and Chicago. December gold up $29.30 at $44.29. December silver up $125 at $67.34. December Canadian down $2 at $71.75. November crude down $122 at $96.01. November canola down $12.30 at $8.21.60. January canola down $11.90 at $8.32.20. December Minneapolis wheat down 11.5 at $7.41. December Kansas down 10.5 at $7.84. December Chicago down 13.5 at $7.13.5. December corn down 3.25 at $5.27.25. December oats down 9 at $4.08.75. November beans down 16.75 at $13.03. December meal down $12.70 at $358.60. December bean oil down $1.02 at $68.13. October cattle up 20 at $215.85. October feeders down 57 at $323.80. And October hogs down 75 at $78.15. This is Kirk McWilliams from RG O'Brien Canada.
10: Saddle up. It's another hour of legendary country. This is the 3 o'clock Stampede with Jason Lee on CJWW.

0: Country 600 CJWW Country Music Week has taken over Saskatoon, and we are at Content Row, TCU Place. That is Shawnee Kish right there. Tequila Knows Me, and Shawnee is here with us here today. How are you, Shawnee? Are we having fun yet?
1: I am high vibe energy right now. Yeah, I'm so good.
0: Your second CCMAs, is this a little bit better or much the same as last year?
1: My first one was great too, but this is an entirely different thing. Being nominated for Alternative Country Album of the Year, being, you know, participating and taking part in the top of the country in the top three has been incredible. I performed at the CCMA Country Music Pride yesterday. And my wife is here with me. It's incredible. We're just having a great time.
0: Well, let's go back to the nomination, Alternative Country Album of the Year, Chapter 1. Tell us about the album and Chapter 1.
1: Holy hell. How did that happen? I have no idea. I thought I was coming to this event to be, you know, I was ready to kick some doors down and rock it in top of the country. Then to find out, you know, my team called me and said, you're nominated, girlfriend. And that is wild. It's really, I feel honored as a Two-Spirit person, Indigenous person, if a female in country music. I'm truly honored to be a part of the category and a part of the awards this year.
0: Top of the country. Congratulations on being a finalist. There's some amazing talent right across Saskatchewan, including yourself. And how did you get into the contest and lead us through that process?
1: My wife submitted for top of the country. Yeah,
0: she saw the talent in you.
1: Yes. Yeah, she's good at that kind of stuff. She's like wifeager, so she's like always up to something. So when they called to tell me, I was a little bit surprised. But what a journey it has been this past year, and how much I have grown. It's crazy how much I've grown in my own artistry, and just kind of sense of self too has been a big part of that. But the friendships that I've made, I love Blue Ridge Band so much, and just the folks at CCMA, and just getting to kind of be a part of this in a way that feels like a big old community.
0: It's like a reunion. You see everybody once. I mean, you guys cross paths with each other every once in a while. Probably don't get to visit long, but Country Music Week is just like a big old reunion.
1: It is a big old reunion. That's exactly what it is.
0: So the question is, if your wife didn't submit your name into the contest, would you have done it yourself?
1: Honestly,
0: because obviously you have a passion for it, right?
1: I have a passion for it, yes. But also, and the thing that I've been saying is, you know, don't be afraid of what you are, who you are, what you represent, where you're at in your career. Don't be afraid of that. And I am guilty of that. I am guilty of that. My wife sees sometimes some things that I do not, and I'm very lucky for her for that. But I the truth is, I did need a push. And now I want to say to people, you know, whatever walk of life you're in, do not be afraid to take that leap and that step, because look what can happen. So much has changed for me since being in that program. And so do not let fear take over anything you have to offer.
0: After the Country Music Week is done and CCMAs are over, what's next for Shawnee Kish?
1: I have a new song coming out. There's lots of new music. I have so much to say. I have so much to say, and big old powwow lungs to do it. So I'm constantly writing. Some time in Nashville to continue writing. I got to get on tour. I've never been on a tour in this country. So we have a lot of support online, so we'll be able to connect with an audience, you know, who is on this journey with me. I can't wait for this next year and to work hard and become better at what I'm doing and keep on keeping on.
0: That's great. And when you're a finalist in the top of the country, again, so much talent rolls through that competition, and to be one of the finalists is a feather in your cap for sure. And we have so much to say, that means there's a lot more songs in the works and better than drawing a blank, right? Yeah. And things to work towards. So we wish you, thanks for stopping by, number one, Shawnee. We wish you all the best.
1: Thank you so much.
0: And enjoy Country Music Week. Is there anybody, before you leave, is there anybody that you're hoping to bump into along the way?
1: I feel like I've bumped
2: seen everybody
1: everyone, but you know what? Is Megan Patrick going to be here this year? Because no. I know she's so busy with her wee tiny little bone, but I was hoping to see her. But I understand that she's busy. I ran into her last year, and she's such a sweet, sweet, sweet, sweet, sweet energy soul. And so I don't know her like personally. But I am cheering her on, and I was hoping to run into her, but I understand that she's a mama. Yeah. She's a mama.
2: Yeah, she's a mama. Yeah.
0: Thanks, Shawnee. Appreciate you. All the best.
1: Thank you so much.
0: All right, Shawnee Kish here at Content Row, TCU Place, with Country Music Week.
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0: Madeline Merlot and Motel Flamingo here on CJWW, and she is in front of me right now in a big, bright, pink, flamingo-looking dress. Madeline, how are you doing?
1: I'm doing great. How are you doing?
0: I'm doing fantastic. I said last night at the house show, and I'm going to say it right here on the radio as well, that is my guilty pleasure song. It always pumps me up when it comes up. Talk me through how Motel Flamingo came to be. I just need to know this personally. What was it like recording it? How did you come up with the lyrics? Is there a Motel Flamingo type place you went to? How did it all come to be?
1: Yes. Oh my gosh. I love that you love that song. It's one of my favorite songs still to perform live. I feel like everyone has a Motel Flamingo they've stayed at in their time. In the summers, we would stay at this like old motel in Penticton. And I don't know. It's just such a fun song. It's so fun to play and it gets the people going.
0: I know. Well, last night I accidentally sang $99 an hour instead of $49.99 an hour, but adjusted for inflation, we did okay, right?
1: Absolutely.
0: Tell me about the little one that you've got growing right now. My goodness, do you know what if it's going to be a boy or a girl? Are you keeping that a surprise? What's in store here?
1: Yeah, I am growing a brain currently, and we don't know. We're not finding out the gender, so it'll be a surprise for all of us together.
0: I love that. My wife and I did that with both our daughters, and it's that just one last little surprise that you have in life that just makes that birthday that much more exciting, hey?
1: Totally, yeah. You don't get a lot of great surprises like that, so we thought we would go for it.
0: I love it. Well, congratulations to you guys. Let's talk about this week. Up for Female Artist of the Year, you're also going to be presenting as well, too. Is the flamingo dress making an appearance on stage, or have we locked in an outfit? What's coming up for you?
1: I will say there is, you'll see on the red carpet, there's a flamingo element to my dress, so you'll see.
0: That's awesome. What would it mean for you, Female Artist of the Year, if you took that home this year?
1: I mean, it would be amazing. I've been nominated for that award. I've lost like 6 times, so it would be pretty cool to take one home. But honestly, I mean, it's great to just be recognized, and they're amazingly talented ladies, and they've all had amazing years. So, yeah, whatever.
0: Well, Tyler Joel Miller, you said he's always been the bridesmaid, never the bride. So maybe it's your time to get it. Yeah, you betcha. Let's talk about what's coming up here. Obviously, you got the kid coming. So is the music going to be on a pause for a little bit while you guys enjoy that? Are you still going to try and get into the recording studio? I mean, how much are you going to push yourself?
1: I know. Well, we've been really good. I've, you know, written everything and recorded a lot of it already. So we got brand new stuff coming and really, really soon and stuff I'm really proud of. So we've prepared for it. So it won't be too long that she'll see me again. So it'll be great.
0: Fantastic. Last thing I want to talk about, you know, Saskatoon. You've been here a few times. Anything in the city that, you know, tweaks your brain and you say, I love that spot, or, you know, you like to take walks down the river? You know, what does Saskatoon mean for you?
1: Saskatoon is gorgeous. I love how green it is. There's so many trees here. I had yesterday at a brewery, I had a dill pickle grilled cheese, and it rocked my world. So I'm a big fan of Saskatoon.
0: I love it. I love it. We're a big fan of you. Thanks so much for being here. It is Country Music Week with Madeline Merlot here at TCU Place as we get all set and ready to go for the award show. My goodness, it's already tomorrow, Sastel Center. And here's hoping Madeline takes home some hardware again. Yeah. Thank you for stopping by and saying hi.
1: Thank you.
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1: This is Venice Ferguson in the Saskatoon Media Group newsroom with your news now. Saskatoon police say man shoots himself and now faces charges. 10 firearms stolen from a home in the RM of Shelbrook. Everyone benefits in a recent partnership announcement between the Jim Pattison Children's Hospital Foundation, Whitecap Dakota Nation, and Sask Polytech.
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0: Country 600 CJWW getting ready for the Blades season opener tonight. It is a 6 o'clock face-off in Brandon against the Wheat Kings. 5:45 is the Cutting Edge pregame show with the voice of the Blades, Les Lazarek, here on CJWW. Gord Bamford there on the Stampede. 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We're giving away that trip to Nashville Monday. 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

0: Country 600 CJWW, 3 o'clock Stampede. JJ Voss and the kind of man here at Content Row TCU Place. Been so busy talking to a number of artists, and we got more on the way. Don't go anywhere. Haven't really talked about the weather much, but a beautiful Friday afternoon, 23 degrees. We've been talking to artists about the weather, and you never know what you're going to get coming this time of the year. But, man, did the weather shape up perfectly for Country Music Week. 23 and sunny in Saskatoon, Prince Albert, 22, and mainly sunny up that way over towards the Battle Fords. It's sunny and 22 degrees. 24 over in Rosetown, and even looking into the weekend, we got a really nice weekend for the Country Music Awards. Sunshine tomorrow. More sunshine into Sunday. In fact, looking at the harvest forecast, the next week is just perfect. Lots of sunshine throughout the next 7 days. Forecast details anytime you need them at cjwwradio.com.
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0: Introducing the new Crush It Hard Iced Tea from the makers of Provincial Vodka. Crush It tastes like
1: victory. At Royal University Hospital, there was no spot on the surgery list. After hours of waiting, she was sent home because there was no available beds. She died 5 days later while waiting for the ankle surgery. NDP leader Carla Beck says the family deserves answers on what happened. In a statement, Saskatchewan Health Minister Jeremy Cockerill expressed his sincere condolences to the family. However, he added he could not make any comment due to privacy legislation. He said the Saskatchewan Health Authority will, quote, thoroughly examine the circumstances and take any identified action identified through the review process, unquote. The Saskatoon Police Service says one man has been charged in the wake of a weapons incident this morning. Police responded to a home in the 100th block of Avenue S South around 5:30 a.m. after receiving a report of an injured person. Officers located a man suffering from a gunshot wound. No one fired a gun at him. Rather, police say he had been trying to break down the firearm when it discharged and injured him. He was taken to hospital by paramedics for treatment. The 27-year-old Saskatoon man has been charged with 7 weapon-related offenses. The Saskatchewan Internet Child Exploitation Unit has charged a Martinsville man with child exploitation-related offenses. Yesterday, the Saskatchewan ICE unit executed a search warrant at a home in Martinsville. Electronic devices were examined and seized. As a result of the investigation, 38-year-old Matthew Joseph Wood was arrested and charged with 2 counts of possession of child abuse and exploitation material, 1 count make child abuse and exploitation available, and 1 count of breach of an order of probation. Wood was charged by Saskatchewan's ICE unit in January 2024 in regards to various child exploitation offenses and was released in May 2026 for those offenses. Wood appeared in court for his most recent charges today and is being held until his next court date on September 22nd in Saskatoon Provincial Court. The 6th edition of the Voyager Days Festival is happening in Big River tomorrow. The festival will have music, dancing, art, food, and a relay race for people to check out. In regards to food, Bannock Burgers will be offered at noon, and a fish fry supper by Eddie's Twisted Grill will be offered at 4 o'clock. President of the Big River Métis Local 59, Wanda Neufeld, says the festival will showcase many artists, including the Dean Smith Band, Lee and Candace, and the Northern Prairie Dancers.
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1: The Environment Canada forecast for Saskatoon and area. Tonight, clear. Fog patches developing overnight and a low of 6. Tomorrow, sunny. Fog patches dissipating in the morning and a high of 20. Tomorrow night, clear. Low 8. Sunday, sunny. High 24. For the Prince Albert region, tonight, partly cloudy. Becoming clear this evening. Fog patches developing overnight and a low of plus 5. Tomorrow, sunny. Fog patches dissipating in the morning and a high of 19. Tomorrow night, clear. Wind southeast at 20 kilometers an hour, becoming light near midnight and a low of 7. Sunday, sunny. High 24. Here are your temperatures from around the province. Spiritwood is 21 degrees. It's 24 in Rosetown, Outlook, and Kindersley. 21 in Wynyard. 23 in Watrous. 20 in Regina. 22 in Humboldt. 21 in LaRonge. 20 in Meadow Lake, 22 in Melfort, 23 in Nipawin and Hudson Bay, 16 in Yorkton, 23 in Swift Current, and 22 degrees in Moose Jaw and Lloydminster. North Battleford is 22 degrees, with northwest wind gusting to 35. Prince Albert is partly cloudy at 24 degrees, with northeast wind at 10. And Saskatoon is mainly sunny at 24 degrees, with northwest wind gusting to 27. I'm Lena Iraki, CJWW News. 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
4: Good morning. This is Coffee Talk. Prime Minister Mark Carney's address to the EU started

0: note on a poetic note, as he referenced Faust, a tragic play in two parts by Johann Wolfgang von Goethe. It's based on a classic German legend where Faust makes a deal with the devil at a crossroads. By the way, in the legend, Mephistopheles is the devil. I'll be honest, my entirety of knowledge prior to writing this on Faust is that Mephistopheles is Mr. Mephistopheles from the musical Cats. I was a smidge surprised by this somewhat poetic opening to Carney's speech, but he is a well-read, learned man. However, the line which stood out to me in the entire speech was, "The objective is not self-sufficiency, it is collective resilience." He also said that polling shows Canadians want a closer relationship with the EU. But I'm pretty sure no one wants to become an associate member only to be subject to the rules and systems imposed on other EU members. Apparently, it's going to a vote in the House of Commons. I don't think anything should go to a vote before we know exactly what being an associate member entails, because that is as yet very unclear. And the Liberals have the majority, but Canadians have a voice. And if they don't want their representative to vote in favor, then it's time to get busy on the phone, on paper, on social media, all avenues, to let them know explicitly what our expectation is for Canada. In fact, in this time of talking referendums, maybe that should be an ask.
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5: Good afternoon, I'm Steve Chisholm with your CJWW Sports. Starting a new season on the road has not bothered our Saskatoon Blades much recently. Tonight, they visit Brandon. This will be the ninth year in a row that they have started as the away team, and they have five wins in those last nine times. Blades center Cooper Williams, fifth-round pick of the Toronto Maple Leafs in this past June's NHL draft, later than expected, and the 18-year-old Calgary product was asked if that puts a bit of a chip on his shoulder.
6: Yeah, for sure. You look at it, there's 100-180 more people drafted over you, so it just adds a chip on your shoulder. You want to outplay every single one of those guys and just prove to Toronto why they took you and why they believed in you.
5: CJWW broadcast starts at 5:45 with pregame chatter, and the play-by-play starts at 6. Still with hockey, Canada West women's hockey preseason continues this weekend. It's the annual Huskies hockey tournament. Games continue today, run right through Sunday at Merle Spelcher Place. Five different teams participating, including the host Huskies. And there's five games in the SJHL tonight. Moving to football, Saskatchewan Huskies. They're going to be kicking off in Edmonton shortly against the Alberta Golden Bears. Huskies coming off a win over Calgary last weekend, but Coach Scott Flory expecting better things tonight.
7: Yeah, defensively, we won the game, but we're 10 points over our threshold. We won a 14 or less, and so we've got to clean that up. They had 14 unanswered there in the third quarter. We got to step up on third down on defense, and on offense, we got to be able to stay on the field and extend and not go two and outs and stuff in the third quarter.
5: Meanwhile, Saskatoon Hilltops getting their share of Alberta-based teams. They hit the road for Edmonton tomorrow for a Sunday match against the Huskies. Hilltops coming off a loss to their provincial rivals from Regina last weekend. Saskatoon aiming to draw back into the win column. Toppers and Huskies are going to kick off Sunday at 1 o'clock. Tonight there's high school football action, plenty of it, at Gordie Howe Sports Complex. CFL has the Alouettes in Hamilton. The Riders are on a bye weekend. And for Major League Baseball, Toronto Blue Jays in Texas tonight. For all the Major League scores and more, hit up our website anytime, cjwwradio.com.
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0: Country 600 CJWW. It's the home stretch drive from TCU Place. It's Country Music Week, celebrating Canadian country music. And it is, Content Row. And Tyler Rodriguez joins us. Tyler, normally we'd say welcome to Saskatoon or welcome to Saskatchewan, but with you, welcome to Canada.
1: Thank you so much. I have been loving every single minute. I've been telling everyone, Canadians are just like Australians with a different accent. It's like a warm hug being here. I love it.
0: So what made you decide to come to Canada, to Saskatoon, for the CCMAs then?
1: Well, I'm lucky enough to be part of a CCMA exchange program where basically, I guess they're trying to close the gap between the Canadian country music market and the Australian. And so I have been lucky enough to come over here, play a bunch of shows. I was in Edmonton, I was in Toronto, here for CCMA week now. And then a little later, this year or start of next year, Jade Eagleson's coming back over to Australia. So we're kind of, they're creating a really great bridge between the Canadian-Australian industry, which I feel so lucky to be part of.
0: And the Canadians dig the Aussie country music, too. I mean, Keith Urban, we kind of like him, you know.
1: Oh, who doesn't? Who doesn't? No, I feel very grateful. And, you know, I'm finding so many similarities with, one, the artists and the audience. Everyone is just as passionate about country music. And I have been so lucky to do a lot of international touring this year. I spent some time in Europe, some time in the U.S., and, of course, now in Canada. And the driving force through it all is just that love of country music, and so it's nice to feel that embrace here in Canada.
0: I find that interesting because we don't know what the music scene's like in Australia, but they're passionate about their country music like Canadians are.
1: Oh, they sure are, and you won't,
0: if not more.
1: Exactly, I was going to say you won't find a more rowdy crowd than in Australia, and so I know that they're so excited for Jade Eagleson to get over there as well. So it's a great program to be part of.
0: With that said, at the CCMA house last night, Coors Event Center, it was a pretty rowdy crowd that you played in front of.
1: It was. They sure gave Australia a run for their money. It was a lot of fun. I had the best time getting to be part of that lineup and just seeing so many incredible Canadian artists too. So I, like I said, I've loved every minute of being here and meeting people and just getting amongst it.
0: Is there somebody you're hoping to bump into or have already bumped into that it was like, oh man, I was hoping to see that artist?
1: Yeah, well, Thelma and James, I absolutely love their stuff. I was lucky enough to be on the same lineup as them at Boots and Hearts West in Edmonton. So we actually just met them this morning, and it was great to bump into them. And so, yeah, this time in Canada has been full of those moments. A little earlier this year in Europe, I actually toured a bit of Germany with the James Barker Band. So it felt like another, we got to reconnect and catch up. And, of course, they're hosting the awards, so I just know it's going to be a great time.
0: I'm sure you had a good time with him. If that tour with the James Barker Band was coming up, I'd say good luck. But you've already been there. You've already done that.
1: They're so much fun. I loved it. I loved it.
0: Tyler Rodriguez, thanks for dropping by to say hi. And I know it's a crazy week, Country Music Week. Sure glad to have you here, and thanks for stopping by.
1: No, thank you so much for embracing me and having me on the show. Thank you.
0: The home stretch drive continues from TCU Place.
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0: Country 600 CJWW High Valley. Thanks to the boys for dropping by earlier this afternoon for a chat here on Content Row with Granger Smith there on the home stretch drive. Country music, girls, and trucks. Hey, we got the Saskatchewan boys, Hunter Brothers. They're going to be along in Radio Row here a little bit later on in the hour, so stick around for a chat. I think I saw Ty roaming around here and JJ. Maybe the other ones are here too, but they're going to swing on by and say hi with us here right away. Don't forget Saskatoon Blades Hockey. It's the season opener on the road in Brandon against the Wheat Kings. It's an earlier start being out in Manitoba. It's a 6 o'clock faceoff, Saskatchewan time, 5:45 in a little over an hour from now. Les will have the cutting edge pregame show here on your home for Saskatoon Blades Hockey, CJWW.
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1: This is Venice Ferguson in the Saskatoon Media Group newsroom with your news now. Saskatoon police say man shoots himself and now faces charges. 10 firearms stolen from a home in the RM of Shelbrook. Everyone benefits in a recent partnership announcement between the Jim Pattison Children's Hospital Foundation, Whitecap Dakota Nation, and Sask Polytech.
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0: All right, gentlemen, Content Row, CCMAs, we're in Saskatchewan. Saskatchewan country music artist. Got to tell me, there's smiles on your faces. It just doesn't mean that much more having the country spotlight right in the greatest province, I dare say.
1: it's truly an honor, honestly. I mean, it's actually really special on a couple friends because they were here 9 years ago, and that was there were some really special moments where we kind of felt welcomed into the industry, and so this is almost like crazy looking a decade ahead and reliving some of those memories, but also creating new ones, and you get to see the distance of where things were and where they are now and the relationships you've cultivated, which is largely what the country music scene is about. But I think it being on our home turf here in Saskatchewan is, it's really special because this is where we grew up, and you know, the country narrative and the stories that, you know, we've exchanged and grown up with get to be shared on a national scale, and that's really special just to have the broadcast here and to have people experience, you know, the country language in Saskatchewan specifically. It's beautiful across the nation, but there is something about performing in your home province.
0: Able to top that?
2: Wow, good answer. Well said. This is JJ, and I couldn't agree more. There's something special just about being in your home province, and we were talking earlier that for us specifically, this was the place that we got our springboard from into the industry, and without that, how do you tackle a nation or a broader scope if you don't have the support right here in your home province? And we felt that to such an incredible degree that we're so thankful for. So that's one aspect. So then having it here, I think there's also an aspect that for us in Saskatchewan, we're proud of where we're from because of what it does have to offer. Country music is Saskatchewan. That narrative runs through all of our blood. When we're talking about wheat fields, I mean, that's what we have here. When we're talking about back roads, that relates to everybody. And so there's an aspect, too, that I think when we talk about country music in Saskatchewan, it's relatable to who we are at the very fiber of who we are as Saskatchewanians.
0: Yes.
2: And so, yeah, it's very special. So and to be part of it to this degree just means the world to us.
0: And kind of to piggyback off of that, you know, pride and being proud, you're able to showcase the province to maybe some other artists who maybe haven't been here before, only have been here a handful of times. Yeah, it's just in Saskatoon, but still, kind of get to showcase what the province is all about, right?
1: Yeah, and I think that we were having this discussion today already. You know, there's a lot of conversation around what defines country music. It's a very broad scope. You know, there could be a lot of answers to that, but I think the common thread as you talk with people is the storytelling aspect. It's really about the storytelling. So where did you come from? Why is that important to you? What does that look like? And so I think when you look at something like the CCMA Awards, you get the opportunity to come to these different provinces, and now it's in Saskatchewan specifically. You get to visualize it. You get to listen to it. You get to hear the stories. And so I think people get to, you know, listen to the stories from Saskatchewan specifically this year. So it's cool.
0: Anything from you? Yeah.
2: Yeah. And I couldn't agree more. I think one of the things, there's not a lot of us here in Saskatchewan. I think we see the beauty of what it is. I mean, I wake up every morning and see the sunrise and those sunsets that get painted every night. And like I talked about, the wheat fields and just the people. I think that's one of the cool things about being here is the relationships. And it's a close-knit province in many ways. We just had it's harvest time. And so one of our neighbors just had a massive field fire. One of the combines lit on fire. And so it was just, everybody was there. Farmers from just a massive radius were there fighting this fire together, and those a negative thing. It's an incredible testament to the community atmosphere that it's not just everybody fending for themselves. It's all of us, everyone in it to help each other out. And I think that's the narrative that stands strong in Saskatchewan. And I really believe that people feel that when they get here. And so we're proud of where we're from. We're proud of what we have to offer, and we're excited for the nation to see it.
0: All right, a couple more quick questions here. Award show Saturday night. What are you guys excited for the most to be, you know, a part? Someone you're going to see perform or anything? What excites you? There's something special about the award show. And again, right here in Saskatchewan.
1: I think the performance, we got to do the rehearsal yesterday, and it went really well. It's a collaborative performance with other Saskatchewan artists. I don't know how much we're supposed to say, but that's fine. We'll go with it. And so I think the performance itself is a celebration of collaboration of different stories from Saskatchewan. So it's a really special moment. Yesterday it felt very, very homegrown, and I think it's going to be a neat moment. So we're looking forward to that performance.
2: It's the broadcast is a culmination of everything. It's the culmination of all that's been done in country music in Canada for the last year. I mean, it has the brightest lights and the shiniest stage and everything else. And so to be part of it is just really special. And for them to ask us to be part of it in the way that we are means a lot. And we're excited to showcase Saskatchewan in that way.
0: Okay, quickly, I want to ask Saskatchewan and senior hockey. There is something very special about it. Now, you were with Shaunavon last year, right? Are you coming back again this year to defend that provincial title? Now, I played in Shaunavon a couple of times, not through senior hockey. Great facility, and congratulations, by the way, on that provincial title. Kind of the top team from the White Mud there.
2: Jackson, thank you for bringing this up.
3: He did his homework.
2: Jackson, I got to give you a fist bump for that one.
0: Oh, see, and you know where Kyle is, right?
3: Oh, yeah,
0: Kyle Elks. I played senior hockey there for a couple of years. Yeah. That's hometown for me. I don't play there anymore, but one provincial title under my belt. Something special about that, right?
2: Oh, it is. And Kyle, I mean, we know that you guys have a rich history of hockey, senior hockey there. Got to play with the Williams brothers in Rosetown for multiple years. And so, Grizz, shout out for playing on the line with those guys. And anyway, so we've known. We actually have never met Kyle in a provincial series, at least not when I was playing over all the years. I think we would have had maybe a couple of good battles, but a lot of respect for the Elks and what they've done there. And Kyle, saying that, yeah, it was special. Luke and I haven't played senior hockey in like 12 or 13 years, and so we had a young guy that came back from playing pro, Dyson Stevenson, came back from playing pro in England and was trying to do something special, and he started bringing in the troops, the Greg Coburn, whose brothers to Braden, who played in the NHL, and so we kind of rallied the troops and had a good year last year. It was a lot of fun winning the league and the provincial title. I don't know what's going to happen this year. They're trying to twist our arm, and the old body's getting a little weary, so we'll see. we don't know. But it was a lot of fun playing. That's what Saskatchewan is. Yeah. I love it that you go into all these small communities and there's that pride surrounding a senior hockey team. It creates that life in the community. So often there's multiple things. Ty has started an art camp in Shaunavon. So often it's surrounding the rink, which is great in the communities. But there's also this art presence, too, in the province. And all these things, I think, are what showcase the love of the small town, and that's what keeps the life in this province. So really proud.
1: He's going to run out of storage space.
2: There we go.
1: All right.
0: Sorry. All good, you guys. I really appreciate you taking the time, and I'm sorry that last question you weren't able to jump in on. But
3: No. I'm not offended at all.
1: I just had to cut him off because otherwise you got other people to interview.
0: I know. All good, guys. Really appreciate you taking the time. Wish you nothing but the best, and have fun tomorrow night. More so.
1: Awesome. Thanks, Jackson.
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0: Well, one final time here from Babco Meats today. 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
14: What started as a broken ankle led to the tragic death of a Saskatoon woman. Now there are calls for an investigation into how the hospital handled her care.
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0: the CJWW Newsroom, bringing you Saskatchewan's news first. Here's what's happening.
1: Good afternoon. It's 24 degrees at 5 o'clock. I'm Lena Iraki. In the news, the NDP calls for a full investigation into the death of a 30-year-old Saskatoon woman. In sports, the

0: Introducing the new Crush It Hard Iced Tea from the makers of Provincial Vodka. Crush It tastes like
1: victory. Here's on what exactly happened. In a written response, Health Minister Jeremy Cockerill extended sincere condolences to the Hankey family. The statement says while he cannot comment on the specifics of the case due to privacy legislation and patient confidentiality, he expects the Saskatchewan Health Authority to, quote, thoroughly examine the circumstances and take any appropriate action identified through the review process, unquote. The Saskatoon Crime Stoppers is asking the public for its help in identifying a suspect who police say assaulted and uttered death threats towards a local cab driver. Around 9:30 p.m. on Tuesday, July 21st, the cab picked up their fare in the 1300th block of Central Avenue from a local bar. The passenger was intoxicated and an argument took place between he and the cab driver. Saskatoon police say the suspect attacked the cab driver, punching him in the head multiple times, hitting him in the neck with a bottle of alcohol, and then grabbing him by the throat while also repeatedly threatening to kill him. The operator of the cab managed to get out of the vehicle and flag down a passerby for help. A description and photo of the suspect is in our online story. Anyone with information is asked to contact Saskatoon Police or Crime Stoppers. The movement behind Indigo Alert Canada, spearheaded by Jennifer Ball in Alberta, has a petition headed for the House of Commons that has now surpassed 10,000 signatures. Ball says they are in the top six of petitions currently in the House of Commons. She says the petition addresses what organizers see as a large gap in the Amber Alert system in regards to individuals who suffer some form of cognitive impairment like autism. She says the issue came to light this summer when an autistic Calgary boy went missing and Parker Wells was then found deceased.
2: Obviously, we already have the Amber Alert, which a lot of people are aware of what it is. I truly believe, before I started all of this, I believed that it was specifically for children in general. I truly had no idea it was so specific to abduction, which is great that it exists.
1: She says what they are asking for is an alert. What they have deemed the Indigo Alert could be issued for those who cannot advocate for themselves. The goal of this year's Saskatoon United Way campaign is $4 million. It all kicked off with a barbecue in the sunshine yesterday. Sherry Benson is the United Way CEO. She says anyone can help their community.
3: Because your $5 and my $5 adds up to millions of dollars. So it makes a difference. And I know sometimes people feel that, you know, the economy is tough and that kind of thing. It's not the amount. It's just the fact that we're participating and coming together.
1: Brandt is one of the many companies whose employees are supporting the Saskatoon United Way campaign. It brought a John Deere Wheeler loader to the barbecue, which served as a collection point for donated essentials. A recent report from the Fraser Institute indicates Canada and Sweden spend similar amounts on universal health care, but Sweden's system delivers better results, including shorter wait times, more doctors, and greater efficiency. Their study shows Canada spends 11.6% of GDP and Sweden spends 11.1% of GDP on healthcare, but Sweden has nearly twice as many doctors per 1,000 people at 4.4 versus Canada's 2.8. Sweden allows private health insurance and small patient fees for hospital and physician services, which the Fraser Institute contends helps reduce unnecessary demand and improve efficiency. Surgical wait time for hip replacement in Canada averages 125 days, but is 80 in Sweden, while the average wait for knee replacement surgery in Canada is 151 days, but is 111 days in Sweden. More than 40% of publicly funded hip and knee replacements in Sweden are performed by private providers, and the median wait time for hip and knee replacement surgeries in Sweden is more than a month shorter than in Canada. Métis culture and traditions is being brought into the spotlight in Big River through the sixth edition of the Voyager Days Festival. The festival starts tomorrow at noon in Big River at the dock before moving into the theater at 7 p.m. Wanda Neufeld, president of the Big River Métis Local 59, says the festival is free to attend and that no ticket is

0: needed.
1: You can expect to see lots of Macy fiddlers. Think every band on Saturday has a fiddle involved to hear Métis music. There's going to be Métis jigging during the event. And as well, we have a relay race. So not only is there music, but there's other entertainment to watch as well.
0: Food will also be available. Bannock Burgers will be offered at noon. And a fish fry supper by Eddie's Twisted Grill will be offered at 4 o'clock. Today's internet news poll question: do you think Canada should become an associate member of the EU? 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
0: The Environment Canada forecast for Saskatoon and area. Tonight, clear. Fog patches developing overnight in a low of 6. Tomorrow, sunny. Fog patches dissipating in the morning and a high of 20. Tomorrow night, clear. Low 8. Sunday, sunny, high 24. For the Prince Albert region, tonight partly cloudy, becoming clear this evening, fog patches developing overnight and a low of plus 5. Tomorrow sunny, fog patches dissipating in the morning and a high of 19. Tomorrow night, clear, wind southeast at 20 kilometers an hour, becoming light near midnight and a low of 7. Sunday sunny, high 24. Here are your temperatures from around the province. Spiritwood is 21 degrees. It's 24 in Rosetown, Outlook in Kindersley, 21 in Wynyard, 24 in Watrous, 22 in Regina and Humboldt, 20 in LaRonge, 19 in Meadow Lake, 23 in Melford and Nipawin, 22 in Hudson Bay, 17 in Yorkton, 23 in Swift Current and Moose Jaw, and 22 degrees in Lloydminster. North Battleford is 22 degrees with northwest wind at 21. Prince Albert is mostly cloudy at 23 degrees with north wind at 17, and Saskatoon is partly cloudy at 24 degrees with north wind at 13. I'm Lena Iraqi, CJWW News. Coming up in Agribiz, a new federal tax proposal could encourage Saskatchewan producers to reinvent in machinery, equipment, and technology. The Business Report is next.
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0: Canada's main stock index edged lower on Friday on broad-based losses, capping off a week where it had largely struggled to find a direction. The S&P/TSX Composite Index was down 67.61 points at 35,806.65. In New York, the Dow Jones Industrial Average was down 95.40 points at 51,682.64. The S&P 500 Index was up 12.74 points at 7,650.50, while the NASDAQ Composite was up 104.25 points at 26,522.54. The Canadian dollar traded for 71.42 cents U.S. compared with 71.49 cents U.S. on Thursday. The November crude oil contract was down $1.15 U.S. at $96.08 U.S. per barrel. The December gold contract was up $25.20 U.S. at $4,424.90 U.S. an ounce.
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6: Good afternoon, I'm Neil Billinger with CJWW's Agribiz. A new federal tax proposal could encourage farmers to reinvest in machinery.

0: Equipment and technology. Earlier this week, Prime Minister Mark Carney proposed something called the Productivity Mega Deduction. If it was passed into law, the tax measure would permanently allow immediate expensing of most depreciable capital investments acquired on or after September 15th of this year. Bill Probilski is the president of the Agricultural Producers Association of Saskatchewan. He farms at Willowbrook, not far from Yorkton.
1: Farming these days is very capital intensive with purchasing of equipment. You know, it's not unusual for a producer to be looking at, spending $1 million on a piece of equipment. So having the ability to depreciate that total cost of that equipment in the first year of purchase gives that producer a financial tool to manage their tax situation when deciding to make those purchases. So again, if we're looking at $1 million of a capital purchase, that likely means that they are looking at a fairly significant amount of revenue to be able to justify that purchase, but that revenue is taxable. So having that tax tool to manage the taxes on that revenue is certainly a huge advantage for producers.
0: Moving on to the harvest, the weather is finally on the farmer's side, and there will be plenty of crop coming off in the coming days. However, taking that crop off will be more expensive.
1: We've harvested 2,000 acres of wheat, and it's all been tough and going through the dryer. Even we took some wheat off last night at right around 20% moisture. So the grain dryers are running pretty steady right now. So hopefully as the weather continues to improve, that need for that grain drying will diminish.
0: Of course, we see diesel prices rising. What's propane and natural gas doing?
1: As of last that I checked, the propane prices hasn't escalated nearly as much as the diesel fuel. Unfortunately, in where I'm located, we have to put in a diesel-fired generator to supply the power for our grain handling system. So we are running a diesel-fired generator 24/7 to keep the dryer running. So we are certainly affected by the cost of diesel for drying the grain. Propane and natural gas haven't increased all that much. But man, when it comes to fueling up the combines, that's a significant hit that producers are taking when they're having to pay that high diesel costs.
0: Bill Probilski is the president of the Agricultural Producers Association of Saskatchewan. He farms at Willowbrook near Yorkton. And that's your AgriBiz. I'm Neil Billinger.
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3: Good afternoon, I'm Steve Chisholm with your CJWW Sports. It is a new season and plenty of optimism around the Saskatoon Blades. Now, because of the CCMAs in town this weekend, the Blades start on the road, playing Brandon tonight, Moose Jaw tomorrow night. Now, this is a tricky time of year, key players away at NHL camps, but Coach Dan DeSilva's feeling good.
4: And it's only going to get better as guys hopefully come back after the weekend, but you never know what happens up top. So we like our group that we have right now, even without those guys here. And we have some lines in place that we're really comfortable with. There's some chemistry we're seeing already in practice, and both on forward and on the back end. So now we have all the confidence in the world in Tay and Max and Net to get the job done for us. We're down the fort while Solovec is away.
3: With Martin Soholowicz away at Philadelphia Flyer main training camp, expect 16-year-old Max Hartel to start in goal for the Blades tonight. The puck drops on the new season at 6 o'clock. The Blades broadcast right here on CJWW starting at 5:45. Still on the ice, Canada West women's hockey preseason continues. The annual Husky Hockey Tournament over at Merlis Belcher Place runs right through until Sunday. 5 different teams participating, including the Huskies. On to football, Saskatchewan Huskies getting ready to kick off in Edmonton tonight against the Alberta Golden Bears. And even though the Dogs are coming off a win over Calgary, Coach Scott Flory expecting better things tonight.
5: Yeah, defensively we won the game, but we're 10 points over our threshold. We won a 14 or less, and so we've got to clean that up. They had 14 unanswered there in the third quarter. We got to step up on third down on defense, and on offense. We got to be able to stay on the field and extend and not go two and outs and stuff in the third quarter.
3: Over in the PFC, Saskatoon Hilltops aiming to jump back into the win column. They hit the road. They're playing in Edmonton against the Huskies on Sunday. Last week, they lost to Regina. Head coach Tom Sargent wants his team to be more prepared and noted that Edmonton is not going to be easy.
6: Well, the Edmonton Huskies are a good football team. They got three receivers in the top 10. It's Edmonton. They're always very athletic, very physical, and they're starting to get their stride, and they're going to be at home.
3: Dompers and Huskies kick off at 1 o'clock Sunday. CFL has the Alouettes in Hamilton. The Riders are on a bye, and for Major League Baseball, Blue Jays are playing in Texas tonight. For all the Major League scores and more, hit up our website anytime, cjwwradio.com.
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8: It's week 16 CFL picks from the Fearless Predictor. After three straight weeks of being above 500 with my choices, 3-1 in all three instances, last Saturday's week 15 quadruple header left me with a 2-2 mark and slowed my rise towards what I consider to be a more than adequate season-long record of 60% correctness. If there is such a word as correctness. Whatever. On we go to a smallish three-game Week 16, starting with tonight's Montreal and Hamilton clash. At first blush, this shouldn't be close. The Alouettes lead the East at 10-3, while the Tiger Cats are floundering at 4-9. However, the Owls have lost two of their last three outings, while the Tabbies are in desperate need of a win to keep their playoff hopes alive. The Hammer will give it a good try, but will lose by less than a field goal. Saturday's first game is Edmonton at Toronto. The Elks have won four in a row, including a lopsided win over the Argonauts 4 weeks ago. The Argos have bounced back from that with wins in their last two games, and they have yet to lose at BMO Field this season. Maybe this is wishful thinking and a little bit of a homer pick, as Rider Nation needs this to happen to keep their hopes of finishing first in the West Division alive, but I'm taking Toronto by a touchdown. And that leaves the Saturday nightcap of winless Ottawa at Calgary. The Stampeders need a win to keep their narrowing playoff hopes alive, while it'll be interesting to see how McLeod Bethel Thompson does as Red Black's quarterback, finally getting a chance. Not that he's any better of an option compared with Jake Mayer. Oh, why not go with a ridiculous upset, though? Ottawa gets off the schneid and wins by more than a field goal. I feel that my overall record of 33-25 for 56.9% might take a beating this week, but these picks don't cost me anything aside from some anonymous ridicule. I can handle that. That's my parting shot. I'm Les Lazarick in Brandon with the Blades, and it turned out nice again.
9: No one ever accused Jason Lee of having a working man's PhD.
10: You want a cram course in reality, you get yourself a working man's PhD.
9: But he sure knows how to end a workday. It's the home stretch drive with 60 minutes of legendary country on Country 600 CJWW.

0: It's Jade Eagleson and Count the Ways on Country 600 CJWW. Jade, in front of me right now, Country Music Week. You are no stranger to this, my friend. You've won, how many times has it been now? I think it's like a 5 CCMA or something crazy like that. And it's just back on the bike again this week, hey?
1: Yeah, man, it's exciting to be back and be around a family again. It's cool.
0: Yeah, yeah. How does it feel from a star? It's cool for us because we kind of get starstruck when guys like you walk through here and, you know, everybody from all over Canada. But it's got to be pretty cool, you know, rubbing shoulders with some of your peers here again, hey?
1: It's pretty cool. But full transparency, when I started doing this, and still a little bit, like, you'll be driving through, that I think the stars, the real stars, are the radio personalities. You hear them on the way to work all the time, and it's cool to meet everyone and talk to everyone and just hear the voice in person. It's not very often you get to do that.
0: Well, I tell you what, it was an honor for me, too, because I got to see you, your first full set for myself at the Saskatoon Exhibition. Talk me through that show and how everything was at the X for you guys and playing here. And I think it was the end of your big tour, you were saying, and you guys got to go home and relax after that.
1: Yeah, it was a crazy summer for us, and that was a great way to kind of like cap it off. It was a wonderful way. I mean, there's one show that everything that could have gone wrong went wrong. I broke a string. I had to pee in the middle of the set. So we had a great time, though, and the crowd was really, really wonderful. Anywhere in Saskatchewan, really, is a ton of fun for us to play, and we always get really excited to be down here and play.
0: Well, I'll give you credit, man. You were talking us through the whole thing when you were breaking the guitar string up there, and it told a good story with it, too. And you got some great tunes coming out here right away. Coming soon to a honky-tonk near you, featuring Midland, is going to be on the way here right away. Tell us about that song, and I always love the recording process. So, yeah, take me through that and how this song came to be, man.
1: Yeah, I mean, we had this one in the bag for a while, and I've been such a huge fan of Midland for a long time. So I reached out, and then I was like, man, like, if you guys would be a part of this, they'd be so cool. And I remember still to this day, I have a video of it, but like 2 feet away from me when they made their debut in Toronto, and they sang Drinking Problem, man. I've just been hooked on their sound ever since. So it was really cool. They said yes. This was before any record deal happened or anything like that. They went on it because they liked the song, and it was really cool. Didn't feel real until I heard their voice on it, and it still didn't feel real until, you know, now it's out there. So it's very real and classy group of guys, really, really wonderful humans, real cowboys, and just thrilled to have them on the song.
0: So you did get to meet them and do all that, because I always hear, like, you know, oh, they sent us the vocal and all that stuff. So you do get to chop it up with them a little bit, eh?
1: Yeah, they did send the vocal, but we've done a bunch of shows together, and it's been really special just getting to hang out with them. And, I mean, they're really welcoming. You get a lot of artists that, you know, they aren't like that, and it's not, doesn't make them mean or anything. They're just, you know, overwhelmed. But, I mean, they really go out of their way to make you feel special and, you know, just, they're really cool guys. They're salt of the earth and genuine. The stuff you see in the posters or online or in media is really who they are. In fact, I'd argue that they're even cooler in person. So it's just who they are.
0: That's fantastic. What's up for the rest of you this week here? You going to kind of rest a little bit? You know, I joke because everybody seems like they've got a million things to do right up until the awards hit tomorrow. So what's on Jade's calendar here?
1: I think we're going to go to the gala tonight, have some supper, and then my guitar players and bass player, and basically my whole band is up for awards. So yeah, I'm thrilled to go and watch them. Hopefully sweep, and we'll see what happens, but they deserve it. I mean, they, in a world full of tracks and auto-tune and stuff, they're real. They bust their butts, and they deserve every second of any award they get.
0: That's awesome, man. And you deserve it as well, too. I got to say, man, you know, for us here on CJWW, Jason sitting right across from me, we love just that traditional sound that you're bringing back to the radio again, and kind of brings us back to the 90s country, and it's right through our wheelhouse. So thanks to you for bringing that sound back and the boys for busting their butts to give us those songs.
1: I appreciate that, man, and that's what we're going to continue to do.
0: Right on. Jade Eagleson, thanks so much for coming out, man. CCMA Week is here. Country Music Week is fast and rolling through as we are here at TCU Place, all getting set and ready to go for the big award show coming up tomorrow night at SaskTel Center. And good luck to Jade and his nominations.
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0: Country 600 CJWW's Pam Tillis on the home stretch drive. Me, Vita Loca, my crazy life. It's been a crazy day here today. Content row here at TCU Place. Looks like the interviews are all done. We're going to wrap things up, but waiting in the wings from Brandon, Les Lazarick, ready to call the Blades game tonight against the Brandon Wheat Kings. Enjoy the game. Hollywood Minute is next. 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
3: All right, let's go with our Hollywood Minute today. And Lenny Kravitz has officially been turned into a Ken doll. He's just the second man featured in Barbie's Ken Ambassadors collection following LeBron James. Lenny actually helped design the $70 doll, which recreates his look from the Blue Electric Light Tour. It's a mesh tank top, low-rise jeans, studded belt, boots, sunglasses, and of course, his tattoos. And there's even some personal touches there as well, including a replica of a necklace that belonged to his late mother. And Lenny says growing up surrounded by Barbies, Kens, and G.I. Joes, he never imagined that he'd someday have his own figure. Meanwhile, Street Fighter is giving us one of the strangest movie collectibles yet. Guile is famous for that enormous blonde flat top, and AMC has turned it into a popcorn bucket that you can actually wear on your head. Cody Rhodes, who plays Guile, even modeled it complete with a chin strap. Street Fighter is going to hit theaters on October the 16th. And Miley Cyrus has released her new album, Bass Persuades, today. And the first vinyl copy she's sending out has a very special destination. Miley says she's sending it to her late godmother, Dolly Parton, just as she always did with her new records. Miley says Dolly was one of the last people she spoke to about the album and taught her that you can have a larger than life persona while still remaining true to yourself. And there you go. That is our Hollywood Minute today, brought to you by Heinrichs Jewelry.
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0: Blade City, this is your team and our time. This is Saskatoon Blades Hockey, and the countdown to face-off is on. 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
1: Well, as Blades team photographer Steve Hiscock likes to say, Happy New Year! Good evening and welcome to Saskatoon Blades Hockey on CJWW. I'm Les Lazarus, along with Tanner Juby at Assiniboine Credit Union Place in Brandon for tonight's Western Hockey League regular season opening game between your Blades and the Wheat Kings. Steve isn't wrong. It is the start of a new year or season, depending on how you want to say it or think of it, but we're a long ways away from January 1st. At that time, we'll have a better idea of which of these teams are doing well and meeting expectations. Or maybe not. On this date, however, everybody feels good about their chances, so we'll see how they feel after this game is done. Coming up on the pregame show, I'll speak to Blades assistant coach Ty Sugar. Tanner has keys to the game. I'll be along with the out-of-town scoreboard, starting skaters, tonight's officials, and the starting goaltenders as we get into the Sardinia Restaurant pregame show, brought to you by Sardinia Family Restaurant. Check out the daily lunch specials, and the first thing on the docket is the Blades matchup and scene setter. Saskatoon was 2-1-2 in the preseason. Last regular season, 34 wins, 27 losses, 7 extra time losses for 75 points. Blades were 3rd in the East Division, 6th in the Eastern Conference, tied for 10th overall in the entire 23-team Western Hockey League. They then went on to beat Edmonton in 7 games in the first round of the playoffs before being bounced out in 4 straight by Prince Albert. The Blades were 19-13-4 against East Division rivals, including 4-4 against Brandon. The Blades were 17-13-4 on the road last year. The Wheaties in the preseason were 2-2. Last year, 40 wins, 26 losses, 2 extra time losses for 82 points. They were 2nd in the East Division, 5th in the Eastern Conference, 9th overall in the league, and then lost in 4 straight to the Calgary Hitmen in the opening round of the playoffs. Wheat Kings were 22-13-1 against East Division teams, 20-13-1 on home ice. This is the 9th straight year that the Blades will open on the road. 5-3 in the last 8, but they did lose 4-2 last year in Prince Albert to start the season. The Blades lost 5-2 here in Brandon on the 21st of September in 2007, which was the last time these two teams played a season opener against one another. 2007, 19 years ago. That is the Blades matchup and scene setter. And that gets us nicely underway with the Sardinia Restaurant pregame show, a presentation of Sardinia Family Restaurant, where you get soup and salad with your dinner entree on the way to the rink on Idlewild Drive North. When we come back, coaches' comments. We'll have Ty Sugar with you to talk about the game tonight in the first of the regular season. 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
11: Welcome back to Assiniboine Credit Union Place in Brandon, and welcome back to regular season Western Hockey League action. Game one, the Blades visiting the Brandon Wheat Kings. It's the first time in 19 years that the Blades will start a season against the Brandon Wheat Kings. And it'll be the first time in 50 years that the Blades won't play a home game on opening weekend. Ty Sugar, assistant coach, you're batting your eyes and opening your eyes wide when I mention those types of facts.
12: Yeah, that's quite the stats, sir, Les. You're a smart guy.
11: Well, I'll just do a little research. That's all that is. It's just a little bit of work. The other thing, too, is this will be your ninth straight season opening on the road for this franchise. 5-3 when opening. Last year, though, a 4-2 loss in Prince Albert. Like to get off to a better start, obviously, this year.
12: Yeah, obviously, we're all excited, right? From staff to players, obviously, right? Home opener, it's exciting. Points matter now. Wins matter now, so obviously we're excited to get going, and hopefully we're firing on all cylinders.
11: Give me a sense of what those players are feeling, especially the young guys, or guys who've never played a game in the Western Hockey League before.
12: Yeah, I had some conversations this morning with everyone, and you know they're excited. Obviously, nerves is a good thing to have. That means you care, so I just said enjoy it. Enjoy the moment, stay in the moment, have some fun.
11: No, it's maybe a little different for, say, a Liam Brooks, who's only 16, compared to a Konstantin Hutzinger, who's played some high-level hockey and is 19, but yet is still also only playing in his first Western Hockey League game.
12: Yeah, same conversation out of both, right? Obviously, 16, 19, whatever it is, you're still going to have that excitement, those nerves, playing your first OHL game. I just said, hey, go do your thing, right? You're here for a reason. Go have some fun.
11: What do you like about this group as you get set to start this regular season?
12: Yeah, I could tell there's like a different vibe in here. It's just the sense of determination. You can tell they're prepared, obviously, right from practices to, you know, getting on the bus from the hotel right now. You can just tell they're driven, they're ready to go.
11: So how much of that has to do with just being maybe older? I mean, there's going to be something like 8, 9, 19-year-olds that are with this group as it stands right now.
12: Yeah, obviously they're more mature, right? Obviously, last year we were a bit younger, now we're more mature and, have some more experience, so that's good, and hopefully experience helps here.
11: Game one, it means that it's more about executing what you guys have to do and not so much about what Brandon's about. True, or have you done some video with the Wheat Kings?
12: Yeah, obviously, first weekend's always tough because you can't really get pre-scout done. Obviously, exhibition, right, they could be trying different things, but, yeah, mostly us, right? Obviously, it's, I always talk about it, staff always talks about it, right? It's coming to the D-zone, winning your 50-50 battles, just work ethic, attitude. That's what we're really about right now, and obviously a little bit on Brandon, but we're ready to go.
11: Ty, thanks for this. Wish you all the best tonight in Game 1.
12: Thanks, Les.
11: Ty Sugar, assistant coach of the Saskatoon Blades, joining me on Coach's Comments prior to tonight's season opener here in Brandon against the Wheat Kings. Stay tuned. Tanner Chuby, the director of communications with the Saskatoon Blades, is with me in the booth tonight. He'll have keys to the game next, and then I'll have all the rest of the features that you would expect to have in the pregame show prior to the start of tonight's action at 6 o'clock. 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
1: 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The clock says 3.5 minutes until face-off, but it's the first game of the regular season, so there's no way it's going to get started in 3.5 minutes. They've got a pregame ceremony. We've got all kinds of time to go through stuff. As you can hear, the laughter in the background is the Director of Communications for the Saskatoon Blades, Tanner Chuby. He's got keys to the game for you now, and you can repeat them 2 or 3 times if you want. Go ahead.
17: It's an exciting time of year, Les, and I heard you talk about it with Ty Scherger and earlier in the pregame show. It's a new sense of optimism for all 23 teams in the WHL. It's an exciting time. Everyone has that same goal of winning a WHL championship, and it starts here tonight, that path for the Saskatoon Blades. And when it comes to game one, obviously chemistry's been built throughout the preseason, training camp, all that sort of thing. It can still take time for that to be fully ironed out and working well. That's why you got to stick to what you've learned in practices, the systems head coach Dan Da Silva has put in place, so that when that chemistry isn't clicking as well, you've got that stuff to fall back on, those systems in place that you've been learning. Big key tonight for both sides, it's a goaltending battle. 16-year-old Max Hartel getting the start in the crease for the Saskatoon Blades, making his debut. And this kid, Les, let me tell you, if you just look at the stats from last year he had with the Calgary Buffaloes in the Alberta Elite Hockey League. 15 years old, mind you, 21 games, 13-6-2, a .939 save percentage, 1.94 goals against average, 2 shutouts. That is one of the best seasons, not just from a 15-year-old in that league's history, any goaltender since the league has been tracking those stats. An exciting milestone for him tonight. Obviously, on the other side for Brandon, Riley Budd, his first game in a Wheat Kings uniform, and it's against his former team, the Saskatoon Blades. We know Riley very well. He's obviously one of the kindest, most genuine kids I've had the pleasure of meeting coming through here, but he's also very competitive. I'm sure he's got a chip on his shoulder tonight going into tonight's game. The Blades are going to have to get to him here tonight. And for Saskatoon, take advantage of Brandon's D. Now they have two rookies on the back end, one defenseman as well, Ilari Kapanen, playing his first WHL game. He was drafted in the import draft this past summer. Two rookies in Ethan Young and Cruz Jim, 22 games between the two of them at the WHL level. Now they're all paired with a veteran partner on the back end tonight, but Saskatoon, when you look at their D-core, very, very experienced in the WHL. The Blades have got to use that to their advantage.
1: All right, those are the keys to the game with Tanner Chuby, the Director of Communications for the Saskatoon Blades. Here are your lineup changes now for tonight. First of all, for the visiting Saskatoon Blades, head coach Dan Da Silva, assistant coaches Andrew Saar and Ty Scherger. Isaac Pohl on defense is missing tonight with a lower body injury, surgery in the offseason. He's week to week. Trevin Vargo is a 17-year-old forward from Marquette, Michigan, who's been sidelined since training camp with a lower body issue. He is going to be out for week-to-week situation, hopefully not much longer. He's actually along on the trip. Caden Allen is back in Hamiota, Manitoba, looking after a personal situation. Igor Gusev from Russia, 19-year-old forward, blocked a shot in practice yesterday before the team left to come to Brandon. He's limping around, so lower body for him, out for on a day-to-day basis, you'd have to think. Martin Solovitz, the Blades goaltender, drafted by Philadelphia at the Flyers' main training camp. Hope to have him back next week. And Spencer Kuntz is a healthy scratch tonight. He is a 17-year-old from Winnipeg. Also, Gavin Anderson with a question mark beside him, a 17-year-old forward from Waro, Minnesota. Good possibility he was just a skater to fill an extra spot out there and won't be in the lineup. The Blades expected to go with 7 defensemen and 11 forwards tonight. For the home team, the Brandon Wheat Kings, GM and head coach Marty Murray with 2 new assistant coaches, former Saskatoon Blade defenseman Aaron Rome, along with Ryan White, out of their lineup. A couple of upper body injuries, right winger Hudson Landmark and center Jimmy Egan. And then 3 rookies are coaches' decisions. Carson Park, Ahmed Fayed, both left wingers, and defenseman Easton Turco are all healthy scratches as well. Out of the lineup for the Brandon Wheat Kings is Philip Ruzicka, the goaltender who was drafted by the Minnesota Wild in the 5th round this past summer, and he is still at Wild training camp. Those are the lineup changes for tonight. Now the out-of-town scoreboard, a presentation of All West Sales, Rosetown. 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Opening night in the WHL, four other games only in the league. Red Deer in Calgary, Medicine Hat at Lethbridge, Prince Albert at home to Regina, all starting at 7 o'clock Saskatchewan time. And then over at 8 o'clock in Prince George, the Cougars at home to Penticton. Getting underway in a couple of hours in Edmonton, university football action. The Saskatchewan Huskies taking on the Alberta Golden Bears. CFL underway tonight in the first quarter. Montreal leads Hamilton by a score of 7-0. Major League Baseball, the Blue Jays are about to get started in a big series in Texas tonight. White Sox lead Detroit 5-1 in the bottom of the first inning. And the Athletics have jumped out in front of Cleveland 3-0 in the top of the third inning. That's the out-of-town scoreboard, brought to you by All West Sales Rosetown. 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At center, Cooper Williams. The left winger, Kasdan Matthews. The right winger is Hunter Lang. And for the Brandon Wheat Kings, their starting skaters on defense, Cameron Allard and Nigel Bain. 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Left winger, Brady Turco. The right winger, Joby Baumuller. 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Book them, Dano, a Sask Energy Network member. Your officials for tonight's game, the referees are Nolan Powell and Wyatt Rapsky. 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Jeff Sachuk.